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Wake me up before you go. Hey, it's Tuesday. How you feeling, friends? Madison June checking in with you. An entire day, an entire lineup of really great music. I've got it coming up for you. We're going to be Walking on Sunshine in just a few. Queen and David Bowie. But the Romantics, oh, this is a good one. Nothing better. Talking in your sleep on a Tuesday. Thanks for being here.

0: It is a Tuesday, and it is October 13th. Today is National Day of Failure, and I have always believed you need to fail in order to succeed. I tell my kids this all the time. We should be happy about Day of Failure. If you are failing, that means you're trying. As long as you're failing forward, you're bound to succeed before too long.
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No one is playing more music than we are. It is a Tuesday, and I know I have said this before. Tuesdays just kind of lay there. Monday, you're excited for a brand new week. Tomorrow, we can count the week as half over, look ahead to the weekend. But Tuesday, just sitting here. Although I'm looking at the date, October 13th. In 2 weeks, we can start decorating for Christmas. That's got to make you feel good, right?

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2: 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As Fall Severe Weather Preparedness Week continues, Scott Simmons with the Mississippi Emergency Management Agency wants to remind Mississippians that the most important thing people can do is to make a plan ahead of time.
3: 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As part of Fall Severe Weather Preparedness Week, we're encouraging residents to start the week by doing one simple thing: make a plan. 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That includes food and water, medications, pet supplies, and important documents, including insurance and medical information. 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
2: The Let Freedom Ring Mississippi State Fair continues through Sunday, October 18th, but not before more special themed days. 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
6: Tomorrow, Wednesday, October 14th, is our Senior American Day. Senior citizens, as always, the doors open at 8 a.m. We've got a great show for you. Looking forward to you. 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Look forward to seeing you there. And yeah, I'm going to sing a song or two for you at the Senior American Day. So come on out, enjoy all the fun at the Mississippi State Fair. We're heading into our final week here, but you got plenty of time.
2: That was Ag Commissioner Andy Gibson. 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
7: 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Tonight, clear with a low of 63, sunny and 93 tomorrow, down to 62 tomorrow night, sunny again for Thursday too with 92 for the high, and Friday, sunny but not quite as hot with a high of 83.
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0: Let's talk TVs, baby. 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Man, you would go to someone's house. 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You had to take out a small loan. They've gotten smaller, thinner, cheaper. And the average American household has two televisions in their home. 14% of people said they never even had a TV in their home growing up. But now there are even people who have six or more televisions in their home. Who are these people?
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I love me some Ace of Base. All that she wants is another baby. But I got news for you. Three's enough for me. Factory's closed. No more babies. All that I want is a bigger paycheck. I think you can relate to that. Madison June is my name. All the best.

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0: when it comes to AI, have you jumped on the bandwagon? Are you asking ChatGPT to do everything from make your grocery list to help you write an email? Well, a lot of people are. Elon Musk even thinks pretty soon you're going to let his AI, Grok, do the shopping for you. Yep, Elon Musk says you should be handing your credit card over to AI chatbots so they can find you the best deals online and complete purchases automatically. Yeah, no, that's absolutely not happening for me.
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2: 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As Fall Severe Weather Preparedness Week continues, Scott Simmons with the Mississippi Emergency Management Agency wants to remind Mississippians that the most important thing people can do is to make a plan ahead of time.
3: 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As part of Fall Severe Weather Preparedness Week, we're encouraging residents to start the week by doing one simple thing: make a plan. 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That includes food and water, medications, pet supplies, and important documents, including insurance and medical information. And perhaps most importantly, know where your safe place is.
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2: The Let Freedom Ring Mississippi State Fair continues through Sunday, October 18th, but not before more special themed days. 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
6: Tomorrow, Wednesday, October 14th, is our Senior American Day. 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Looking forward to you. 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Look forward to seeing you there. And yeah, I'm going to sing a song or two for you at the Senior American Day. So come on out, enjoy all the fun at the Mississippi State Fair. We're heading into our final week here, but you got plenty of time.
2: That was Ag Commissioner Andy Gibson. 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
7: Your Laser 96.1 forecast now from the Security Solutions Weather Center. Tonight, clear with a low of 63, sunny and 93 tomorrow, down to 62 tomorrow night, sunny again for Thursday too with 92 for the high, and Friday, sunny but not quite as hot with a high of 83.
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0: When it comes to great music, you've got great taste because you're hanging out with me, Madison. I'm on social media at Madison On Air. You can follow me there. I'd love it if we were friends. A lot of people looking forward to Tyson. I feel like we've heard enough about Tyson, but this is a four-part docuseries exploring Mike Tyson's life and career. Just dropped on Netflix. I feel like I'm over it. I know who will not be watching, and that's Evander Holyfield.
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0: It is a Tuesday, and it's National Good Samaritan Day. Do something good. It makes you feel good. Releases those endorphins. So be a good Samaritan. Hold the door open. Make a donation. Do good in the world, and good will come back to you. 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Hey, it is me, Madison. I've got more of your favorites coming up, and it's always free. This is a playlist you don't have to pay a monthly subscription for. 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

0: buds. Happy Tuesday. It's time for a wacky but true story. A wacky but true fake DUI story. There is a man who was so eager to stop drinking, he agreed to serve his friend's drunk driving sentence to get him sober. So his buddy gets a DUI and he says, listen, man, I got to sober up. I'll go to jail for a month for you so that I can stop drinking. Of course, his friend was all for the plan, but after a couple of weeks, the imposter was charged with perjury, wrongful use of another person's ID. He was discovered. If you ask me, I think they both could use the time to sober up.
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2: 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As Fall Severe Weather Preparedness Week continues, Scott Simmons with the Mississippi Emergency Management Agency wants to remind Mississippians that the most important thing people can do is to make a plan ahead of time.
3: Severe weather can develop quickly, but preparing for it does not have to. As part of Fall Severe Weather Preparedness Week, we're encouraging residents to start the week by doing one simple thing, make a plan. 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That includes food and water, medications, pet supplies, and important documents, including insurance and medical information. And perhaps most importantly, know where your safe place is.
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1: 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After the Disability Friendly Day, held from 9 a.m. to 2 p.m. on Tuesday, tomorrow brings another designated day full of special events for a certain group of Mississippians.
2: Tomorrow, Wednesday, October 14th, is our Senior American Day. 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Looking forward to you, great vendors and resources for you. 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And yeah, I'm going to sing a song or two for you at the Senior American Day. So come on out, enjoy all the fun at the Mississippi State Fair. We're heading into our final week here, but you got plenty of time.
1: That was Ag Commissioner Andy Gibson. As an added bonus, the biscuit booth will also open early just for the senior citizens of the Magnolia State. For all the latest Mississippi news, sports, weather, and politics, follow us on Facebook, X, or online at supertalk.fm. 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
3: Your Laser 96.1 forecast now from the Security Solutions Weather Center. Tonight, clear with a low of 63, sunny and 93 tomorrow, down to 62 tomorrow night, sunny again for Thursday too with 92 for the high, and Friday, sunny but not quite as hot with a high of 83.
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0: All right, friends, I'm going to need your help. When it comes to the potlucks, what do you like? Around here, we're doing a dip potluck where we all bring different dips. I'm excited about that. I'm going for a Mexican dip. Okay, then we're going to do a contest and see who has the best one. But when it comes to a potluck, what is gross? Some people think just bringing a bag of chips, that's gross. I don't think so. Bag of chips, that's always the men, usually the single men that bring the chips. Someone said one person brought brownies with ground beef in them one time. They were protein brownies. That does sound gross. Oh, what about grandma's Jell-O salad? You know, the one made with cottage cheese? Yeah, that's either a hit or a miss. What about you? What's the grossest thing you've ever had someone bring to a potluck?
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And Eileen, Madison, June, and you hanging out together on a Tuesday. What an incredible day for birthdays. How were Paul Simon, Sammy Hagar, John Ford Coley, and Marie Osmond all born on the same day? Wild.

0: best music. Hey, hey, hey. Does your dog sleep with you? Sometimes my little Malty Poo, he will sleep with us. He loves to sleep with my husband on the couch. And if your dog sleeps in your bed, good news, may not be the sleep thief that you thought they were. Brand new study says sharing a bed with your furry friend, it doesn't really impact your sleep. Doesn't even impact how long you stay asleep. In fact, humans are often the ones waking up and disturbing their dogs, not the other way around.
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0: What a crazy world we're living in, especially when it comes to dating. You remember when people used to meet by chance instead of meeting through an app? Well, Gen Z is trying to bring that back. In fact, they're calling it a viral trend, saying, go to a restaurant, go to a bar or coffee shop and say, are there any cute guys or girls in here? The videos, these are racking up. Millions of views of people trying to have a chance meeting and ask people out organically. I can't get behind the fact that they think they came up with this. We've been doing this for hundreds of years.
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2: 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As fall severe weather preparedness week continues, Scott Simmons with the Mississippi Emergency Management Agency wants to remind Mississippians that the most important thing people can do is to make a plan ahead of time.
3: Severe weather can develop quickly, but preparing for it does not have to. As part of fall severe weather preparedness week, we're encouraging residents to start the week by doing one simple thing, make a plan. 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That includes food and water, medications, pet supplies, and important documents, including insurance and medical information. 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
2: The Let Freedom Ring Mississippi State Fair continues through Sunday, October 18th, but not before more special themed days. 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
3: Tomorrow, Wednesday, October 14th, is our Senior American Day. 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Looking forward to you, great vendors and resources for you. 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And yeah, I'm going to sing a song or two for you at the Senior American Day. So come on out, enjoy all the fun at the Mississippi State Fair. 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
4: Your Laser 96.1 forecast now from the Security Solutions Weather Center. Tonight, clear with a low of 63, sunny and 93 tomorrow, down to 62 tomorrow night, sunny again for Thursday too with 92 for the high, and Friday, sunny but not quite as hot with a high of 83.
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0: night, Bills beating the Rams. Man, the Bills are good this year, 37-34. At this point, I feel like the Super Bowl is anyone's game. Still anyone's game who's going to perform at halftime, too. They're probably going to announce that soon. Madison June is my name. I love hanging out with you. We do it every single weekday, which means tomorrow you'll find me right here rocking your radio. 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
1: Reporting for SuperTalk News, I'm Griffin Wright. As Fall Severe Weather Preparedness Week continues, Scott Simmons with the Mississippi Emergency Management Agency wants to remind Mississippians that the most important thing people can do is to make a plan ahead of time.
2: 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As part of Fall Severe Weather Preparedness Week, we're encouraging residents to start the week by doing one simple thing: make a plan. When severe weather threatens, you may only have minutes to act. That's why the best time to figure out where you're going and what you're going to do is before the storm arrives. 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That includes food and water, medications, pet supplies, and important documents, including insurance and medical information. And perhaps most importantly, know where your safe place is.
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1: The Let Freedom Ring Mississippi State Fair continues through Sunday, October 18th, but not before more special themed days. After the Disability Friendly Day, held from 9 a.m. to 2 p.m. on Tuesday, tomorrow brings another designated day full of special events for a certain group of Mississippians.
5: Tomorrow, Wednesday, October 14th, is our Senior American Day. 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Looking forward to you. 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And yeah, I'm going to sing a song or two for you at the Senior American Day. So come on out, enjoy all the fun at the Mississippi State Fair. We're heading into our final week here, but you got plenty of time.
1: That was Ag Commissioner Andy Gibson. As an added bonus, the biscuit booth will also open early just for the senior citizens of the Magnolia State. 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
6: Your Laser 96.1 forecast now from the Security Solutions Weather Center. Tonight, clear with a low of 63, sunny and 93 tomorrow, down to 62 tomorrow night, sunny again for Thursday too with 92 for the high, and Friday, sunny but not quite as hot with a high of 83.
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0: Paula Abdul, Cold Hearted, on your home for great tunes. More of those on the way. Something you want to hear, hit me up in the studio. Melissa Dead, big fan of the Backstreet Boys. Got your song coming up, Melissa. Aerosmith and Blondie on the way, too.
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0: 1986, a great song from Paul Young. Remember that? We did it every time you go away.
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0: Late 70s, one of the first big hits for that band. There was Double Vision. Of course, there was Cold as Ice in that great song. Lou Gramit, Foreigner, Hot Blooded.
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0: Going to play that for Michelle and the crew working tonight, checking in. Rick James and Super Freak. Stray Cats on the way. We'll hear a great one from Peter Cetera in Chicago and a little CCR2 on the way.
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0: Taking It All Through the Night. Great one there. One of many big hits for Cyndi Lauper. Madonna, George Harrison, and the great Mariah Carey next.
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0: 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What a classic. 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

0: It's a classic from the late, great Otis Redding. 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

0: Big remake for Phil Collins of the original Diana Ross and the Supreme song of the same name, You Can't Hurry Love. I'm Mike Scott. Thank you so much for making us part of your nighttime. As always, you know me. I've got the coffee going, and we're playing a lot of great classic hits together. Brett Michaels and Poison leads the way in minutes. Got Mr. Mister in there and a great one from Bill Withers. Stay close. They're coming up.
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0: Ain't No Sunshine, the legendary Bill Withers on the radio station playing the greatest classic hits of the late 60s, 70s, 80s, 90s, and of course early 2000s. 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

0: One of two big hits for that band. The other song, of course, Waterfalls. No Scrubs, it's TLC. 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

KLEG 97.7, it's TC. There was a certain point of your life when you saw a movie and all of a sudden you were like, I can be as tough as they are in the movie. Well, you were proven wrong eventually, but right now it is Survivor. Yeah.

0: Yeah, it is a crazy little thing called love. Remember T.J. Holmes and Amy Robach, how they kind of got together working the same TV show? Well, you know, they were ousted, but finally got married over the weekend. So congratulations, I think, right? No, that's what they wanted. So cool. We have a band that's coming up that, you know, if you went to a record store, they would be in the first bin as you walk in.
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11: Reporting for Supertalk News, I'm Griffin Ray. As fall severe weather preparedness week continues, Scott Simmons with the Mississippi Emergency Management Agency wants to remind Mississippians that the most important thing people can do is to make a plan ahead of time.

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1: The Let Freedom Ring Mississippi State Fair continues through Sunday, October 18th, but not before more special themed days. 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
4: Tomorrow, Wednesday, October 14th, is our Senior American Day. 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Looking forward to you. 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And yeah, I'm going to sing a song or two for you at the Senior American Day. So come on out, enjoy all the fun at the Mississippi State Fair. We're heading into our final week here, but you got plenty of time.
1: That was Ag Commissioner Andy Gibson. 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For all the latest Mississippi news, sports, weather, and politics, follow us on Facebook, X, or online at supertalk.fm. 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

0: Jimmy Cliff with the rock and roll remake here. Good morning to you. We're going to hear from Aerosmith from the soundtrack and file in just a little bit. It was a Bruce Willis movie.
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0: I'm telling you, my house, if I heard it was in the middle of the street, I would start getting heavy equipment down by my house and moving it. But this here is nonchalant, and it's a song for madness. Rod Stewart coming up.
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0: I'm Dee Riley with a look at your Golden Triangle weather from the Security Solutions Weather Center, and you can expect sunny skies, the high 94, tonight's clear, the low 62. Thursday, sunny, the high 93, tomorrow night's clear, the low 63. A look ahead, Friday, sunny, the high 87, the low 50. We're streaming live 24/7 at laser961.com.
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0: 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Also today, Wednesday Bible study back. It'll be 11 o'clock Central Time, noon Eastern, on the Rick Burgess Show YouTube channel. Can't catch it live, no problem. There's an archive of that that comes out soon after as well. This Kelly Clarkson thing, I know, Adler, you've been following this.
1: Yeah. We're still worried about that bird.
2: Give her the bird.
0: Well, it keeps there's two schools of thought on this, okay? And I've seen them both. Number one is that this store was being snobby, and they didn't know who they were dealing with, and they were rude. Then the other is Kelly Clarkson is some prima donna that thinks she should get special treatment, and how dare anybody think she can't afford something.
2: She should get special treatment.
0: So there's people that are mad at the store, but then there's people that kind of find Kelly Clarkson's response to be annoying. Yeah, so, and I don't know what...
3: Adam Rubin is the store owner, and I have audio out of my channel of him saying, hey, boy, the store's being harassed and everything from this.
4: We are afraid for the safety of our shopkeepers. Oh. Kelly Clarkson has put us in danger. This is an insane misunderstanding. Nothing happened in this shop to justify her scolding our shopkeeper on the way out. If it is this intense to be merely mentioned by Kelly Clarkson, I can only imagine how intense it is to be Kelly Clarkson every single day. But things changed when she used her platform to attack us. When Kelly came in, the shop was crowded. We treated her like a normal person, but apparently that did not live up to her expectations.
0: Yeah.
1: You're darn right. Can I raise my hand here? I don't know if your employees are in danger.
0: Right. Right.
3: Well, you know, some people are weird, though. Yeah, I mean, these fans, and they start calling and harassing. I get what you're saying, Greg, but people are freaks now. They're idiots. They're crazy. And so I wouldn't put it past
1: Kelly
3: somebody
1: Clarkson
3: to call them and harass them because they're Kelly Clarkson fans.
1: But I don't think they're in any danger of being physically harmed.
3: Yeah, I don't know either, but I'm just going off he says.
0: You know, it's so funny you don't know which world you live in. You know, there's the people that want to kill you because you're a

0: celebrity. And I guess there might be some weird people that would kill others because you're a celebrity. Because
1: you were mean to their favorite.
0: Well, you know, the celebrity world it's gotten weirder than ever because, as you said, people are so unstable.
1: Yeah.
0: But I am starting to see some people with big platforms saying, I think Kelly Clarkson is acting like a spoiled brat.
1: It's gotten out of hand, y'all.
0: You know. And
2: how about this? Even if I was treated that way, I ain't going to make some big public deal about it.
0: Right.
2: I mean, big whoop.
0: Yeah.
3: But more like big mistake.
2: Yeah.
3: Huge.
0: Yes. And
3: huge.
0: Yeah. Yeah. So
2: I might let the store know.
1: Right.
2: Right. I can't buy this, but I wouldn't.
1: Terry and I were treated pretty rudely the other day in a store, but I didn't go posting about it.
2: You should have.
0: Right. Yeah. And I mean, we have in the past got on the show and let people have it who we had bad experiences with. So we have done that.
1: Yeah.
0: But
1: most of it's funny, though.
0: Yes. Yeah, right. It's supposed to be funny, but I will say that we don't have anywhere near the influence that Kelly Clarkson has. And her, when she goes out and says something like this, it's quite a big ripple.
2: Yeah.
0: And that's what some people are saying. Some are saying, yeah, they might have been, who knows about this bird. But, I mean, is it that big a deal that somebody thought you couldn't afford something?
2: I think I would get tickled about it. I think it would be funny.
0: It would be funny. I might tell it in a funny way.
1: Yeah. That's a tiny little store.
3: It is.
0: It is tiny. It's very tiny. They
3: issue an apology. They need to give her the bird.
0: Yeah, they do.
3: Everyone who can hear my voice needs to post a picture of a bird on their social media in solidarity with Kelly Clarkson.
0: Mm-hmm.
3: We should probably all wear masks with birds on them.
0: Yes.
3: And if you don't, you're a terrible person.
0: And maybe one candle lit vigil.
3: Yes.
0: For just Kelly Clarkson to get her bird.
3: And the store needs to burn their store down, and then it'll all be made right.
0: By the way, what if you had this was the campaign if you loved Kelly Clarkson? Give Kelly the bird, or we're giving you the bird.
3: Yep.
1: Oh.
0: How do you like that one?
1: The bird is the word.
2: Or here's the bird for giving Kelly the bird. Yeah.
1: Right. What if we send Riley Green in there going, hey, you mean to my friend?
2: Oh, right. Yeah, see, we're on The Voice together.
0: By the way, I finally got to see Riley Green on The Voice a little bit last night. He's very funny.
2: He's good.
0: Yeah, he knows his role, and he's funny.
2: Yeah.
3: Here's the footage from the store, and she's like, I want the bird. Y'all aren't going to sell it to me? How dare you?
0: Where is
3: and
0: she?
3: This is her right here. And she's like, I'm just trying to buy the bird. I'm Kelly Clarkson. This is her right there.
2: With that hat on?
3: Yeah, it's her with the hat on and the yellow.
2: Not good look.
3: She's like,
2: well, no wonder they thought
3: mistake.
2: She couldn't afford it.
3: Huge.
2: Honestly, she did look like somebody who couldn't afford it. Now, it's not your place to point that out to her.
0: Well,
2: I mean, if they want to buy it, I don't care who it is. But, guys.
0: Well, celebrities a lot of times.
2: I thought it was a guy.
0: Will dress like they're homeless so people don't recognize.
2: Yeah,
0: them.
2: And that's probably pretty smart. Right, Speedy has to do that.
0: Yes, he does.
1: No.
2: But
0: yes, he does.
2: Everywhere he goes.
1: And y'all are all making bad comparisons on Text Nation. We're talking about somebody saying, like the trailer in my driveway. I was working on the trailer, April, and all that. Those are terrible comparisons. We're talking about she walked in there and they acted like, in her opinion, she couldn't afford something.
0: Right.
2: And again, I really believe, especially if I was her, because what a joyful day financially, but I believe I would have found it funny. If they truly did that.
0: Yeah. I've seen the bird. I think it's funny. You'd want that bird.
2: Yeah.
0: It's kind of a weird thing. It's cool to go see, but would I want it in my home?
2: Yeah. Do I want to see it tweet and jump around constantly?
0: I like the fact that I got over and crank that thing.
2: Or it could end up in my closet somewhere.
0: Right. Yeah. The crank, honestly, doesn't look too good on somebody's wall. Mm. I mean, it's a wooden crank there.
2: No.
1: I guess as far as service goes, you think the industry that we're most critical on is the airline industry on this show?
0: Airline, insurance.
1: Yeah, true.
0: Homeowners associations.
1: Yeah, well, that one.
0: Banks, at times.
1: Yeah.
0: So yeah, we've been critical of customer service quite a bit.
1: Yeah,
0: yeah,
1: but never this. They looked at me like I couldn't afford it.
0: Actually, yes, I did do that one time.
1: Where?
0: When I went in to pick up something for Sherry at a jewelry store, and nobody would wait on me.
1: Oh, really?
0: Remember that?
1: I don't remember that.
0: I had on gym shorts and a t-shirt and a hat.
2: Right, that's on you.
0: Yeah, and I was
1: I don't remember that.
2: You don't go in gym shorts.
0: Like, nobody would even talk to me.
2: I can't.
0: Huh?
2: Was it? They thought you wandered in off the street.
0: No, they did. And they wouldn't even tell me where it was or whatever. So I did have that experience.
1: Okay, yeah, I don't remember that.
0: Yeah, I did. So, and we did do a bit on it. It was fun.
1: So you think both sides are exaggerating here, Greg? It wasn't as bad as Kelly says, and then the other place is saying they're being harassed and they're
2: well,
1: not.
2: They're un-

0: I would have liked for this guy. Well, I would have liked this guy who I think Greg's being right is being a little bit of a drama queen about how much danger they're in. But I would like for him to have said, he did say it was a misunderstanding. We'll explain it.
1: Right.
0: So was it for sale or not? That's a real simple question.
2: It is easy.
0: You know, if he said, hey, I don't know why this tag was on it, but we decided to keep that for ourselves. It was not for sale, so that was not a lie. We weren't telling her that because we thought she couldn't afford it. Explain yourself. I'd like to know. I understand how it got out of hand. I got all that. But what's the truth? Was it for sale or not?
3: Yeah. Here's some audio I have from the store if you guys want it here.
1: Mm-hmm. Okay. Right here. No challenge.
4: Expensive. Look, I got money to spend in here. I don't think we have anything for you. You're obviously in the wrong place. Please leave.
0: Rude.
2: Rude.
5: I want the bird.
3: Hey, straight up though, in the security footage, you can see after she leaves, the customers in the store like look at, around at each other and they kind of shake her head a little bit like, that was uncomfortable. That lady freaked out, whoever that homeless lady was with the baseball cap on. It was Kelly Clarkson. She's an American treasure, and give her the bird.
0: We'll be back. More of the show coming up right after this.
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0: world that has gone nuts. They are here to, well, to point it out. 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
1: Thanks for being with us, America. Brand new day. How'd you sleep last night? You good? You know, sleep's crucial. I mean, it's crucial. I stayed up in the middle of the night last night. I didn't go to bed at 8:45.
2: Oh, boy.
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1: 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So use that URL. If you just want to go do the link, you can do that too at rickburgessshow.com right there under sponsors. A couple other stories out today that we certainly want to update you on. A sad story here. Pope Leo has been diagnosed with lung cancer.
2: Wow.
1: Surgeons removed part of his right lung. This is according to the Vatican. He's 71 years old, they removed the lower lobe of his right lung, and they confirmed he had lung cancer.
2: Mm.
1: So I don't know what the prognosis is. Did they think they got it all? There'll be treatments coming. They said they considered it appropriate to intervene and to remove it. The surgery's already I guess it's going to, has it happened yet? Diagnosed with lung cancer after surgeons remove. Yeah, and then here it says the doctor's considered appropriate to intervene. The surgery is already scheduled for the next few days. I'm confused on that. Has it happened or not? But anyway, so the bottom line is it's either happened or about to happen. And so it's that was big news yesterday that the Pope has lung cancer. Billy Crystal, do we want to talk about this? I mean,
3: this is
1: well, and.

0: Now, I would love to have a conversation with Billy. Yeah. I don't think that's going to happen. By the way, I've heard a murmur that somebody is trying to connect me to Sean Ryan.
1: Oh, okay, really? Good.
0: So I hope that happens. But anyway, I think Billy Crystal probably a bigger climb because he's made a statement which is just so sad, and it shows a lack of, in my opinion, an understanding of what God has clearly communicated to all of us. But Billy Crystal says, and you know, he's been doing rounds because he's got something coming out, because I keep seeing him back on talk shows and stuff. Is he got a new show coming out or a movie or something?
2: I don't know.
1: I did. I've seen him.
0: He's
1: too.
0: Making the rounds right now.
3: Oh, okay.
0: But Billy Crystal said that the difficulty that he's been through has changed his relationship with God, and not for the better.
2: He's doing a one man show.
0: Okay.
2: That's in New York City.
0: Yeah, so yeah, the one man show called 700 Sundays, in which is he describes conversations with God. Okay. All right. So I guess he's going to work this out in this play. So Billy Crystal said the devastating year that he's had, and here's the two things that he is showing as markers. The California fires burned his longtime Pacific Palisades home. That was in January of last year. And then the death of his close friend, Rob Reiner, has greatly impacted his faith, but again, not for the better. When asked how it affected his relationship and had he been talking to God about it, he says, no, because I don't trust him. Too many bad things have happened. The earth is in bad shape. This is a weird, scary time. So, no, I don't talk to God anymore because I do not trust him.
1: Mm.
0: That's the sad thing. Well, and here's the thing. Now, I do realize that Billy Crystal is Jewish and is not a Christian. So I know that. So that means he probably has paid little attention to the New Testament. So I got that. But God, even in the Old Testament, was pretty clear. Does he not recall the difficulties that God's people went through over and over again? It was one calamity after another. And Billy, I hate to break this to you, and the reason why is because of our sin. And why do bad things happen? Ultimately, it's on us, not him. We had an opportunity as a human race to live in perfection with him, and we decided we wanted to decide what was right and wrong. And if you were familiar, which it doesn't sound like you are, with the new covenant, you'll even see Peter saying things like, for us to not be confused. James talks about this when we go through difficulty. Peter even talks about in 1 Peter chapter 1, verses 6 and 7, in this you rejoice, though now for a little while, if necessary, you've been grieved by various trials to test the genuineness of your faith, more precious than gold, which perishes when it is refined by fire, that our faith, when tested by God, will result in us being more devoted to him, more dependent on him, and glorifying the revelation of Jesus Christ. Now, I know you're not into that, but if you went into the Old Testament, you'll see that God is allowing his people to go through difficulty to turn them back to him, and what you've decided to do is turn away from him, so you failed the test. You failed the test. You have two choices when God allows difficulty, and he does allow it because he certainly could stop it. And so when he allows it, it is to refine you. It is to draw you closer to him, to make you more dependent on him. But in your despair, you have decided to fail the test and reject him and run from him. And that's the two choices you have. You can leave him, or you can run to him and get closer than you ever have and find a relationship with him that, frankly, you would have never had if you had not gone through those difficulties. So it's sad to say, and I hope it doesn't end this way, but as of today, in that statement, Billy Crystal shows an ignorance of the Word of God and has failed the test. It's really that simple. Doesn't mean it's easy, but that is the truth of it. We'll be back bottom of the hour. More to do on the program today. We'll get into unscreened phone calls. We're watching your text. And checking those emails as well, and watching the chat there on Tube City.
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4: I'm Kelly Bennett for SuperTalk Mississippi News. Efforts to bring industry and jobs to Mississippi are paying off. Monday, ALO Athletic Apparel announced plans to invest $176 million to locate a new distribution center in South Haven, creating more than 400 jobs. Tuesday, startup plastic manufacturer Koinonia announced an investment of $7.7 million to establish operations in Sunflower County. P.J. Waldrop, the new executive director of the MDA, says a lot of industries are looking for room to grow.
5: There are a lot of companies that are looking for locations where they are telling you on the front end, but we also need some room to expand. Mm. So they're looking at not just the place that they need to be for their business purposes, but they want to make sure that they have opportunities to get bigger.
4: Koinonia plans to begin operations by January.
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4: It'll be sunny and warm across Mississippi again today. If you're in South Mississippi, you could run into some patchy fog this morning. The combination of wind and low humidity has also led to an increase in the risk of wildfires. Make sure you're heeding any local burn bans. A look at your state forecast from the National Weather Service in Jackson. Northern Mississippi will be sunny today with highs in the mid-90s. Tonight will be clear with lows in the upper 60s. Central Mississippi will be sunny with highs in the mid-90s. Tonight will be clear with lows in the mid-60s. And southern Mississippi will be sunny with highs in the mid-80s today. There could be areas of patchy fog this morning. Tonight will be clear with lows in the mid-60s. For all things Mississippi, visit supertalk.fm.
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9: I'm Dee Riley with a look at your Golden Triangle weather from the Security Solutions Weather Center, and you can expect sunny skies, the high 94, tonight's clear, the low 62. Thursday sunny, the high 93, tomorrow night's clear, the low 63. A look ahead, Friday's sunny, the high 87, the low 50. We're streaming live 24/7 at laser961.com.
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14: Thanks for being with us today, America. As we're running through the stories of the day, we'll give you a shot to chat and hear where you are coming up before the show's over today. At least we'll probably get two in. We'll see. But you can, if you got something to say right now, you could easily text us at the same number, 888, the number 6, Big Vox, 888-624-4869, and we can see what you want to talk about in real time. And as I mentioned going into the break, you can chat there on our YouTube option with our friends in Tube City. You can email, and of course you can call too. And we'll give you that opportunity coming up. Funny story here. You know, you think about these things, you know, urgent cares. You know, there's urgent cares around, you know, and they really have done well. You know, they've done well to say, hey, if you've got something that's not serious, you just need to get a shot or see if you can get a prescription, see if you can get tested, see if you can get a you know, shot of some kind of, that might be a vaccine or whatever. You can just come here and we'll knock that out. And if it's not too busy, you come in, you can get seen pretty quick.
16: That's right.
14: Because I will tell you, when it gets down to some of, you know, these giant corporations are buying up our health care, okay? And let me tell you how it works when you go to the non-urgent care. Most of these places are taking these doctors and they are running them into the ground. And all they are telling them is see as many patients as you can possibly see. Don't work people in. Never have any avails. You fill every one of them. And we want them filled every single day. And we want people coming through here like cattle.
16: Yep.
14: That is what it's becoming. And I know some friends and family that are doctors that are leaving those situations saying, I cannot do this anymore.
16: Right.
14: This is not what I wanted to do with my studies and my expertise. I actually wanted to sit down with patients, have conversations, get to know them, find out about their overall health, not rush them through so we can get another one in here.
16: Mm-hmm.
14: And so urgent cares have kind of really become more and more popular because sometimes it's all you have available to you.
16: That's right.
14: You can't get in to see a doctor.
16: No.
14: And under the traditional setup, not anytime soon. So, apparently not all urgent cares are 24 hours available to you.
16: Mm-hmm.
14: We've got a story here today. Here is the headline. They locked me in. The staff goes home and left a woman in one of the exam rooms and locked her in there.
16: Yeah, it's a woman in New Hampshire. She went to an urgent care for treatment after suffering an asthma attack.
14: Oh, boy.
16: So we've all gone into the room, and you sit in there.
14: Oh, yes.
16: And you sit in there, and you sit in there.
14: Yep.
16: And you sit in there, and that's what she was doing. And she thought, well, I'm in here. Obviously, they've seen
14: sometimes
16: her, I
14: it
16: guess.
14: Takes a little time,
16: I don't know.
14: Yep.
16: And finally, she realized, okay, something's going on. So she creeped to the door and opened the door and realized they've left me in
14: here. Hey, I am here, and they've all gone home.
16: Yeah. So she called 911 to get rescued out of the urgent care, but now she was talking about what happened.
17: I popped my head out and said, hello, hello. Very shocking. Just like, I can't believe this just happened to me. Because literally when I was thinking in my head, sitting there at 10 past 8, I was like, they would never lock me in. That's crazy talk. That only happens in movies or on a show. About 10 past 8, I was like, huh, it's kind of quiet. Not sure what's going on. And then I felt a little funny because you always feel funny popping out of the door when you're in a doctor's office. As soon as I got near the door and pressed the door immediately, and it was so shrill and loud, it startled me. Maybe let them know and remind them that you're in the room if you're there near close.
16: So she got
14: okay. Here's what I have to know. Asthma is very serious.
16: Yeah.
14: Okay. And there are things that can trigger asthma where you're in a bind. Okay. Mm-hmm. As a matter of fact, somebody I knew had it was triggered because they live over by a state park. I'm sorry, and they had fires there. I don't know if you knew this, but our state park, we had some fires out of control.
16: Yeah,
14: for a while.
16: I do. Yeah, I saw.
14: Well,
16: the
14: they live near there, and the smoke came into their neighborhood, and she had such a bad asthma attack, it became an emergency.
16: Oh, man.
14: So what I'm wondering, if she went with needing
0: help with asthma had they already

0: he treated her. Maybe she was waiting on her prescription.
1: I guess so.
0: I hope she wasn't in there gasping for air.
1: We'll come back in or something.
0: We got something else we want to do.
1: Yeah.
0: I mean, certainly, I hope she was okay.
1: I do, too. I mean, thank goodness she is okay now. But you're right. Maybe she was treated and, hey, we'll come back. And then that nurse or whoever it was left and didn't communicate with the front. But, wow. Yeah, they closed shop and left. And she was locked inside the building and couldn't get out. And so had to call 911 to have someone come back and open it up. But
0: well, here's what the...
1: How about when you realize?
2: Yeah. Minute, I'm hey, in y'all, here don't by forget myself. About me in here.
1: I'm in here by myself.
0: Hey, hey, your asthma, I think, is going to be okay. We're about to head on out. You done?
1: Yeah.
0: Somebody, hello. Here's what the company says. We sincerely regret the incident that occurred at our urgent care clinic involving one of our valued patients. Clearly, this should never have happened and does not represent the quality of care we seek to provide the community. The practice manager immediately expressed our deepest apologies to the patient. We've taken steps to ensure this won't happen again, and we remain committed to providing the area with the high-quality care we've been providing for more than a decade. So,
1: well, you know, when you go to a doctor's office, and I guess all are different, right? But most of the time, if the little room's not being used, the door's open.
0: Yep.
1: It's not closed.
0: Right.
1: So you would think whoever it'll work there walking down the hall would see there's one door still closed, right?
0: Well, here's something that you've seen this. Matter of fact, every time my adult kids come to visit us and they stay in one of their rooms or we are in a hotel,
1: mm-hmm.
0: they've adopted this term idiot check. Have you heard this?
1: No, I haven't.
0: Let me do one more idiot check, meaning
1: nice.
0: What have I left?
1: Uh-huh.
0: Make sure I haven't left, you know, a razor. Yeah. I haven't left, you know, my...
1: Might start using that.
2: The charger.
0: My charger, my toiletries.
1: Yeah.
0: They call it that. Idiot check. Let's do an idiot check. I hate to say it. The urgent care needs to do an idiot check.
1: Yeah. Yeah.
0: Let's check all the rooms.
1: Yeah.
0: Make sure there's nobody still in there. And then I had an uncomfortable thing. I had to go see the doctor. I had to do a little... check up, and then I was, you know, I had a little something that I thought might be brewing that I wanted to get out ahead of, you know, because of the tour and everything involving my voice. And so I go to see the doctor, and he addresses it and found out what the issue was and all that. And so I had my sunglasses with me, and Sherry's told me to stop doing this, and I do need to stop doing it. When you get ready to go in, take your sunglasses off, put your glasses on. You know, I've been thinking about getting prescription sunglasses, all that. I've been through all that. I haven't found any that really work. So I didn't do that. I had my sunglasses on because it was really bright, and I had the case with my glasses in it. So I get into the doctor, take my sunglasses off, put them in the case, put my glasses on. Had the case in the room with me.
1: See where this is headed.
0: So he comes in, has a conversation, tells me what the issue is, here's what we need to do, and, hey, glad we caught it early, all that. So I go to leave, and as soon as I get in my truck, I'm like, God. I left my sunglasses. So I have to go back, and that's why it ties to the story. And the person says, well, do you remember what room you were in? And I'm like, I really don't. And she goes, well, if we walk down the hall, will you remember? And I'm like, I think I will. I think they put me in like one of the very first ones after, you know, and we're walking. And she goes, oh, this one's still open. It must be this one. And I'm like, please let it be that one. It wasn't.
1: Oh.
0: And she goes, oh, I bet you were in this one. That one's closed. The doctor's seen somebody else in there.
1: You had to wait.
0: And I'm like, what do we do? And I said, she goes, well, I'm probably going to hear about this. I guess I'll crack the door and say, excuse me.
1: Oh, no.
0: And she does. She goes, hey, doc, I'm sorry. Patient thought he left his sunglasses in here. And the doc says, no, somebody said they saw some out in the waiting area. I think he left them out there.
1: Rick.
0: So I went out, and they were in the waiting area.
1: You got her in trouble.
0: And I got her in trouble. Well, I didn't.
1: Well, I know you. That for a split second, did you think to yourself, I'll just get some new sunglasses.
0: I did.
1: I'm out.
0: I did. In the truck. In the truck.
1: When you were attempting to just put it in drive and go?
0: Yeah. As a matter of fact, if the valet guy doesn't tell me, I can leave the truck right here. Because
1: you're out.
0: I always use the valet on these weird medical places because it's a
1: and this one is very hard to get.
0: It's
1: in
0: a nightmare to try to get in the parking deck and all that. If they have valet, I'm using.
1: Yeah.
0: And by the way, that's where I found my new sports podcast with those two guys. They're working the valet.
1: That's where
0: we broke down the game.
1: Y'all solved all the sports problems.
0: Yeah. And so he said, "No, just pull up a little bit. You can stay on the curb." Because thankfully, if you use the valet at this medical plaza or whatever it is. You walk right into the glass doors, and it's on that floor right through the next glass doors and you're in there. So you don't have to go back up in the building.

0: So that helped. I weighed all that out. And because, no, my first instinct was, well, too bad. I'll just have to get some other sunglasses. But hey, I made myself get out and go in.
1: Hey, I know you're in the middle of a physical. Are my sunglasses in here?
0: Yeah.
2: Hey, I'm sorry.
1: Turn your head and cough. Are those my sunglasses?
0: I realize the doctors listen to your heart. I just need those.
3: Yeah, just right there if you could.
0: If I could,
3: in
0: please.
3: In between checking things.
0: I'd recheck her blood pressure. I might have scared her.
3: Right.
1: Sorry about that.
3: Startled.
0: Yeah.
3: So. You think the lady back to the one that got left in there, so she's been seen, the doctor has seen her, and then the doctor says, okay, so-and-so will be back in here. And
0: to wrap it up.
3: To wrap it up. Or there was a
0: to give you your prescriptions.
3: Maybe that. Maybe. Or there was a miscommunication on, hey, you're done, and she just stayed in there, maybe.
0: I got to think that they already had the asthma thing resolved.
3: Yeah, surely.
0: But she's alive, I guess so. We'll be right back.
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15: Triangle Weather. I'm Dee Riley with a look at your Golden Triangle Weather from the Security Solutions Weather Center, and you can expect sunny skies, the high 94, tonight's clear, the low 62. Thursday, sunny, the high 93, tomorrow night's clear, the low 63. A look ahead, Friday, sunny, the high 87, the low 50. We're streaming live 24/7 at laser961.com.
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5: Here we go, America. 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Thank you for being with us. Looking forward to Birmingham Friday night, wrapping up the Are You Ready Tour, a night of comedy and rock and roll. If you have been watching and listening to the reviews from those that have been to the other three shows, you're in for a treat. And we got another unpredictable, unforgettable show ready for Friday night. And there's a few tickets that remain. You can grab those, couple of options. Look at those under ticket type. If you buy one, get one free left there on the final seats. And then all of them you can get at 20% off using the code RBS20. In the lower level, there's maybe four or five singles. You won't be able to sit by who you're coming with, but y'all could use them if you just want the best seats available. And then there in the ones that remain in the back and the upper deck, still great in this Lyric Theater. It's an old vaudeville theater. You'll be right there. There's a few of those left that you can still sit together with somebody if you want to, but that's all that remains. So grab those. If there's any still available, the night of the show, they'll have them up to showtime, which starts at 7. President Trump

0: Yesterday.
1: Was it yesterday?
2: Mm-hmm. Okay. They need a diet.
0: The day before, Rick.
2: I think it was yesterday.
1: Okay. Yeah,
2: anyway. They need to diet fast.
1: Yeah, but we did do that one. Well, today, the President Trump first posted a video of himself playing with a tiger.
3: What? And after that video we had
1: is the timing on this a little rough?
2: A little soon.
1: Yeah, a little soon here. Yeah. But
0: no, he did do that.
1: No, but
3: the video's funny.
2: Okay, the is mighty
0: he, did
2: jungle.
0: Did he really do that?
2: This is, yes, he Look. Posted this. It's AI. He's romping around with a tiger.
3: So what? He posted it.
1: Okay.
0: What?
3: Guys, that is way
2: too soon. And look, the tiger, and they're even
1: guys,
2: smiling with
1: probably, guys, yeah. way too soon.
0: What in the world?
1: Way
3: guys, he posted that.
1: Yep, you know he's going to post tomorrow. You know he's going to post tomorrow. Him falling out of a roller coaster.
2: Yes, exactly. Way too soon.
1: Way too soon. Way too soon.
0: What?
3: He'll stay tuned for tomorrow.
1: He'll have himself shooting out of the Goliath ride, but landing on his feet.
2: Yes. Right. Sure.
1: Okay.
3: Not even messing his hair up,
1: guys.
0: Oh my goodness.
1: Why would? I mean, I understand why people would do this.
3: Yes, not him,
1: but
3: though.
1: He shouldn't repost it.
2: No.
3: What
2: no,
3: about when
2: no.
3: he tackles it?
2: Yeah. Oh, right.
1: By the way, that is.
2: And then they smile with each other.
1: Okay.
0: Oh, we got to win midterms. Wow. Oh,
3: see, that's boy. What that guy hoped was going to happen.
2: Right.
3: When he went out there, but
2: you're
3: it
2: right.
3: didn't.
1: Yeah. No, Greg.
3: It no, didn't. It didn't. Rick went bad.
1: No, I can tell you went real bad.
3: Oh.
1: He's dead.
3: Yeah.
1: So, by the way, not injured, dead.
3: And it
1: dead.
3: Wouldn't quit.
1: No.
2: And because of all that traction that video got, Tiger King showed back up in my algorithm, in my feed.
1: You forgot about
2: and
1: that.
2: And I forgot so how hilarious the Tiger King is. At one point, he's talking about politics, and he's like, and Ben Carson is running, and Donald Trump is running, and there's a tiger right on his foot, and then the tiger, like, bites his foot and drags him off, and he's like, oh, son of a gun, and then shoots a couple, like, bullets to the side of the tiger to get away from it, and he's cussing the tiger,
3: what?
2: And then he limps away with his double canes. I just forgot how hilarious the Tiger King
1: that
2: Kenyan.
1: Show had so many things. That, I remember the first time that Scott the Rock Garofsky set me down for a lunch and tried to tell me about that show.
3: He goes,
1: now,
3: bizarre.
1: Stay with me. And when he told me what all was involved in that show, my mind couldn't comprehend it.
3: Yeah.
2: It's just incredible. I couldn't stop watching it.
3: What about the lion, or not lion, tiger handler? It has one arm because the tiger actually bit it off.
0: Yeah.
3: And still works there.
0: Yeah.
1: No, that's.
3: I got one arm.
1: No, I search for
3: it. Bit off by a tiger.
0: And we're not going to talk about his young.
3: Oh.
0: That's awful.
3: Oh,
0: I'm not going to say what happened.
3: That was,
1: thanks for bringing it up, though.
0: Disturbing.
3: So he's still in prison, correct?
0: Mm-hmm.
1: Yeah.
0: And didn't he get married in there?
3: I think he did.
1: Didn't he try to get Trump to pardon him? Didn't he try to get Trump to pardon him?
0: Oh,
3: begged him.
0: Begged him.
1: J.D. Vance. There. Someone screams out that they love him. And his response is hilarious. Here we go.
3: At JD.
4: Now, before we get started, I love you too, sir.
3: Sir.
4: In a totally platonic way, to be clear. I'm the vice president, not James Tallarico.
0: Oh!
3: Boom! Boom! Boom! Boom!
1: Oh, my goodness.
0: That is fantastic.
1: That is a good one.
3: That was good.
1: Midterm's so important.
0: So important, everybody.
3: It's not looking great.
0: Speaking of Tallarico, did you see where his crew, because, you know, he's kind of, he hadn't been out in public a little bit because, you know, they're like, he just sit low.
3: Yeah.
0: There was rumors he might have been in the hospital and, you know, it's all so sorry. No, he's at home. He's at home. He's hanging out.
3: Chilling.
1: Yeah. Well.
2: Yeah, right.
1: Yeah. Well, the more he talks, the less chance I think he has to win.
3: True. I think they have put him at that point. Hey, you got a lead here.
0: It's like when Biden hitting the baseball.
2: Right.
3: Yeah.
2: You know, they've done it before.
3: The same thing. Absolutely.
0: Yeah.
2: I found that tiger.
0: Fall for all that crap.
2: I found that Tiger King clip.
3: Oh, please. Show
1: no.
3: Please. Okay. Please.
0: Thank you for this.
5: Okay. Well, first of all, you haven't recognized the rest of us 40 people that are running. It's all about Trump, Marco Rubio, Ted Cruz, Hillary Clinton, Bernie Sanders, Ben Carson, and the list goes on. Ow, son of a...
3: Oh, my God.
2: He gets drugged away.
3: Is that real?
2: This is real, yes.
3: Oh,
2: he gets drugged away.
3: Oh, my God.
2: Yes.
0: He's still being drugged.
2: Yes.
3: Trump posts this.
2: No, Trump did not post this, and then there's the blanks, or maybe not even blanks, but he doesn't kill the tiger.
1: Right.
2: He's talking politics with a tiger by his foot, and he gets drug away.
0: With a knee brace outside his jeans and a cane.
3: He looks like an offensive lineman.
1: Oh, my God.
3: Knee brace on.
1: My goodness.
3: Guys, that can't be real. That cannot be real.
2: You forgot how amazing Joey Exotic or whatever his name is.
5: I forgot he talked like
3: a lot of it. I didn't see that.
1: No. I'll never.
3: It's hard to watch the whole thing, I'll be honest.
1: I'll never understand people.

0: that desire to be around animals that could kill you at the drop of a hat. That could just be a misunderstanding and they kill you.
1: Yeah.
2: And then also that story, you had the woman who everybody thinks killed her husband and fed him to the tigers, but they can't prove it.
1: Right.
2: And then supposedly that's the one he put a hit on. That's why he's in jail, right?
1: That's what finally did him in. I mean,
2: there's so many turns.
0: Do you
2: this
0: hear
2: thing.
0: Yourself? Do you hear
2: that? So, no, and there's stuff we're not even talking about.
0: Right.
1: Yeah.
0: My goodness.
1: But that's what got him.
2: Yeah.
3: Carol Baskin.
2: Yeah.
3: Baskins or
1: he
3: whatever
1: just left
3: it is.
1: Her
2: and
1: alone.
2: Then there's that other one that was riding the elephant around.
1: Oh,
2: remember
1: yeah,
2: him?
1: Oh, yeah.
2: He got in jail for something.
3: He had a whole harem or
2: yes,
3: whatever
2: did.
3: It's called.
1: Boy, did he.
2: Am here he comes that? riding
1: the only thing he was.
0: Guys, there's a lot of strange.
3: He's riding elephants. And, okay.
2: It's like, let's get as weird as we can get.
0: Once so-called reality TV became a thing,
3: mm-hmm.
0: I think it was the cameras finally said, if you think the world's weird, we're going to show you just how weird it really is.
3: Yeah.
1: Yeah.
3: Here's Tallarico being asked about his 10-day just absence, his 10-day right. disappearance. You guys can tell me if he's telling the truth.
4: You campaign for more than a week, roughly 9 days, I believe.
1: Yep. Tiny little
4: your
1: fella.
4: Your campaign said you had the flu. What happened?
5: Yeah, I got the flu, and I'm feeling much better, and I'm glad I had a chance to recover. You know, if you don't take the opportunity to get well, sometimes you can get even sicker, and so... I'm glad we made the decision to just take the week, get better, and now I'm glad to be back on the trail.
0: Well, back on the trail, baby.
1: Mm-hmm.
0: Mm. That doesn't sound...
2: Huh. 10 days?
3: Mm-mm. He said it was 9, but it was 10.
1: Right, I
3: 10
1: can show you how soft he is.
0: No, I don't.
3: That's a big flu.
1: Do you believe me? I'm smiling. Do you believe me?
0: Well, the way he answered it, he did not look credible.
1: No.
0: His whole countenance and everything.
1: Yeah, that is. They told me to be quiet now because I don't know what to say.
2: I don't know. I don't look sick.
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8: I'm Dee Riley with a look at your Golden Triangle weather from the Security Solutions Weather Center, and you can expect sunny skies, the high 94, tonight's clear, the low 62. Thursday, sunny, the high 93, tomorrow night's clear, the low 63. A look ahead, Friday's sunny, the high 87, the low 50. We're streaming live 24/7 at laser961.com.
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0: Unscreened phone calls coming up this hour. So if you've been waiting to get on and have something to say, be paying attention. We'll probably do it next segment. Wednesday Bible study back today, live at 11 o'clock Central on our YouTube channel. That's noon Eastern, of course. The archive out not too long after. So as we come back, a couple of things you might have missed. Catch it on the archive today. We've already done 2 hours. You don't want to miss that. Speedy, I know how you are with secondhand embarrassment.
2: Yes, sir.
0: You know, and this happens so many times. I'll tell you, the turnover on press secretaries, boy, that's a tough job in any administration.
3: They don't stay long.
0: Boy, they don't stay long.
3: Where you at?
0: Where you at? Well, we got a new one for the Trump administration. Katie Zachariah. Is that how you say her name?
4: That's it.
0: I didn't know this, but she took the podium for the first time to face the press yesterday.
3: How'd that go?
0: And, Speedy, there's some concern out there that she was a little nervous.
2: And
0: were you okay?
2: I haven't seen this.
0: A little nervous.
2: I got to tell you, it's been on purpose because I heard it was so awkward.
0: Little nervous.
2: And so bad that I can't watch it.
0: Well, you're going to right now, my friend.
2: I'm probably just going to look down.
0: Nope, you're watching it with us.
3: And you're watching it and you'll listen.
0: Don't take your headphones off.
4: Nervous Barbie.
0: Not nervous Barbie. Right.
4: Yeah.
0: It's so hard to tell when he gets a new press secretary because they all look the same.
3: They do kind of similar, aren't they?
0: But we'll
3: say there's a type.
0: So here we go. This is the first time she gets to the podium, right? Here we go.
2: Come on, man.
4: Binder.
5: Bless her heart. She's
6: good morning.
5: She's so nervous. Oh, no.
6: I am so
4: nervous.
6: Honored. To work for President Trump and the American people as the new White House press secretary.
5: Oh.
6: I want to thank President Trump for his trust that

0: he has placed in me.
1: Reading.
0: I have wanted to work for him for a very long time.
1: Nervous laugh.
0: I'm looking forward to working with each of you as well.
2: All right, and this too.
3: That wasn't awful.
2: That wasn't awful. She seemed a little nervous.
4: Wait till you hear this.
2: You ready
4: for her getting confused right here?
1: Yeah.
2: Okay. Right out of the gate.
4: I don't mean to be.
2: It's all right, buddy. All right, here we go.
1: Greg? Go ahead, buddy. I'm just saying.
2: There's definitely a type here.
1: Yeah.
4: Wait, now Caroline Leavitt was good.
2: She was good.
4: She was good.
2: She was good. Now I don't. It's early. I'm like, yeah. This is not quite as confident. Oh, the girl that just left.
1: Yeah, she was outstanding.
4: Yeah, she just wants to be a mom.
2: But there is a type.
4: Mm-hmm. Right. Yeah, as a matter of fact, they said that they immediately. Did y'all know this? Did you know what? They're considering getting a brunette to stand up there and translate.
1: Mm-hmm.
0: All right. The idea of not spending evenings with my kids is completely unacceptable. So my husband.
2: Oh, my.
4: It's all right.
2: Or
4: it's all right. Of course, he'll have to answer to that. Ivana won't ask him about that.
2: We talk about
0: the idea of not spending evenings with my kids is completely unacceptable. So my president, or excuse me, my husband. That's a good one. My husband.
2: Oh boy. Look, this real nervous.
4: Imagine if I was that. How many misspeaks I would have?
2: I wish
4: you were the press secretary.
2: Please,
4: so bad.
2: I wish.
4: So I'm always, I don't get on people too much with misspeaks because I'm guilty of so many.
2: Mm-hmm.
4: But that was uncomfortable there. For
2: sure.
4: Yeah,
2: sure. Well, she's a little nervous.
4: Yeah,
2: she was. Yeah, I would like one time just to see somebody, a picture Gary scrolling out.
4: Yeah.
2: And that being your secretary.
4: And look, I don't know.
2: What y'all want to know?
4: I don't know, how much all wives have in common, but that slip right there. Melania is going to be like, now, why would she confuse you with her husband?
1: Good night.
4: I'm just being a woman. I'm not saying there's nothing there. have you ever gotten in trouble by your wife over something that was there?
1: Yeah, one of y'all's dreams one time. You came and told it on air. Right. I got in trouble about it.
4: I know. That's what I'm talking about.
1: I wasn't in his dream. It wasn't me.
4: It doesn't. Uh-huh. There doesn't have to be anything to it. I'm just saying, and I don't think there is.
1: Of course not.
4: I'm just saying it's one of those things that sometimes it'll stir a woman. Why would you say that? Well, I don't know, honey.
1: She did clarify.
4: She's nervous. She's nervous.
1: She's nervous. She did clarify, though. She was talking about the president. Oh, excuse me.
4: See, her husband.
2: She's got it. We can't not even the, get it right. I'm sorry, though. I'm going to go here. If you're going to have that position, you can't be nervous. I'm sorry. You're not qualified.
4: Greg, give her a minute.
2: Maybe she'll do better, but if that's what we're getting.
4: Right.
1: Here's her clarifying.
0: He's in her family, and we are very, very protective of celebrating birthdays as a family. So he brought the entire crew out here. Blessed him. It's a lot. And we will be moving out here. And
1: there you go. So that was what she was talking about.
4: Yeah. You all right, everybody?
2: I feel confident.
4: Speedy, how are you doing?
1: Just tough.
4: Yeah.
1: I mean, you can be good at golf, but nervous on the first tee.
4: Sure you can.
1: You
4: okay.
1: know?
4: Sure
1: I mean, you so
2: Maybe
1: you got
2: you're right.
1: Mm-hmm. You got to, you know.
4: I will tell you,
1: you can
4: though,
1: be a great pitcher, but you're nervous when you make your major league debut.
2: Sure. Mm-hmm.
1: Everybody's nervous the first time.
4: And you're on your mound. And on the mound, you're
2: we'll
4: like,
2: see.
4: Oh, my gosh.
2: We'll just see.
4: She'll have to get a little more
2: coming out of the
4: steady
2: gate.
4: Because that press right there, they smell blood.
2: That's my point.
4: And they're going to be ravenous.
1: Yeah. Like yes.
4: And they're going to start throwing
2: the ones
4: some hard
2: in the
4: pitches.
2: Past, mm-hmm. Could sit there and argue with them.
4: Right.
2: I don't know. Right. We'll see.
4: Right.
1: Y'all remember Biden's?
5: Karine Jean-Pierre.
1: That group.
2: Yes.
1: Oh,
5: this
1: remember
5: is the
1: that
5: queen
1: group?
5: Of the binders.
1: You couldn't ask her a question. She'd flip.
6: She'd read looking down and go, let me see.
4: What about the one that was that now is on one of the the fledgling places on cable,
2: one of
4: the NBCs? And she would always say, let me circle back to you on that one.
5: Yes. Oh, that was Karine Jean-Pierre. She's on MS now.
4: Yeah, that's right.
1: Yeah.
4: That's what I'm talking about.
5: Of course, they go immediately and get a job on the mainstream media. Give me a break.
1: Oh, Ginger.
4: Yeah.
5: Ginger. Yes.
2: Oh, yeah. What was her name?
5: Ginger.
1: You used to do Ginger MSNBC.
4: Right.
1: Is it MSNBC? They got a new name now.
5: It's MS Now.
1: MS Now, yeah.
4: Is
1: whatever.
4: Is that still
1: MS
4: on the
1: not
4: air?
1: Now.
4: Jen Pesky?
5: Saki. Jen Saki. That's
2: Pusaki.
5: It. Jen
2: we
5: Saki.
2: Called her Pusaki.
5: Pusaki.
2: Because it does
5: that's
2: have
5: right.
2: a P on the beginning.
5: That's right. That's right.
4: Oh, boy.
1: Boy, I got to tell you what.
2: Hey, I got him down.
1: You got him down.
2: I got one, but two down.
1: You know what?
2: That was reckless.
5: There you go.
1: It was like I got pinched in the butt.
4: But you did okay. You did fine.
2: I'm not going back.
4: No, don't say it again. Don't.

0: trying to do the sake.
1: Don't ever try it again.
2: Yeah.
1: No. Once.
3: Did y'all see just in time for the midterms that Hillary Clinton's now starting a podcast?
1: Oh, well, good for her. I bet it's just wonderful and riveting. Joyful and riveting. Uplifting. Yeah. Riveting. When you riveting. Let that listen to that.
2: Oh, yeah. Yeah.
1: All right. By the way, I noticed, speaking of podcasts and all that stuff, I noticed that Dennis Prager is back doing the fireside chats, but is still paralyzed. Are you okay with that?
2: Mm-mm. Oh.
3: Are you looking at me?
1: Yeah. I mean, it's a little.
0: Are you acting like there's a chance that he was not going to be paralyzed?
1: Well, no. There was some,
0: I mean,
1: hope.
0: Was that on the table?
1: There was some hope that he might recover more. But,
0: oh, okay.
1: And he's a brilliant guy, and I love listening to him. But now, even when I'm just listening, I can detect a little trouble breathing.
2: He'll struggle, yeah.
3: That's because he's paralyzed.
1: I know, Speedy. That's what I'm talking about. And but a brilliant guy. And, yeah. And his attitude about all of it's just been fantastic. But
2: yeah.
1: And really, really strong conservative voice, but you know, it's just tough.
2: Yeah.
1: Mm. So, but I respect him for doing it.
0: Yeah.
1: We'll be back. Unscreened phone calls are next, and there's plenty to discuss.
0: You did scare me there.
1: Yeah.
0: I decided to chance it.
1: Greg,
0: almost messed up.
1: But can I tell you what, though?
0: I got loose in the turn.
1: I did. Here's what I think. I'm thinking, wow, this is a good day for Greg. He's capable of all kinds of things.
0: He really
1: wow.
0: is.
1: Yeah, I may try to say something else when we get back.
4: We'll come back.
1: Unscreen phone calls next.
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1: Here we go to the phones. 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You got a good signal. You can communicate your point. You're not a rambler. And, of course, you want to stay appropriate within the boundaries of the show. To the people we go. Rick Burgess Show, unscreened phone calls. Go ahead.
2: Picture a woman sitting in a doctor's office. It's just past 8 o'clock. They've locked the doors. She's been left behind. She's entering the twilight zone.
3: Yep.
1: Okay. Okay. All not right. Bad. I mean, not bad. Not bad.
3: Good effort.
1: Rick Burgess Show, in-screen phone calls. Go ahead.
4: Good morning, guys. How are y'all doing?
1: Good. Hope you're well. Wake up. Come on. Let's get some coffee.
4: I'm good. Have y'all thought about letting Gary go on the next cruise with y'all?
1: No. No.
3: Oh, Rick.
1: Under zero circumstance. First of all,
3: please,
1: Gary,
3: take him on a luxury cruise.
1: Well, Gary.
5: Hey, let me tell you something. I don't want to go on the cruise. I ain't got time for that. But everywhere I go, everybody keeps asking me, "You gonna go on the cruise with us next year?
3: You going to Rome?"
1: He doesn't like to fly, and that'll be an issue.
3: Picture him on that cruise.
1: Oh, I can't, Greg.
3: Oceana would never be the same.
1: No, and that'd be the end of that arrangement. Rick Burgess Show, unscreened phone calls. Go ahead,
6: Rick. You ought to be able to get all the high notes you want Friday night. Just let Sherry pull that rope tight on them Nadmires and. That get you all you can get. You hear me?
5: You think so?
6: Oh, hear me?
5: You think the old buddy? You think he?
1: Okay.
5: Thank you for calling me.
3: Nad Myers.
5: Yeah.
3: Old Nad Myers.
5: Appreciate you. You know what I mean? You know what I mean?
3: Right.
1: we continue. Like Rick Burgess Show, unscreen phone calls.
3: Like
1: go ahead.
3: Bounces.
7: Hey, what's up, guys? It's Jeremy up in Indiana.
1: Hey, buddy. Hope you're well.
3: Indiana's on.
7: Hey, I seen that video of Trump taking out Tiger, Rick, and I was wondering if it boosted your confidence. Maybe you'll step up from a wolf to a lion now.
1: No, wolf's the ceiling. Look, I'm not foolish.
3: Rick, I'm begging you to go to Kyle.
1: I'm not foolish. Rick Burgess Show, unscreened phone calls. Go ahead. When I kill a wolf and bring it in, you're gonna stand for it. Go ahead.
8: Hey guys, y'all may have already talked about it. Y'all hear that new single from Riley Green and Peyton Manning?
1: Yeah, we talked about it.
8: Alabama versus Tennessee.
1: Talked about it yesterday.
3: That was funny.
1: Thanks.
9: Yeah, it was.
1: You got to listen to the whole show. I mean, we talked about it, I mean, a lot. This is why you can't miss a minute.
3: Can't miss one.
1: Rick Burgess Show, unscreened phone calls. Go ahead.
10: 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It's Denise.

0: Just letting you know, I'm going to come to the show Friday. I got some farm fresh eggs for you, still covered in doo-doo and everything.
1: Okay. Denise's voice changed a little bit.
2: That's hilarious. Rick Burgess Show, unscreen phone calls. Go ahead.
3: Good morning, Rick.
1: Hey, Larry. Come on.
2: What's going on, Larry?
3: Rick.
2: Yes.
3: Kevin and I have a question to ask you.
2: Okay, go ahead.
3: Oh, gosh. You remember Rick? Do you remember Rick taking a couple to California?
1: Wanda and Willie.
2: Yes, I try to forget it, but you know, it's hard to forget trauma in your life.
3: Whatever happened to them?
2: I have no idea, nor do I desire to know. So, thank you.
3: Yeah. We were listening to your show on YouTube. It was funny as anything.
1: You'd never heard it.
2: It's a very, very funny story. It was not as much fun to actually live. Now, it is fun to tell, but not fun to live. But, you know, asking how they're doing, I've told this before, that's like you get through about, you know, 5 mummy movies, and somebody asks you again, let's go down and open that mummy up again. You just don't do it. And so it's a great story. It's a wonderful adventure that Bubba and I went on. We both were traumatized from it, and we're glad everybody enjoys it. But I have no desire to go down into the crypt and open up the mummy's tomb. So I wish them well, and hopefully I won't ever see them again. Rick Burgess Show, unscreen phone calls. It's a great story. Go ahead.
4: Hey, man, I just wanted to say, this is TJ from Huntsville, and I just wanted to say I saw y'all at the tour. It was beautiful, man. War Eagle.
2: Thank you. Appreciate
1: you guys. War Eagle in there.
2: Thank you. Appreciate that, I think.
1: I think, yeah.
2: Rick Burgess Show, unscreen phone calls. Go ahead.
5: Hey guys, this is Jason from McCullough.
2: Hey buddy,
5: I need your help. I used the term "that's the walking dog" the other day, and my wife looked at me like I was crazy.
2: Really?
5: I told her where I got it. I told her where I got it from, and she's like, "No, you're making that up." I'm like, "No, they use it all the time." So, How did y'all get it? Where did it come from?
2: I researched that one time.
1: Yeah, I can't remember
2: because
1: what it was.
2: It's one of those. It's not in that book, unfortunately. Man, we looked in the book.
6: Yeah, the idioms book.
2: It's been around for a long time, and I tried to. You know, we heard it from the men that we grew up around, and it means you're the best at whatever you do, and you're the standard. And I went back and tried to research where it came from, and it's really. There's not a whole lot that tells you exactly where it came from. It just tells you what the meaning is, which we know that. It means you are the best. You are dominating. You can't be defeated. You're the best of it all. And I don't know why they say walking dog, though.
7: I thought there was if a dog is in a dog fight, you got one dog that's laying down after the fight and one dog that's still walking around.
6: I always thought it was dominance.
2: It is dominant. Well, it is dominant, but you mean that kind? But that wouldn't be a walking dog.
6: No, that's him. I'm just talking about the walking, like a dominance. Like,
2: well, if he won the fight, he would have been the dominant dog.
6: He's talking about something else. I'm just talking about what I always thought it was. It's just, it was a dominance.
2: The meaning of it.
1: Dominant.
7: You're the one that said dominant.
6: I know,
7: dominant,
6: but I just like saying it. I just like saying it.
2: I know.
6: Every time we say dominant, we normally do that.
2: That's actually a different kind of dog.
6: Yeah.
2: And dog doing something
1: kind of the same.
2: I just said it. It's also how a young Indian brave got his name.
7: Yes. Or in a dog show. Yes. Right, that's true. Yeah. Or in a dog you've got a walking dog. I don't know.
2: Yeah, it has to do with a dog doing well. But I don't.
1: If you're the walking dog, it's not a negative.
2: Rick Burgess Show, unscreened phone calls. Go ahead.
8: Good morning, guys. Just want to say I'm coming to the show Friday night, and I'm so excited. Can't wait to be there.
2: Come on.
8: But I have a question about Gary's rules for the turkey call contest.
2: Yes.
1: Well, he just kind of makes it up as he goes.
2: He makes it up as he goes. Yeah, I mean, I've seen him give a call to someone who did a really good call, and I've seen him give a call to someone he said is so bad they need his turkey call.
1: Last week's?
2: Yeah.
8: Made
6: no sense.
1: It was funny.
8: Will he let you use the mouth calls?
2: No.
6: No. No. No. No. No. No.
1: Diaphragm?
2: No, you can't use the diaphragm. Uh-uh.

0: Okay, that was my question. I can't wait to see you guys. So excited.
1: Well, I hope you get the opportunity to do your turkey call for Gary.
0: Oh, that won't be me, but that's what I'm bringing my husband for.
1: Okay, good.
2: We're going to get you to do it right now.
1: Well, we'll see you Friday night. Looking forward to it.
0: Thank you, guys.
1: Bye-bye.
2: Lady, this the one last week, her call was funny.
1: It was funny. And Gary said, by golly, you need one.
2: Yeah.
1: Rick Berger Show, unscreened phone calls. Go ahead.
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1: Well, you know, you look back at the Civil War, we didn't get along real well then either. So it's not unprecedented, but certainly there's all kinds of reasons to pray for this country and pray for our leaders, I'm telling you, because we have certainly lost our way. But we have before throughout our history, sadly. Bottom of the hour, we'll be right back.
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6: I'm Kelly Bennett for SuperTalk Mississippi News. Rob Thomas, the frontman who co-wrote and sang on Carlos Santana's three-time Grammy-winning hit Smooth, is joining Matchbox 20 for their 30th anniversary tour.

0: The band will take the stage at the Brandon Amphitheater on August 4th with Orr opening up the show. 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
0: A federal court ruling lifted restrictions on the purchase of silencers in August, but Mississippi still had laws on the books that kept the change from taking effect here. John White is the owner of Two Gun Tactical.
3: If the Attorney General would have gotten on the lawsuit for national gun owners 6-8 months ago, Mississippi would have been cleared in that lawsuit.
0: Tuesday, the AG's office released a statement saying, based on their review of the court decision and the ATF's decision to make the form for suppressors voluntary, it's their opinion the forms are voluntary for Mississippians as well.
3: Well, now the new ruling says if you come in and do it on basically a 4473, that's the regular form you do a firearm transfer on, you can walk out with it same day. So that's the big news. That's why everybody's looking at this decision and coming in and buying suppressors like crazy right now.
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5: I'm Dee Riley with a look at your Golden Triangle weather from the Security Solutions Weather Center, and you can expect sunny skies, the high 94, tonight's clear, the low 62. Thursday sunny, the high 93, tomorrow night's clear, the low 63. A look ahead, Friday sunny, the high 87, the low 50. We're streaming live 24/7 at laser961.com.
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0: still denying any involvement in the food fight of 1979, Rick Burgess.
1: Thanks for being with us today, America. Somebody mentioned it earlier. Is Gary going on the cruise next year? No. Zero. Can you imagine?
2: I mean, I'll go if they want me to. Is there any way I can get to Spain without flying?
3: Well, no.
4: Tell him he can't fish over the side of the boat.
3: No. Okay. No.
2: Hey, I'm gonna drop a cork out here and see what we get.
3: Big old catfish.
1: So Oceana has decided, I don't know, after everything that this show does and people going with us, that they want to do this again. Because they love you guys and your response has been great. I mean, and this cruise was so much fun, getting to meet so many of you. I mean, to the point that we've made friends that we didn't have before. So, I mean, like I say, some of them are coming to the show Friday night from all the way down in South Florida. All right. And I think going to be here in the Vox seats on Friday. You know, we picked up new listeners from spouses that had spouses that liked the show and then came and got to be part of it. It was a lot of fun. We have great memories from that, and we're excited next year when it's different locations and a different time of year. We're going on August 6th through the 13th. We're going to leave from Barcelona and we'll end in Rome. We'll go to Valencia and Barcelona in Spain. Then we'll go to Sète and Saint-Tropez in France. Then we'll move on to Cinque Terre in Tuscany in Italy. And then we'll go to the island of Corsica. And then we end the trip in the internal city of Rome. Wonderful, wonderful trip. Incredible amenities, delicious food, wonderful service. It really will be a blast. And you can save yourself a lot of money by going ahead and booking now before it sells out. You can do that by going to our website, rickburgessshow.com. 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Or you can email directly, rickburgessshow@syndicatedsolutions.com. You also can call this number. We have three cruise consultants standing by that'll deal with just this cruise and tell you all your options. 1-844-239-0638. 844-239-0638. Barcelona to Rome. What a trip. It's going to be great. So I remember us looking up and we saw this guy that had stolen one of these luggage vehicles that you see driving around the airport on the tarmac. And is this story, this update tied to that? I'm like you. I saw it, Speedy, into last week
5: or something. Yeah.
1: And
5: this story is a CNN story, and it looks like it. I think it might be that same story because it's dated back to October the 8th.
1: Okay.
5: What I believe is new is there's now audio that has come out between ground control and the pilot.
3: It's good.
1: Ground control to Major Tom.
5: So 26-year-old airplane passenger in California was arrested after sneaking through an access door at the airport, going on to the tarmac and stealing.

0: calling the airport tug. Okay,
1: there he is.
0: He finally crashed it, and it was just a bizarre ride. Okay, I think Adler even had this then. We never got to it.
1: Yeah,
0: I believe so.
1: It was on our video links back. I think on Friday the 9th.
0: Right.
2: Speedy, you can't say nothing. You would. We
1: could have talked you into that so easily.
0: Right.
1: Could have talked me into it.
2: Oh yeah.
0: It starts
1: in 86.
0: It starts with the pilot asking, hey, what's going on with all the emergency personnel and all that? And then please just wait till it ends.
2: Why is he driving erratic?
0: With a witness that talks.
2: Nothing better than a good live witness.
3: Hey, ground. SkyWest 3492. Just out of curiosity, you know what's going on with the vehicles behind us with all the law enforcement?
4: Looks like someone stole a tug. It was a security breach at the airport. Someone stole a tug.
5: I mean, I don't know. That's crazy. Kind of unexpected in Orange County.
6: I worry about our security in our airports, not only here, but everywhere else.
2: That's not a real voice.
1: Is it? That's not a real voice.
6: Worry about our security in our airports, not only here, but everywhere else.
0: I'm sorry.
7: I worry about our security in our airports, not only
2: They're faking just for a laugh.
0: It's almost like took a hit of helium.
1: So they refer to these vehicles as a tug. Is this the one that helps the plane back out?
2: Might be.
1: You know, they get in front of them, they push them back.
0: Yeah, connect it.
1: Yeah. So I guess this isn't a luggage one. It's a tug.
8: Golly.
0: It's the tug.
6: You're talking about the tug.
7: I'm really worried about our security, not just here.
6: Worry about our security in our airport.
2: It's like a man trying to talk like a woman.
6: It is. Everywhere else.
0: Yeah.
1: It's almost like a comedian that has a female character. Yeah,
0: he didn't want to be identified. And they said, hey, we need a quote. Goes, well, okay.
1: So what happened to this guy?
2: I bet they had to speak to him. I'm sure you can get charged him with.
0: He was scheduled to fly to Seattle. Went out. Went out an access door at gate 12 at the John Wayne Airport in Orange County around 5:30 p.m. Pacific. This is according to airport spokesman. The man then stole an Alaskan Airlines tug. And a type of vehicle used to move moving luggage, trailers, planes around the airport.
2: I would be arguing. I wasn't stealing it. I was just driving.
1: I was just riding. I wasn't trying to steal. I can't get it home.
2: I'm leaving here.
1: I'm just going on a joyride.
0: Then he drove it from gate 12, where he stole it, to gate 7, where he crashed into another vehicle.
1: Uh-oh.
2: Now that part.
0: Then the Delta passenger.
1: Yep.
0: It says, then he attempted after that to steal a lavatory service truck
2: belonging
0: to American Airlines before he was arrested by airport police. Can't believe it took him that long. But anyway.
2: There's some substance here.
1: Well, you know what? Well, my concern is, Speedy.
7: I'm really concerned about the security here, but not just here at other airports.
0: He was arrested on charges of vehicle theft, trespassing, and vandalism.
1: Well, I will tell you, and if you've ever...
0: He's still in custody.
2: When did he vandalize?
1: When
2: he crashed into it.
0: Yeah.
1: Those of you that fly a lot know this. There are certain gates, I just went on one on part of this last journey, where you do walk across the tarmac to the plane.
0: Right.
1: Yeah. You know, they're not all right up to the...
0: Yeah.
1: And I guess he was on one of those, and he darted out.
0: Airport was it? I think Miami International. You do that,
2: walk out on the tarmac.
1: Yeah. Certain airlines you do, some you don't.
8: It's kind of jarring. You're kind of like, wow, it's loud out here.
1: Yeah, of course. The best one ever was when we were in what was the city where in Germany we were in, where we were just at the airport, and Sherry Burgess, you know, who we heard when she was on the show from the cruise, she'll drop a funny line when you don't expect it.
0: Yeah,
1: and it was an airport where you had to get off the plane, get on a bus, then be taken to the terminal. And it was Germans. We want you to get onto the bus. And Sherry's like, something about Germans telling you to go on a bus. It's unnerving. It's very unnerving.
2: We all know history.
1: And I laughed pretty hard. I said, I wish everybody hadn't heard you, but that's funny.
2: But now nobody wants to get on the
1: right.
2: Bus.
1: So Greg and I were discussing some of the greatest stealings of vehicles of all time. You remember the guy got in the airplane? and start flying around in the airplane. Remember him?
2: Didn't he crash and die?
8: He did. He killed himself.
0: That ended poorly. That was a suicide.
1: Probably the best one
2: that nobody died in.
1: Yeah, probably the best one.
0: Let's go with one we kind of chuckled.
1: I mean, that's on him. I mean, it is. Hey, he stole an airplane.
2: He knew he couldn't fly a plane.
1: Right.
2: He did pretty good considering.
1: Yeah, and then there.

0: was the guy that Greg talked about in the break.
1: Oh, the greatest
0: He stole the pace car at Talladega.
1: Mm-hmm. And took it in a lap.
0: Now, let me tell you, when the Alabama State Troopers, they don't like you stealing the
2: They don't like you getting on the track at all. You remember me getting arrested?
0: Correct.
2: Getting the station van on it?
0: But at least you weren't beaten like
1: No, they drug him out, and he had no shirt on.
0: Of course.
1: They pinned him to the pavement.
0: Well, Greg, if you're going to steal the pace car.
1: He made a complete lap.
0: He did. If you're going to steal
1: you
0: the pace car.
1: You know his buddy said, you won't do that.
0: Greg,
1: Speedy, I'm going back to you.
0: So he's out of jail. He's paid his fine. So now he's just got a great story.
2: Yeah.
1: Oh, yeah.
0: But if you're going to steal the pace card at Talladega, you're going to be shirtless.
2: Adler show.
1: Oh, absolutely.
0: But they drag him out, and they beat him to a pulp. And he had it coming. He did.
1: look at all the people.
0: Right, Greg, right there in the trial.
2: Good.
0: But he did complete one successful lap.
1: He did. And I bet that was the challenge from his friends.
0: Greg, can you imagine in 1986, 87, anywhere in there?
1: That could have been you.
0: If I would have said, I'm going to steal the pace car. Look, now
2: everybody's got him by the hair.
0: Everybody's mad.
1: I think he's resistant.
0: Everybody's really mad. Oh, well, Greg, if you're no shirt at Talladega, of course you're resistant.
1: Yeah, that's true.
2: Remember, we used to wear shirts like that all tight.
1: Oh, that guy right there?
2: Someone just texted, didn't we have a tank stolen one time?
0: We did.
1: Rode through town crushing stuff.
0: That's a great one. Mm. Dangerous.
1: Yeah. It was running over cars.
0: Dangerous.
1: Knocking down power lines.
0: Yeah.
1: Remember that?
0: Yeah.
3: Yes.
0: Oh, yeah.
3: The dangerous.
2: The concrete barrier. Is that what it got
0: beer
2: stuck
0: truck?
2: On?
1: It was.
0: Beer truck? We've had
1: beer
0: a beer truck.
2: Oh, yeah.
1: We understood that one.
0: Sure. Sure. That desire's crept in every now and then.
2: Yeah.
0: But,
3: The tank one
1: was definitely the most destructive.
0: It was the most destructive.
1: Look, he's going down the road with a light pole.
0: There's something about that pace car. There's something about that pace car that I really like.
3: That second place.
1: Because you know that there were others involved talking him into it. You know that.
0: So tank, pace car.
1: Yeah.
0: I mean, the tug's looking like nothing now.
2: Nothing.
0: Yeah.
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1: I'm D. Riley with a look at your Golden Triangle weather from the Security Solutions Weather Center, and you can expect sunny skies, the high 94, tonight's clear, the low 62. Thursday, sunny, the high 93, tomorrow night's clear, the low 63. A look ahead, Friday, sunny, the high 87, the low 50. We're streaming live 24/7 at laser961.com.

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3: One more shot to see this hard-to-describe show, and that's this Friday night. Birmingham, Alabama. 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Show starts at 7. Premium seat holders, you should have all your information. Look forward to that meet and greet. There's a handful of tickets that remain. Click on ticket type. There's a few buy one, get one frees, and all of them can be purchased with the code RBS20 at 20% off, and we look forward. I'm being completely honest. We've talked about this. It has been a lot of work. It has been expensive because we want to give you a first-class experience. But I can honestly say this, we will miss it.
5: Yeah. Oh, absolutely.
3: It has been a lot of fun.
5: Yeah, I'm sad.
3: Yeah, we kind of hate to see it end because it was so much fun. And we'll review it, and then we'll think about what we may or may not can do going forward, and we'll update you on all that when we kind of have all that, you know, ironed out. So a couple of things. I'm looking here at number 14, Adler. Now, I remember this story. Does everybody remember the story when a Georgia police officer shot Hee-Haw the donkey?
5: Yes. Oh, yeah. I was on Hee-Haw's side.
3: Yeah. Were you?
5: Yes.
3: Well, we have.
5: He shouldn't have shot Hee-Haw.
3: Greg, we have body cam footage. You may see that the donkey's aggressive.
5: The donkey's going to kill me.
6: What do you think, Ad?
7: I think it makes the police honestly look worse, unfortunately.
3: Really?
7: Yes.
5: Guys, it's a miniature donkey.
3: Greg, you ever been attacked by a miniature donkey?
5: I would kick it and punch it, but I may even pick a stick up.

0: I'll give you that.
1: Yeah, but
0: Gary Gum one down.
1: What you claim though?
0: Well, that was to save his goats.
1: Your checklist of aggressiveness, shooting the donkeys, all, probably down here at the bottom.
0: You ever been around an aggressive donkey?
1: Yeah, but what I'm saying. But I'm just saying, I'm not, as soon as it comes, bam!
0: I'm talking about this donkey. You know, well, this situation involved this donkey, and the pictures I've seen, he's one of the small. I'm okay with us just talking about this situation.
2: No,
0: I will not accept a blanket donkey statement. I'll give you that.
1: Yeah, I'm just talking about this situation.
0: Right. No, because
2: there's some, and they get cranked up.
0: I love to hear them scream. I had two aggressive donkeys come after Sherry and me.
2: Not
0: too long ago.
2: Yeah.
0: And when they're running at you with them big teeth showing, hollering like they're coming after you,
2: let me clarify. I'm talking about in this particular case.
0: Same. Just this tiny donkey.
1: Yeah. Let's watch and listen.
0: Let's look at the body cam and let's make our assessment on whether tiny hee-haw was dangerous.
3: All right. And I think it cuts away. It doesn't actually show the donkey being shot.
0: Yeah.
1: Oh, well, that's kind.
3: That's good.
0: He does try to tase it.
1: It's in the dark.
3: Mm-hmm. Here comes the donkey.
1: Okay, we have a dog who does not worry about
3: he's
1: it.
3: He's trotting up
1: dog,
3: to him.
1: Yeah, the donkey's just kind of walking.
3: Look, and
0: he's wanting you to play with him.
4: If I was to have to shoot a donkey.
1: Y'all.
5: I apologize
4: for that. Firearm discharged at a donkey.
1: Y'all.
4: It was trying to attack us in faster on a track.
1: It didn't try to attack you.
3: Well, seemed like it was just trotting up, guys.
0: Yeah, it's like, oh, there's people. Because I mixed in with people all the time because he was a pet.
2: Yeah, but
0: here's some other people to play with.
2: The only thing this officer didn't do was shoot Shrek.
0: He was next. If he'd have showed up, he'd have got him.
2: Because this is like Eddie Murphy.
0: He does. That's a great comparison.
2: But I don't know. The donkey does have its mouth open, but it does not look like this guy has something he can't handle.
0: If he gets up on me, punch it in the face.
2: All right, so here it comes.
3: It's just trotting, y'all. It's not even running. It's trotting.
2: Right, and then there, it is.
4: If I was to have to shoot a donkey.
3: Yeah. Sorry, what now?
5: I apologize
4: for that. Firearm discharged at a donkey. It was trying to attack us in the pasture on a track.
0: You don't hear that a lot.
2: That
0: was going to attack us. Yeah, like it had them all cornered and was down the woodpile, tried to stomp them.
2: The body cam footage, in my opinion, doesn't tell me anything.
0: Guys, he stuck his little head out like he was coming to you to scrub his head.
2: No, I saw it. He did open his mouth.
3: He's just trotting up. He's just trotting up. He's not even, like, running at a full... He's not
0: clearly
3: running.
0: This guy has a fear of donkeys.
3: Boom.
2: You didn't see him open his mouth like he's trying to bite
0: him? Did y'all see how small he was? Do you see how small he is?
2: He is very small, but Greg...
0: Now, the full-grown, I'm with you.
2: Well, I'm
0: full grown, get you down, stomp you.
2: If I saw Adler, I might not think he's dangerous, but he is.
0: Well, that's true.
3: Well,
2: okay.
3: That donkey is coming up like a dog looking for a pet.
0: Yeah, just slap it.
1: Was that dog also on the farm, or was that their working dog?
4: I had to shoot a donkey.
0: Yeah, I don't know.
2: By the way,
1: because it seems fine. It just
2: ran away.
3: That's just a farm dog and a farm donkey.
2: Well, I was going to say, if it's their dog, he didn't do a very good job. Because he could have named the donkey and calmed him down.
0: Yeah, he could have told him, hey, be cool. We
1: can't get inside the mind of that officer, so we don't know.
2: Or the donkey. We can't get inside the mind of the donkey.
0: Did he try to tase it? No.
1: No, but just from a distance here, it doesn't seem as though it's being too aggressive.
0: Grab your billy club and go, now, if you cross the line, I'm going to pop you in the head.
2: In the original story, let me look. I'll see if I have this right. It says it says moving toward officer. Says there was an attempt to use a taser, and then the other one opens fire. Apparently, somebody was going to try the taser first.
0: Then the guy says, real scared of donkeys, decided
2: to shoot. Guy seems to be very afraid of
0: I just don't think anybody's life was in danger.
2: We don't know what the donkey's intentions were.
0: We don't
2: know the situation.
0: But I think I would have given a minute.
2: There's times on the show it sounds like that we're inside the mind of a donkey, but
0: now
2: we really
0: it's
2: aren't.
0: The big grown donkey and he's
1: is the donkey here. No, this is not this footage, but this is just footage
0: same
1: of
0: donkey.
1: The
0: same, same donkey.
2: Same donkey.
0: Walking the same way because it sees somebody.
2: Here, see his mouth
0: it's
2: open.
0: Exact same thing. Yeah. He was coming up to get his head scrubbed.
1: Yeah.
0: He was wanting them to pet him.
2: I do say this, and
0: that's the exact same gait that he had.
2: And I acknowledge I was not there. Okay, so I want to get that on the record.
3: They killed that donkey.
2: But
0: look at him. Here he comes.
2: This guy, for a police officer that they can all face real danger, he seemed a little skittish.
0: He did.
2: That didn't seem... It didn't seem to call for that. Again, I didn't see the whole scene, and I'm not seeing it.
0: And when I say this, I'm not losing sleep over it. I'm
2: not
0: this
2: either.
0: Injustice might be done, but I'm just going

0: going, buddy, that was a little
1: I'm
0: much.
1: Not going to do a
0: I'm
1: vigil.
0: I'm going, that's a little much, buddy.
1: Yeah, I'm not going to do a vigil for He Hauled the Donkey or anything like that. But, I mean.
2: I am.
1: Yeah, I know. I know you are. But you did one for Harambe. Remember that?
2: Yeah, I did that one thing for Harambe.
3: Yeah, you sure did.
1: And this explains the new song you tried to get in for Friday night called We Love You, Hee-Haw.
2: Yeah.
1: But I thought it was about the TV show. I now realize.
0: No, it's called We Love You, Hee-Haw.
3: Right.
1: Yeah. What was that hit you had? Love, Don't Call. Which one was it?
2: No, I'll never say.
3: Love's
2: never
3: Not Lonely.
1: Oh, you'll never get to
2: say. Look, here's a girl holding the baby donkey.
1: He wasn't. That was. That's
0: now,
1: when he was
0: granted,
1: a baby.
0: He wasn't a baby.
1: He wasn't
0: but
1: that same
0: still,
1: thing. Trying to make it look worse.
0: That person that scrubbed his head when he came running. It was the exact same thing.
1: Greg,
0: he
1: weren't there.
0: The police. To
3: I guess
0: his
3: what
0: head.
3: We're saying. I think we. If it was. If this was a Vox verdict, I think we would all say we can understand the farmer's reaction that owns the donkey. Like, what have you done? Yeah, why did you do that?
1: Based on what we've seen and heard. Yeah.
3: Right.
1: But we weren't there.
3: No, we weren't.
2: Will you?
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5: I'm D. Riley with a look at your Golden Triangle weather from the Security Solutions Weather Center, and you can expect sunny skies, the high 94, tonight's clear, the low 62. Thursday, sunny, the high 93, tomorrow night's clear, the low 63. A look ahead, Friday, sunny, the high 87, the low 50. We're streaming live 24/7 at laser961.com.
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7: Oh, that's right. 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
7: 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And today, Wednesday Bible Study Back 2. That's 11 o'clock Central, noon Eastern, live on our YouTube channel, but then the archive available from it soon after as well. Do any of you know actress Selma Blair? Do y'all recognize her? Selma Blair?
9: Do not. Yeah, you would recognize her.
7: Selma Blair.
9: Is this the biter?
7: Yep.
9: She bites everybody?
7: Let me see.
10: Okay.
7: Selma.
10: Remember, she's bald. Me and Lisa were sitting there last night and Entertainment Tonight was on because she loves it. And I didn't know who she was, but
9: she was in.
10: She's having some serious issues, it sounds like.
9: Yeah, she was in like. She had a big run there in the early 2000s. She was in, like, Cruel Intentions, Legally Blonde, Hellboy, The Sweetest Thing, a lot of movies from that.
7: Do I see Legally Blonde on here?
9: Legally Blonde, yep.
7: I don't remember.
10: I vaguely remember.
11: So, apparently, we'll get into this here, of what happened and her breakdown, but I saw a story where...
10: Was she on a plane?
11: Yeah, she was on a plane and
10: went
11: was
10: crazy.
11: Wanting to open the door and then started biting people and they talked about her history of biting people.
7: Yeah,
11: and she's bit other actresses and actors.
10: Yeah, she
11: and one of the actresses bit her back.
10: It. And I think she wrote a book and put it in it about how she bites people.
11: Yeah.
7: She, as y'all said, she's been arrested, and you're right, for trying to open a plane door mid flight before allegedly punching a flight attendant
10: and biting
7: another. As a matter of fact, Kelly Clarkson has just come out and said she actually bit her.
10: Yeah,
7: so
10: she did it like almost like a loving thing.
7: Yeah, right.
10: Yeah. She said that she couldn't afford her to bite her.

0: Right. That was right. So here is this the story about what happened?
1: Yeah, Fox News
0: report. Here's Fox News with the story.
2: Breaking right now, actress Selma Blair has been arrested after allegedly attacking crew members on a Delta flight from Los Angeles to New York. Port Authority police took Blair into custody after the plane landed at JFK last night. TMZ says she punched one flight attendant bit another after trying to open the plane's door mid-flight.
0: Hey, don't do
2: that. Blair's representative tells TMZ she experienced a medical emergency and is now stable. We're working on the air traffic control audio, and we will bring that to you shortly.
1: Okay.
0: Yeah. Let me tell you, these door openers, you don't know where they are.
3: They panic. They want to get out.
0: Oh, man. It's...
3: Somebody tackle her.
0: I don't want to fly with a door opener.
4: She's in serious trouble, though. Here she is in court.
5: Yeah, that's... Yeah.
6: A lawful officer trying to effectuate his duties while transporting Ms. Blair to the hospital. And then once she got to the hospital, she assaulted a nurse that was trying to administer aid to her. These are serious allegations, and I do believe these are people in the community here that she... poses a risk of doing the same thing if she continues to I do believe she poses a risk to these individuals.
5: So that's her in court standing there with her attorneys all around
0: her. Well, it's not good if the judge thinks you pose a risk. You're not going to get to leave.
5: No. You have to really be struggling mentally to try to open an airplane door. Mid-flight.
0: Yeah. But you know, can I tell you the
3: picture? I'm
0: almost not wanting to plant this seed. But I know you're right. But, you know, there's some people that are just claustrophobic. And, you know, sometimes that can get unreasonable when they start feeling like they're closed in.
3: I can relate to that.
0: And I'm concerned sometimes, you know, if you're claustrophobic, looking around the plane sometimes, don't let that get in your head.
5: No.
0: I wish I hadn't brought it up.
5: See, that's why sitting beside the door on that aisle comes with responsibility.
0: Yeah, now let me tell you,
5: I'm sitting there, you try to open that door, that's not going to go well
1: with great leg room comes great responsibility.
0: Well said.
3: That you can handle it. I mean, when they ask this, are you uncomfortable? And you look some weakling sitting there. I'm like, you get somebody up that's going
0: to
3: make a difference.
0: That's it. I announce to the plane every time I get the honor. Don't y'all worry about it.
3: Got it.
0: I got it.
5: But see, your angle, though, is a little different than most.
0: Well,
5: you claim you're going to be the first one out so you can be saved
0: so
5: and
0: I can
5: help
0: others
5: so I can later
0: help.
5: In life.
0: What good am I that's to the rest not, of the plane if I'm not safe?
5: But that's not.
0: Okay. If I get injured in this and get trapped in here, I'm no good to anybody.
3: That's true.
0: So I got to get out, possibly hydrate a little bit, and get ready to help others.
3: Do you remember, Rick, it was the XFL league. We were, y'all gave me a job on the broadcast team. I didn't even work for the show. I was still at the power company.
5: Yeah.
3: Like I said, I'd be there Sunday and I'd be in the house hanging a booger light on Monday.
0: Yeah.
3: Somebody's house. Anyway, we were on, it's a small plane. I think we're going to Orlando with the props. And all of a sudden, the stewardess goes, that don't look right. And it was the handle on the door. And we're like, well,
0: what do you mean it don't look right?
3: And they had to rock right there and look at it. Oh, I think we'll be all right.
0: Well, I think we'll be all right.
3: They were concerned with the latch.
1: Who's got some duct tape?
3: Yeah, but because I remember thinking,
0: right.
3: Ain't nothing you can do, you know. Right. You can stop a person from trying to do it, but if that baby breaks loose on its own, it's just over.
0: I really think there needs to be a picture of me that goes out to all airlines saying, put him on that row.
3: If he comes on your plane,
0: put him there.
5: Put him on that row so he can save himself?
0: No, so I can be out first to get others out.
3: Oh,
5: okay.
0: If I'm trapped back here in that plane, I'm not any help to anybody.
1: So lead, follow, or get out of the way. You would prefer to lead.
0: That's correct.
1: Out of the plane. Okay.
0: I'm going to lead out, then help others after I'm safe.
1: Gotcha. Right. That's good. Sure. Right. In that order.
0: Guys, how can you help somebody if you're not safe? Can y'all help people injured?
3: You can't.
0: Can you help people trapped under a seat? No. You can't.
5: Okay,
0: can you help somebody on fire? You can't.
5: I don't know.
0: You know, helped anybody then. You got one thing on your mind trying to get that thing put out.
3: Mm-hmm. That's it.
5: But now, what I heard, she has a condition that she suffers from that she blames for all this, right?
3: I know she's her lawyer is it basically trying to go that she is not a pattern of this, even though we kind of hear
0: apparently she
5: is. Is it something like

0: boy, here I go. But something like MS or something, she claims.
1: Oh, what? Yeah, I think she does. Yeah.
2: How does MS make you bite?
1: I remember hearing that.
0: Then she said something about she was off her medication. She didn't have her medication.
1: I think she does have it.
0: And it made her like hallucinate.
1: I don't know if MS makes people do that. No, I'm not familiar with it.
0: Maybe I'm wrong with that.
3: I think it's inappropriate. There's a Georgia policeman says she better not bite me.
0: Oh, right.
3: Rick.
0: Yeah.
3: She'll never get a tooth in me.
1: No, she ain't. She won't get near me. I'll end that.
4: Okay, I'm reading here. She did say. She did say that she has MS, but she meant munching syndrome.
3: Hey.
4: She'll bite you in a second.
1: It's not what you think. But it's munching syndrome.
4: I've never seen Legally Blonde, by the way.
1: I haven't either.
4: Good movie.
1: Never seen it.
0: Hadn't seen it.
4: What did you think of it?
0: Hadn't seen it.
1: Is that what's her name's biggest movie?
4: Yeah.
1: What's her name?
4: Reese Witherspoon.
1: Reese Witherspoon?
0: Yeah. That you said, hey.
1: What's her name?
3: Reese Witherspoon. You talking about somebody who knows how to bring in the money.
4: Hey, her company.
3: She's a marketing genius.
4: She sold her company a few years ago for $900 million. That's almost a billion. And now she's buying it back.
1: Buying it back?
3: Is that the one that's got that name of her granddaddy or something?
4: Yeah, like something Media Swan or something. I forget.
3: No, that's not it.
1: Media Swan.
4: I forget what
3: Where'd you get Media Swan from?
4: Reese Witherspoon. I'm figuring it out.
3: It was like a first and last name. I think it was her granddaddy or something.
4: Yeah.
3: And they sold clothing of some kind.
4: Hello Sunshine?
3: No, that's...
0: Hello Sunshine?
4: Media Wan.
3: No, I guess you and I are talking about two different things.
4: All right.
3: She owns so many things, honestly, it's hard to keep up.
0: But didn't you see her, like,
4: raking it in.
0: Alabama Theater or something, Rick? Didn't you see her there?
3: Oh, yeah.
1: I watched.
3: Yeah, Rick was the only guy in there. Yeah.
1: I watched her
5: milk. He's like, hey, this is great.
1: This is just outstanding.
3: I watched her
5: milk. My wife
3: milk.
5: Drove me here, too.
3: I watched her milk.
1: I had a surgery.
3: I watched her milk over 2,000 women of so much money by just sitting up there and talking about a book.
1: Yeah,
3: she didn't even have a show. There was no show there.
1: No LED
4: lights.
1: They
4: loved it.
3: They loved every minute of it. We love you, Reese. Thank you for your $1,200 purchase. And what was brilliant is your ticket to the show got you a book, but then you got to sit there and hear about the book and hear about her life and somebody asked her questions. And then she lets you know all the other stuff she's got for sale. Yeah. It was brilliant. I never seen anything like it.
0: Man. You were clapping for other reasons. You were clapping because how well
3: she was a Southern.
1: You couldn't believe you were there.
3: She was a Southern Belle cult leader.
4: Yes.
1: Hey, Rick.
4: Yes.
3: I even think that she exaggerates her Southern accent.
4: Well, in Alabama, you know she does.
3: Mm-hmm.
4: Yeah. Huh. But Reese is raking in that cash with her spoon.
3: Draper James is what I was talking about. Okay. Draper James. Thank you, Tex Nation. Draper James.
4: She might not have never sold that.
3: That one is some kind of clothing thing or something.
4: Huh.
3: Oh, she brought that up. Well, I think I might do a Draper James down on 38.
5: Yes, please, Reese.
3: So we go to the beach. We can buy from you, too.
4: Yeah.
3: Can't even get away from us. We'll be right back.
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0: 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The Rick Burgess Show.
1: Thank you for being with us, America. We'll get another opportunity for you to chat by phone coming up a little bit later. But you can always text this same number, 888, the number 6, Big Fox. 888-624-4869. So I know there's a lot of things. We're really focused on ending the tour this Friday. But believe it or not, after this six-week run of four tour stops and a cruise, we still have other things we're going to do with the Daily Show and other appearances that are coming up. And you can kind of pick up on some of those. I'm honored that I get an opportunity to go to Mangum Baptist Church near Monroe, Louisiana. They've been with the Man Church for a long time, many years, doing our strategy. And I look forward to going back and visiting with these men. This is their end-of-the-year gathering. And they're calling it Bibles and Black Coffee. So we're going to – the doors open at 5:30. The event starts at 6:30, and it is a free event. Fellas, you just need to come. So Mangum Baptist Church, free event, October the 25th. They're near Monroe, Louisiana. And Lord willing, I will be there, and I look forward to spending time with you guys, drinking a little coffee and studying the Word of God. It'll be a blast. So if you're in that area or you know men in that area, it'd be a good time, too, to bring men maybe you've been trying to minister to. Bring them out. Let's have a good time. We'll tell a few fun.

0: and we'll get them relaxed, and then we'll talk about what really matters. Okay, so some other things that are going on today. People are texting, and I told you, we talked about this yesterday.
1: Mm-hmm.
0: Those of you that don't live in Alabama, I know you think you understand it because you've got some rivalry. You really don't. They even did an ESPN documentary one time, and Bo Jackson said it best. Even this documentary is only the tip of the iceberg, and it's a really large iceberg, okay? And that is the Iron Bowl, Auburn versus Alabama. Mm-hmm. There's not a lot of separation. These people have to deal with each other all the time. Mm-hmm. Like somebody mm-hmm. brought this up. They said, you talk about Ohio State and Michigan, certainly it's got a tradition, but that's two different states. Yeah, they can separate from each other.
2: Exactly.
0: This happens we're not a small state, but we're not a huge state. But
2: Monday, you're going to be back at work
0: with these people.
2: Some are Auburn, some are Alabama. Yeah.
3: And people,
2: somebody's happy and somebody's sad.
3: People buy flags and put them on their house that has half and half, and it says house divided on it.
2: Mm-hmm.
3: That's
2: sure
3: what they. That's the first thing when you look at their house, what they want you to know. We're a house divided, even on the front of their car.
0: If you're in this state and somebody tells you they're in a mixed marriage, it has nothing to do with the religion or ethnicity.
3: Nope.
0: It has to do with these two teams.
3: Yep.
0: Look, we've said it before. I've even advised new people, like I would advise Reese Witherspoon, if she wants to bring in a Draper James here, I would say do not commit to either team.
2: Yeah. Stay neutral.
0: You better have both flags, and you better be. You remember what the Alabama people, I mean Auburn and Alabama people got mad about when ESPN decided to do the documentary? Whose name is first?
2: Yeah.
0: Is it Roll Tide, War Eagle, or is it War Eagle, Roll Tide? They fought about that.
3: Mm. Okay. I'm still mad about it.
0: See, but anyway, so where I'm a little bit concerned for our state is Tommy Tuberville seemed to have overcome this and became a senator, and I think
2: so. Because that was all, you know, we figured that was his biggest hurdle.
0: Was the Auburn-Alabama thing.
2: Yeah.
0: So, and he served us well, but there's something about him trying to be governor of Alabama. I don't know why some of them are seeing it differently, but there seems to be a little more Bama hate about this than when he was trying to be senator.
2: Yeah. Really?
0: Well, somebody just said, I just saw a Tommy Tuberville sign, and somebody had spray-painted Roll Tide on it, RTR. You heard the guy call the show yesterday, says he's not going to vote for him. Guys, you can't.
2: Yeah,
0: you can't.
2: I think that guy don't was be kidding. Stupid.
0: If you're conservative,
1: surely not.
0: You cannot vote for dynamic Dougie Jones.
1: No.
0: By the way, let's admit it, I've seen Doug Jones signs, we live in Alabama, in yards that surprised me.
2: Boy, me too.
0: I didn't think I'd ever see one in Shelby County, because in Shelby County, seeing a Democrat in Shelby County is like seeing Bigfoot. It just doesn't happen very much, and no one's really ever proved it was real.
2: Yeah.
0: And I've seen some Dougie signs, and I'm like, what was that doing over here? Did you ever look at people when they have a sign of a raging liberal Democrat, and you're like, what's wrong with them?
1: Mm-hmm.
0: Because
1: I'd like to knock on the door and interview them.
0: Any problems that we're having in our country right now where conservatives have a majority, if you don't think it could get worse than the current state of the left, it can get so much worse.
1: Oh, and not only that, it's only been 2 years, and we're digging out of the hole that they caused.
0: Well,
1: and it's taken a minute.
0: Guys, you can't be mad at Tommy Tuberville and vote for this guy.
1: No.
0: I mean, have we lost our ever-loving minds? And I think that rural Alabama, Roll Tide or War Eagle, they usually rise up and save us from ourselves.
2: Yeah.
0: You know, you get around the Birmingham metro area, you got a bunch of people that, you know, that don't know what's going on, and they think being a leftist is somehow makes them a good person or something.
2: Mm-hmm.
0: But usually the rural people who have some sense rise up and save the city folks from themselves. And I hope that'll happen again. And then the one that gets me is when I go over to the wealthiest part of Birmingham and there's Doug Jones signs everywhere. How wealthy people vote for Democrats is beyond me.
1: Yes.
0: All they do is demonize you all the time and talk about how evil you are.
2: Yeah.
0: And all they do is tell you don't pay your fair share when you're carrying the tax load, by the way.
1: Oh, I know.
0: By far. Not even close.
1: I was in a really nice area,
2: Mount Brook,
1: and I saw so many Dougie Fresh signs. I didn't know what to do. This does not make sense.
2: Mm-hmm.
1: I mean, y'all. I just tell you this: Saban has even put his support up for Tuberville. So I think, Alabama fans can do that.
2: That helps.
3: Did he really?
0: You sure about that?
1: I kind of made that up.
2: Did you make that up?
1: They're buddies. I mean, you saw him at Regions.
0: But that
1: they
0: doesn't mean he would vote for him. I think Saban's a Democrat.
1: I don't know.
3: Don't you ever see that?
0: I don't mean it. I just, he does some things. I don't know. Y'all hadn't seen all 36 episodes yet.
1: Well, we can't get lackadaisical and think we got an easy opponent
0: no.
1: here.
0: By the way,
1: everybody has to vote, hey, y'all. Good hey, night.
0: Somebody said they saw Doug Jones signs in Chilton County.
4: Mm-mm.
0: Hey,
2: you want me to, something in my ear.
4: Hey, if you want me to go get him, I will. I mean, I pull for Bama, and I don't like Tuberville, but I don't like him Dougie Joneses.
0: So, y'all, we can't. Mm-mm. I mean, that's it. Hey.
2: Good point there.
0: Hey. Mm-mm. So, and watch out, Dougie's doing this data center thing. He's just trying to play to your fears. He don't know anything about a data center.
2: Kick it down the road.
0: He knows that some of y'all are afraid of that. He's like Democrats always do, make you afraid, and then they claim they're going to save you from it. Don't fall for that. That's so old.
2: Yep.
3: Also, you never hear how much water and pesticides golf courses put out and how much water they use. Evidently, data centers use about as much as a golf course.
0: By the way, we're working on an interview with a guy that has actually entered into this realm and may have come up with a solution for the power demands that is a pretty big deal. We've got an interview coming up with him.
2: Yeah.
0: We'll be right back.
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7: 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A former Guntown alderman and his cousin, a former city public works operator, have been arrested on charges of fraud or embezzlement in public office. State Auditor Shad White announced the arrest of William Daniel Davis, the former alderman, and Robert Lee Davis, the former public works director, on Tuesday. Between October and November of 2024, the two allegedly billed the city for the installation of a residential sewage line at a private residence that belonged to William Daniel Davis, a $9,950 loss to the city. Both men face up to 10 years in prison if convicted.
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7: The International Energy Agency says diesel supplies are expected to be low well into 2027. Fox's Jonathan Savage explains.
10: The Middle East and Russia are losing a combined 1.3 million barrels of exports a day as a result of armed conflict. The IEA is coordinating an emergency release of stocks to try to keep a lid on rising prices.
7: Mike McCormick is president of the Mississippi Farm Bureau Federation.
11: Whenever I talk to the governor's office or our representatives or our senators in Washington, D.C., I just pass along the truth that the farmers are the ones that have no one to pass this cost along to. So the commodity market sets the price for what we get. For the things that we sell, and then we're responsible for all the increases in prices on the expense side of that, and it just goes into a negative profit margin.
7: The current average for a gallon of diesel in Mississippi is $5.89.
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13: I'm Dee Riley with a look at your Golden Triangle weather from the Security Solutions Weather Center, and you can expect sunny skies, the high 94, tonight's clear, the low 62. Thursday sunny, the high 93, tomorrow night's clear, the low 63. A look ahead, Friday sunny, the high 87, the low 50. We're streaming live 24/7 at laser961.com.

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4: 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Looking forward to stepping back into the book of Philemon again today as Paul's prison letters, that series, is about to end. Couple of things. We've been talking about Jameis Winston.
6: Oh, boy.
4: Jameis Winston, interesting character.
6: I'm getting a kick out of it.
4: Interesting character. Mm-hmm. The New York Giants, I haven't been following it, but they're continuing to win with him.
7: They're
4: a good team. They just won in overtime against the Commanders, right?
7: No, they tied.
4: They tied, that's right.
7: Because of the blunder. Yeah, so I want to say they're leading their division. I know that.
8: They're 3-1-1.
6: Okay. Oh, boy, that's pretty good.
4: So John,
6: they have been terrible in the past.
4: John Harbaugh is going to comment on Jameis Winston. And John is he is a good coach, saying that, look, no matter how you may feel about Jameis and think he's a little odd, he thinks he's his positivity is wonderful for the team.
6: I can see that.
4: So here is Harbaugh talking about the impact Jameis Winston's positivity has on the team.
9: It's the best thing to be around, and it's genuine. I mean, he comes, you know, he's a very strong faith person. He's a very strong Christian. He is a very good guy. He works extremely hard. He's very motivated. He's an unbelievable competitor. He's tough as can be. He's a fighter, and he just doesn't let adversity get him down. You know, he understands it's like Michael Jordan or Abraham Lincoln or all the different stories you've heard. It's not how many times you get knocked down. It's how many times you get back up. You need to be plus one in the get up category. And that's exactly what he does every single day of his life, I would say. And that's why people like him are always successful. You know, I mean, most successful people are optimists. Didn't Churchill say that he knew a lot of successful people in his life? He knew a lot of pessimists in his life. And none of the successful people were the pessimists.
8: Wow.
4: And he wasn't sure he's remembering that right.
6: No. He wasn't.
8: Something like that.
4: Right.
6: I will say this. When Jameis was in college, I mean, we were all going, oh, he'll, you know.
4: Mm-hmm.
6: Do it big then, all that.
4: Well, I was pretty stupid in college.
6: Yeah, that's what I'm saying. But he's matured, and I think he's messing with us a little bit on this stuff. But like he said, he's full of positivity.
4: Yeah.
6: And still hanging in the league. He's been there a while.
4: Yeah. All right, so here we go.
6: Is he messing with everybody, or is it straight up when he tries to make those speeches, does he really think he's got a point?
4: I know.
7: Like how he looks up to the left when he's doing it.
6: I love it when he comes out.
4: I loved it where we are getting to enjoy him.
6: Yes.
4: But I wonder how I know us, the way we were as players.
6: Oh, I know what you're saying.
4: Would Jameis get on our nerves?
6: There's a chance.

0: Mm-hmm.
1: There is.
0: Because you and I were not motivated by
1: speeches,
0: rah-rah and stuff. That wasn't really our thing.
1: We were raised, you got a job, you do it, and if you don't, somebody else is going to be in there doing it. That's pretty much it.
0: Yeah, we just didn't do it big then.
1: No.
0: But yeah, we were kind of the, if you need one a speech like this at this point, you don't know what's at stake out there, and you're not ready to do your job, I'm not sure what a speech is going to do right now.
1: And I like, if you're going to give me one, give me the good, calm one.
0: Yeah.
1: Then where I'm going nuts and screaming and all, those are the ones that don't work.
0: Here's the one.
1: Now, if you give me that good, and I'm throwing some good words and getting mm-hmm. you, let's say, you know, I love those kind. Those mm-hmm. motivate.
0: Yeah.
1: But the hollering, screaming, and there's nothing wrong if that does motivate.
0: If that does motivate, but headbutting lockers and all that.
1: Nah.
0: Let me say this, and this is terrible. This is worse than Jameis Winston because he's got some comedy to him and some stuff. I'm not proud of it, but I think Tim Tebow would have got on my nerves.
1: Yeah.
2: Rick, you can't say that.
1: Back to that hollering stuff.
0: Yeah. Yeah, I mean.
1: And what a,
0: I'm not, that doesn't mean that way's wrong and my way's
1: he motivated,
0: right.
1: He did motivate a lot of people.
0: Yes, he did. And what I would have loved about Tim is that he's never going to ask me to give more than he's going to give. He's going to give our team everything he's got.
1: Yeah, he's going to
0: And I respect
1: you.
0: The heck out
1: battle
0: of that.
1: Battle you.
0: Now, the, you know, hollering up and jumping up and down and all that, that's not me.
1: Yeah, no, I ain't saying it's wrong.
0: What Tim Tebow would have done to motivate me was the way he played the game.
1: Yeah.
3: And how would he have said it?
0: Greg?
1: I tell you guys, right. You need to get in there and get after it, Rick. I've noticed you taking a few plays off.
0: Right.
1: Greg, that's really not it. It's just the high
0: right.
1: I
0: know. And doesn't Lisa dislike this?
1: Yes, I was practicing one day.
0: Yeah.
1: Didn't
0: right.
1: you game trouble? Day. Yeah. And mm-hmm. she got on to me and wouldn't let me keep practicing.
0: Mm-hmm.
1: She goes, what are you doing?
0: Right.
1: I said, I'm practicing my Tim Tebow.
0: Right.
1: She said, well, that's ridiculous.
2: Duh.
1: She loves her some Tim Tebow.
2: Oh, yeah.
0: Right. And
1: the things he does off the field and all the, I mean, what an incredible person.
0: Did
1: Here
0: not,
1: we are.
0: Not, I didn't.
1: Oh, I mean, he probably
2: trying to save it.
1: He motivates the whole world except us.
0: Right. Yeah. No. His life motivates me.
1: Yes. Not his effort is competitive.
0: Not speeches.
1: Yeah.
0: His integrity.
1: Yeah.
0: His work ethic. All that I'm very, very
1: yeah.
0: He would motivate me as his teammate.
1: It's almost
0: but not
1: like
0: the speeches.
1: That guy, you go, oh, look at all he talks about church, and he's just that. Yeah, but turn the lights on and put him on the field.
0: Oh, buddy.
1: He'll pound you.
0: And I love those mm-hmm. kind of men that love Jesus, but when it comes time to battle, they're going to battle you.
3: Yeah.
0: You know,
1: he did battle.
0: Following Jesus didn't make anybody soft. It ought to make you tougher.
3: Yeah.
0: But I like the way he lives his life and plays the game.
1: Oh yeah,
0: I'm just absolutely. Talking about rah-rah speeches. Yeah. That's all I'm talking about.
3: Yeah.
0: They
1: needed it.
0: And that's just you know this, Speedy. You've coached Greg. You know we've all dabbled in it. We never did it for a living, but we were around people who did, obviously. And the one thing that I've been taught by every great coach, and this is exactly what we're talking about on a serious note, everybody has to play under the same rules. Nobody's treated differently than anybody else when it comes to the demands of the team. However, the way you motivate individuals is highly different.
1: Yeah. Mm-hmm.
0: What motivates one crushes another one.
3: Yeah.
0: What crushes one motivates the other one.
3: Yeah.
0: Some people respond to encouragement. Some people respond to challenge and discipline. And you have to be careful. And if you don't know, I'll go this far watching the Saban deal. Not that I'm going to tell anything about it.
3: There it goes.
0: But when he first got there, he had the incredible player. McLean, what was his first name?
1: The linebacker.
0: Yeah, linebacker.
1: Rolando.
0: Rolando McLean.
1: Something like that.
0: Incredible player.
1: Oh.
0: Matter of fact, they were interviewing, I'm drawing a blank on the quarterback that now is a commentator on ESPN that played at
1: McElroy?
0: Alabama. McElroy. Greg McElroy. He goes, now keep in mind, at this point, Rolando McLean is probably the best player we have.
1: Yeah.
0: And he didn't like the Saban stuff. He didn't like being hollered at. He didn't like all that.
1: He wasn't used to it. He liked Shula's approach.
0: Yeah, and he was kind of like, hey, I ain't, this ain't doing nothing for me. And so Saban had to deal with him.
1: Were you from North Alabama?
0: Yeah.
1: Yeah.
0: Saban finally won him over, but he had to suspend him because he would fight. He would fight against it. He wouldn't get in line.
1: Yeah.
0: So it didn't. It sent him
1: off the field. He got in trouble.
0: Yeah, but when he finally bought in, you know, then Saban was encouraging and all that, and he realized he needed to do a different way with him, and he ended up being an incredible player had some issues, but I'm talking about on the field.
1: Oh, yeah. Sure.
0: But they interviewed him, and it really is interesting to hear somebody say, oh, I didn't like it. All he did was holler at everybody. Mm-hmm. I didn't like it at all. And so that it doesn't always
1: – it's just
0: – and you got to pay attention. Now, again, you don't start catering or babying people. That's not what I'm talking about. But finding out what makes somebody

0: tick. You do need to pay attention to that instead of saying, well, this is the way I treat everybody. Well, yeah. You don't get the same. No, everybody's right. Got to follow the same rules.
1: Yeah.
2: You get on some people hard, they play harder. You get on some, they shut down.
0: Oh, yeah, you're right. Well, I mean, great. I mean, you know, Dad even talked about he handled you and me different.
2: Yeah.
0: Yeah. So, I mean, he's
2: I wasn't a prima donna.
0: Yeah. Guess which way you had to handle me?
2: Yeah. Ugly.
0: But that's what you had. You had to keep me in line. Yeah. You talking about somebody drift?
2: Mm-hmm. Yeah. Especially about year three.
0: Yeah. See, Greg didn't need that kind
2: of. Year one, you showed up. Yeah. Hey, buddy, here we go.
0: You start hollering at Greg, and he's going to get mad at you. You start hollering at me, then I'll rise up and go, I guess I better do better because I'm tired of being hollered at. You know? I'm the guy you have to kick off the team for a minute and put me back on.
2: Yeah, yeah.
0: Tell me what I did last year don't matter. You know, all that kind of stuff.
3: Yeah. It's like me coaching those. Fourth?
2: Yes. Soccer team. 4-year-olds.
0: Heard about that.
1: How's that going, Coach?
2: How is that going?
3: It's going good. It's going. We had our second to last practice last night.
2: He's counting them.
1: Second to last. Yeah. Boy, I tell you what.
4: What does that even mean?
3: Really
4: second
3: counting them.
4: So bad.
2: You just finished the third to last.
3: Hey, that Chiefs injury, ankle injury, what was it? Tyquan Thornton. We watched that injury horrible, crazy.
1: Yeah, yeah.
3: His foot was should have been at noon, and it was like 5:30.
1: Yep.
3: You know, just horrible.
0: Oh yeah.
3: That same, like I think a day or something later, I'm now coaching these. I guess I have around like 5, 6, 7, 8 year olds. That's kind of the age group. Some kids are up to 10, but that's the oldest really in the group.
2: So you can yell at them.
3: And so I'm screaming at them like crazy. No, a boy goes down. And his shoe came off.
2: Just to clarify.
3: But that injury was fresh in my mind because we had just talked about it on the show, and his shoe comes off. He goes down, and he's like looking at it, and it's hanging off. I can't see his foot, and his foot is at a 90 degree. I'm like, because he's like looking down at it, and he's just like holding his foot. I'm like, his foot's broken off. He broke his foot off.
2: He's handling it pretty well for some reason.
0: Yeah,
3: and it was just, and so I helped him tie his shoe, and we just kept moving on with the game.
0: Hey, I will tell you,
2: that foot was out of socket.
0: Yeah, and I hope it never happens to you. I hope it never happens to you. But one of the hardest things about coaching youth sports is when you have a bad injury.
1: Yeah,
0: and you run out there and realize, and you have to stay calm. And it's bad.
3: Yeah.
0: I mean,
1: and then you realize, this is why I got it approved in all those, CPR and medical and emergency this, and that's why I did that.
2: I'm glad I paid attention.
1: Yeah. What's our emergency plan? Oh, that's why we need a key to that gate. Okay. Yeah.
3: But it was like hurting cats.
1: The ambulance has to get out.
3: Is it normal for them to get worse throughout the season? Like,
0: yes.
3: All right. Good. I feel better.
0: Yeah. I mean, they're more tired of it than you are now.
3: Okay.
0: Yeah. All right. We'll be right back.
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3: I'm D. Riley with a look at your Golden Triangle weather from the Security Solutions Weather Center, and you can expect sunny skies, the high 94, tonight's clear, the low 62. Thursday, sunny, the high 93, tomorrow night's clear, the low 63. A look ahead, Friday, sunny, the high 87, the low 50. We're streaming live 24/7 at laser961.com.
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1: Here we go, America. Thank you for being with us today as we walk through a number of stories. If you missed those, catch it on the archive today. Unscreened phone calls, we'll try to hit that again coming up next hour. We end the Are You Ready tour this Friday night, Birmingham, Alabama, the historic Lyric Theater. Across the street, our rivals, Air Supply, at the Alabama Theater. So everybody just be ready. There could be an adult contemporary rumble. the adult contemporary icons against the greatest garage band the world has ever known.
2: And I'm going to tell them, I don't care you're all out of love.
1: That's right.
2: I don't care.
1: How about this?
2: All out of love. Mm-mm.
1: The, I'm so lost without you. So anyway, that's coming up Friday night. There are a few tickets available. Go to Ticket Types. There's some buy one, get one frees. And there's also any of them can be gotten at 20% off using the code RBS20. Caution flag. Watch out for ticket brokers. Now, if you want to use a StubHub or something like that, there are some better seats available than the ones that are left, but they're charging crazy prices for them. Okay. But just be careful of ticket brokers. I would say even though I think it's a good place, even if you're at the Rick Burgess Show fan club Facebook site and people are throwing tickets up that they have that they can't use now, vet all that out. Okay. Be careful. That's all I'm saying.
2: Because a lot of them will drop if they are looking to sell them.
1: Yep.
2: They're going to hold them and they'll drop right before the show.
1: Right.
2: You'll get them at a really good price.
1: If they're legit.
2: If they're legit.
1: Be careful.

0: I'm kind of sad to see it end.
1: I am too.
0: It really
1: has been a lot of fun.
0: And a lot of the what I've enjoyed more than anything is intermingling with the listeners.
1: Yeah,
2: that's been fun.
1: That's one of the things that I talked about. I was getting interviewed about it, and I said, you know, when you do what we do for a living, the way we do it, like right now, we got Text Nation, we got the tubers talking, and maybe an email here or there. But we're not saying something and then the crowd respond. We're not standing here talking to you person to person. And this tour and the cruise has allowed us to get instant response on the show, mm-hmm. and that's a whole different experience.
2: Yeah.
1: And it's a really, really cool experience.
0: And the meet and greets have gone really well.
1: They have?
2: I agree. I like them.
1: They have. You know, I thought the meet and greets might produce us being concerned about our audience. But it really hasn't.
0: No, it's been.
2: They're really very good. Motivated.
1: We're meeting some really wonderful, encouraging people.
0: Amazing people.
1: Yeah. I will say that our weirdo factor has been zero. Yeah.
3: I know. Not zero, but.
1: Well, the meet and greet.
0: Well, you're right.
1: Zero's low.
3: It's incredibly encouraging.
2: It is.
3: Honestly.
2: It's very encouraging.
0: Now, this was a positive thing, but there was a grown man dressed as Handy Rick.
1: That was a little, I would call that troubling.
0: But then he was fun. Dedication.
3: Yeah. Super fan.
1: It was a super fan. Now, when he sat in my lap to be a puppet,
0: that one. Okay. Yeah.
1: That just a little bit.
3: But everybody was over the line for you to put your hand up his shirt, Rick.
1: Well, I was trying to give him the experience he wanted, and I realized that at one point we were breaking laws.
3: Yeah.
1: It's been great.
2: Yeah.
1: And the response.
0: Fun.
1: And trying to figure out what works and what doesn't. And as we've noticed in the comedy side, very little planning. Because the organic reaction of what's going on around us always produces the best stuff. And then watching people win prizes and participate in the contest from the audience is great. Gerald Cates will be our mic man this Friday night.
2: Love it.
1: That should be interesting. And then the reaction to the band has been obviously something that was a really big chance we took.
0: Yeah.
1: And we wanted to do something that would be different than what we've done before. Combine two things, and we have been. It has been a pleasant surprise.
0: Yeah. Mm-hmm.
1: So
0: the first time
1: a lot of fun.
0: We got together on the practicing for the music. I didn't know what to think, and we went through a couple songs, and I thought, "Hey, it's rough, but mm-hmm. I think we can pull it off."
1: Right,
0: and then mm-hmm. it became fun. I was scared at first.
1: Right,
0: I wanted to all go away.
1: right,
0: but then now I've
2: now you're spinning in circles.
0: Oh, having a ball.
1: Well, it was one of those things where we said we're about to put a lot of work into something that's really going to pay off, or we're about to put a lot of work into something that is a completely horrible idea. it can win either way, right?
3: That's how life goes sometimes.
0: It is. Sit around, let it go.
1: But if you're not willing to take those kind of chances, life's not really fun.
2: No.
1: But, I mean, wasn't nobody going to die, right, Greg?
0: Yeah, that's right.
1: Isn't that what he always says?
0: Yeah. Granted, it would hurt our feelings, but you know,
1: hurtful.
0: But it's the response has been really great,
1: and
0: the feedback from the fans, like we were saying, it's just been wonderful.
1: Well, if you do this for a living, you can't take your little feelings getting hurt every now and then you need to find something else to do.
2: Oh boy!
0: All the pictures out, people making comments saying, "Look at Turkey head."
1: I've had people just say just horrible things about me. Terrible.
2: Oh yeah,
0: and the best one, and I don't know where this person is. He finally quit. I mean, this guy hated me,
1: Greg. This is awful.
0: But I got to give him credit.
1: Such a good one.
0: This is when Dad was still alive, but he obviously was suffering with Alzheimer's. And he said that it's a blessing that your dad's got Alzheimer's because he can't remember how disappointed he is in you.
1: Oh, gosh.
0: I typed him back. I said, you're a jerk, and if you won't come down here and fight, we can. But
1: sure.
0: That was a good one.
1: Yeah. I mean, sometimes.
2: However,
0: that was a good one.
1: Yeah, I would say for those of you that don't like us or you like to tear into us or you like the show, but there's individual members of the show you don't like, at least be creative. See, this guy, that was really, really dark.
0: Yeah.
1: But it was creative.
0: It was.
1: And like, if somebody gives me one and it's creative, it's pretty good.
2: Yeah.
0: Now, I haven't heard from him in a long time.
1: Yeah. Well, he probably moved on because he couldn't stand you.
0: Yeah. That's true. I like that better. The ones that send it every day, you go, well, obviously, you're listening.
1: Mm-hmm.
0: You know, so don't listen.
2: Yeah.
0: By the way, took our advice.
1: Yeah. From Text Nation, add one more show at the Oxford Performing Arts. Can I let you know something that's going to hurt your feelings? I tried to book us back in there. I couldn't get anybody to call me back. I mean, I kept saying, hey, he kept saying, well, when we see what we got committed to, I think there's some Shakespeare series that comes through there. when those dates are all done, I'll call you back and we'll find a date. And I

0: never could get anybody to call me back and try to book it. So we had a great experience there when we did a man church conference, you know, 3 or 4 years ago. And I love that room. Love it a lot. Love to go back home, too. But I just, you know, I think they're in such demand.
1: I know. They got a full calendar.
0: It's hard. But I would love to come back there.
1: Perfect venue.
0: And do the show, a show like that there, you know, at some point. I love that room. Top of the hour. If you leave us, have a great day. Catch anything on the archives that you missed. You got more? Stick around.
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3: I'm D. Riley with a look at your Golden Triangle weather from the Security Solutions Weather Center, and you can expect sunny skies, the high 94, tonight's clear, the low 62. Thursday, sunny, the high 93, tomorrow night's clear, the low 63. A look ahead, Friday, sunny, the high 87, the low 50. We're streaming live 24/7 at laser961.com.
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0: The voice of reason in an unreasonable world. The Rick Burgess Show.
1: And here we go. Brand new hour. Thanks for being with us today, America. You missed the first four. 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Be sure you've subscribed to both. Hit that notification so you'll know when something's happening, including the live Bible study every Wednesday, which will happen again today. All right, so Speedy, Greg, and Adler are here. You know, if there's two topics that we cover a lot, it'd be food and animals. Would y'all agree? Food and animals dominate.
2: Snakes. Now, best animal.
1: Yeah, that's right there, an animal, Greg.
2: And we do love a good snake story.
1: We do. And how about this? We'll talk about animals, and we'll also make fun of National Fill-in-the-Blank Day.
2: Mm-hmm. There's so many.
1: I can't even believe this one. Speedy, you have to be pulling my much larger leg.
3: I am not. October, I know it's different months for October.
1: October's got a bunch going on.
3: October is World Pet Obesity Month.
2: Wait a minute.
3: But October 14th is National Pet Obesity Awareness Day.
2: So they got the month and a day?
1: How did October say, with all we got going on, we'll take the fat pets too? I mean,
2: what are you supposed to do about fat pets?
1: I'll tell you what to do about it. Don't feed them so much.
3: Right. Yeah.
1: This is easy.
2: Millie's fat.
1: They don't have.
2: If I care, then don't.
1: Does a dog have the ability to fix its own bowl?
2: It does not, Rick.
1: Well, that's solved.
2: So
3: there's actually an association for pet obesity prevention.
2: Yeah.
3: You can go to petobesityprevention.org.
1: Less. My conference is very short. Hello, welcome, fat pet people. My name's Rick. Give them less food.
2: You ain't gonna believe how it'll work.
1: I've seen some of y'all. Y'all got your pets. They look like balloons. They look like balloons.
3: Mm-hmm.
1: It doesn't even look like a normal animal. I mean, can't y'all see that?
2: Millie's getting a little fat, but it's not bad.
3: Well, I'm gonna tell you.
2: She was so skinny before. I think that's why she looks.
3: Is that what it is? Okay.
2: You could put a saddle on her, but yeah.
3: Well, the National Pet Obesity Awareness Day is held annually on the second Wednesday of October. It falls on October 14th this year. They say, according to the Association of Pet Obesity Prevention, roughly 59% of dogs and 61% of cats in the U.S. are classified as overweight or obese.
1: But are we not aware of that?
3: Here's how to check.
1: I'm not aware of fat pets.
2: Yeah, I

0: book and say
1: somebody has to bring my attention to it.
2: I am gonna tell you how to check your dog Millie to see if the maybe she's
0: now,
2: overweight.
0: Does she have to cooperate with this?
2: Probably.
1: So looking at the pet is not enough.
2: To do
1: it.
2: No, because they say you have to
0: I
2: do
0: can
2: the
0: tell a fat dog. I really don't. You know
2: the rib test.
0: Oh, the rib test.
2: You should be able to easily feel your pet's ribs without pressing too hard, though you shouldn't necessarily see them, because then it'll be malnourished or whatever.
0: Yeah.
2: So you don't want them to look all skinny.
0: But you're saying I should be able to
2: You should be able to on the side, rub your pet's ribs and feel them.
0: I think
2: and them not be hidden under the fat.
1: Okay, can I ask a question? People don't know what a malnutrition dog and a fat dog looks like.
2: Well, have you gone to Walmart lately?
1: Yes, I have.
0: Have you seen the dogs that are considered obese? I mean, you can tell.
2: You sure can. Look,
1: is there anybody with a fat dog that needs October to
0: well, that's they want to be aware
1: that
0: of
1: was
0: it,
1: the,
0: yes.
1: That was the month you went, Eureka, I think my dog is fat. I didn't know it. Till
0: when
1: they
0: should
1: me
0: we get awareness?
1: Rib.
0: I tell you what, October.
1: I love when they went the other way, too. Now, if their ribs are really showing, they're probably malnutrition.
0: Well, yeah.
1: I've all seen the dying dog. I know what it looks like.
0: I don't have to be a veterinarian.
2: Do you think that most pet owners that have fat animals, do you feel like they're overweight, too? Or do you think it's just the pet?
0: I'd
2: have to look into that.
3: Well, you know how they say couples start to look like each other? Sometimes that happens with the dog and
1: it
3: the person.
1: Does. Uh-huh. It does, strangely enough.
3: It does.
0: You start to look a little bit like Franklin.
3: I know.
0: So
3: starting to take dumps on the back deck. Busted him yesterday.
0: He never kept.
3: I'm like, buddy, and I grabbed his collar. I start walking him out, and he kept.
2: And the next thing I know, I'm using a trash bag to pick up some hot garbage.
0: Yeah, and you don't want nobody grabbing you in the middle of that.
3: No, man,
2: let him finish.
0: That's on you.
3: No, not let him finish. Let him finish.
2: So we've got the rib test. We also have the waist check.
0: The waist?
2: This is how you do it.
0: That waist?
2: When viewing from above, your pet should have a noticeable waistline rather than a straight, sagging, slender shape.
0: They're supposed to be like this.
2: Yeah, you should be able to, you should see before you gets to the hip. You think Millie's okay?
0: I think she's okay. See, she was so thin from being just sick and everything. Now she's probably in a better weight. Now it can get out of hand.
1: I can't believe
3: this is
1: we're devoting time.
2: Now everybody's sending pictures now.
1: To
3: this is real.
1: Making people aware
0: that ain't real.
3: It is real. The owner was jailed.
0: That part's not real.
3: No, see, for real, both is real.
1: But did anybody have to make me aware of that?
3: No.
1: I mean, don't I see that dog, somebody's overfeeding it and has made it unhealthy?
3: Yeah.
0: I think.
1: You know what
0: like
1: I think?
0: Like I say, Rick, the dog cannot fix it. It's a bowl of food.
1: Well, I think it goes back to this. I think sometimes people spoil pets at the pet's demise the way they do children. The pet will have a better life if you will not give it everything it wants. Just because it wants to eat something off the table doesn't mean you should give it to them.
0: It shouldn't have the same menu as you do.
1: Yeah, just because it wants more doesn't mean you give it to them.
3: Mm-hmm.
1: And you're thinking this is making them happy while you're killing them.
3: Right.
1: But I don't know why you can't figure that out. That's not a complicated thing to know.
0: I don't know why he's so fat. Well, I do.
2: Mm-hmm. How about this?
1: I know why people are fat most of the time, and I know why pets are fat.
0: Yeah.
2: Right.
1: I know when I'm fat, why I'm fat.
0: Yeah.
1: I'm not delusional. I know how that happens.
0: They're going to start putting Mounjaro in animals.
2: A couple of other things to annoy Rick. We mentioned that nearly 56% of dogs are overweight, but only 39% of dog owners think they are. 60% of cats are overweight in the U.S., but only 45% of dog owners think that they are overweight. But we have six tips to keep your dogs and cats healthy, Rick.
1: I bet one of them is feed them less. How did you know number two?
2: Yeah,
1: get them a
0: that's
1: good no,
0: and that's number two?
2: Yep. That's number one, track their weight.
1: I don't have to track their weight. I can look at them.
2: Number two, double check serving sizes.
0: Well, not.
2: Number three, select the right food.
0: Yeah.
2: Number four, keep them active.
1: Wow, what a shocker. You're telling me feed them healthy food, not as much food, and make them move around?
2: Mm-hmm.
1: Who would have? Eureka.
0: Hey, this may work on humans.
1: Eureka.
2: And number,
1: that's the same thing that's worked for me.
2: Number five, and this is the worst with my boys to our dogs, and that is skip the table scraps.
1: My boys will hand them food if you don't watch it.
2: I'm like, what are you doing? And then the other is purchase an interactive feeding toy that they can play with to burn some calories.
0: Oh, wow.
2: Those are the six steps, Rick. I know that you were looking into that.
1: Boy, somebody really did some research on that.
2: Pet Obesity Awareness Day.
1: That might have taken me 5 minutes to write.

0: Talk about a study.
1: You know what? Is there somebody sitting around going, boy, that's thank you. That's valuable information right there. I'd never really thought of that. So you're telling me the dog needs to exercise and I don't need to overfeed it and I need to feed it healthy things, not things that are bad for it. Well, I tell you, thank y'all for that.
0: Yeah, who'd have thought?
1: By the way, if you do that, you don't need that weigh them every day. Who needs to weigh them?
2: Right.
3: I don't weigh myself every day.
1: No.
3: I weigh myself like once a couple years.
2: Golly.
4: Tough to weigh a dog. You got to pick them up.
0: I was going
4: to
0: say, none of my dogs, even if you go where they got the big scale at the vet, they've ever liked being weighed. Mm-hmm. They dive on.
1: No, they won't stay. They don't. You know why? Because they don't want to hear it.
0: I'll just grab a number. There's a blink and a glass. What he weighed.
1: Yeah.
2: Oh, really?
0: You make it up.
1: Yeah.
0: I saw it. Stop for just a second. As he dove off of it.
1: Yeah.
0: They hate it.
1: All right, we'll be back. Unscreened phone calls are next. 888, the number 6, Big Vox. 888-624-4869. We'll chat with you right after this.
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1: 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Go ahead.
2: Good morning, boys. Shane, Calhoun County, living in Virginia.
1: Hey
2: Spady.
3: What's up, big guy?
2: Hey, buddy. Listen, I needed to ask you, is Terry going to be running the box office this Friday night in Birmingham?
3: She is not. She is not. We have they have an official box office. We don't have to take family members to run it. So.
1: Yeah.
2: Well, I was hoping she was going to be there because I really wanted to come talk to her and tell her a lot about your player days at JSU.
1: No. Easy.
3: Wow. Don't hate a player.
1: Hey,
3: hate the game.
1: Yeah, my goodness. Yellow flag.
4: We don't even remember
3: I mean,
4: that.
3: I don't know what that's
1: right.
3: About. I'm just working.
1: Can't be held accountable for things before. Hey.
3: What happened to Dwayne Stays at the playoffs?
1: No.
3: I was just working,
5: at the play. That's
4: all you can do.
1: Well, that reminds me, I built you the playhouse for Christmas. Look, we ain't building this year, are we?
3: Nah.
6: Oh, yeah, we just started a tradition.
1: No, I
3: have it in my office
1: right now. Yeah, but I'm not doing it.
6: No. You already made it?
3: No, I have Greg's playhouse that he built me in my office.
6: I have your picture frame right
3: now. Do you really?
6: Yeah.
3: Thank you, buddy. Too bad. Appreciate it. Look at that.
1: I'm still using the pen thing. All my pens are in it.
3: So
1: end on a good note.
3: What did you make for somebody?
1: You.
3: Oh my gosh, I have a major problem.
1: Yeah.
3: So is Adler to Rick, me to Adler, you to, and Rick made.
1: I made you a great Christmas decoration.
3: That's what I was thinking. Where's yours?
1: The call segment. I'm sorry.
7: I gave him an elf.
3: Remember? That's what I was
1: doing. You put it on your tree? Somewhere. Huh? Rick Burgess Show, in-screen phone calls
7: on my desk.
8: Hey guys, how y'all doing?
1: Good. Hope you're well.
8: Good, good. Hey, I was just thinking, if Trump keeps it up, we're going to have a press secretary of the month calendar by the time he's done with his presidency.
1: You know, you make a point, yeah. It does seem to appear to be that way.
3: Well, we've had one this term, this second term, right?
1: Right.
3: Just one?
1: She made it that long?
3: Yeah, I believe so. It's just one.
6: Yeah, Carolyn Leavitt. And, of course, they want this new chick gone because she's been tweeting about the Epstein.

0: Canadian stuff and Podesta stuff. They want her out of there. Yep.
1: Thanks, buddy.
2: There's all the show.
1: Unscreened phone calls. Go ahead.
3: Good morning. Yesterday, y'all were having a discussion about what a surfer looks like to a shark.
1: Yeah.
3: I think I've got a pretty good answer for that. You know, when they go out, they take and put on sunscreen, tanning oil, and so forth, so they're all bright and shiny. So when they fall off the board, dive, flip, roll in the water, they look like a spinnerbait.
4: Oh,
1: okay.
4: Kind of like shark trees.
1: So we're just not willing to admit that sharks just eat people sometimes.
4: Yeah.
1: We're just not, we just can't say it.
4: They go, but there's something that's alive,
1: right?
4: And I'm going to eat it.
5: Or really anything.
1: Yeah. Right. Rick Burgess Show, unscreen phone calls. Go ahead.
6: So my mother, she had to get false teeth and had problems with her back for the rest of her life. My uncle went to get the car the next morning, and it was gone. He checked all over Hartzell, and the 59 Chevrolet Impala was gone. He never found it. And that's pretty much the end of that story.
0: Was that from like a day before?
4: Y'all do realize.
5: Is that part of a movie or something?
4: I love stuff like
1: that.
4: Did
1: anybody follow that at all?
4: I think he's a genius.
0: I think he got hung up on a couple days ago, and he picked up his story where he left off.
1: Did he?
0: I think.
4: We had that guy do it when Rick was off. We had a guy. We hung up on him, then he called back and picked right back up where he was at.
1: That's okay. Wow. All right. Rick.
4: I don't know what that was, but I like.
1: All right. Rick Burgess Show, go ahead.
7: Have you guys seen the new DoorDash commercial with Jameis in it?
1: No.
4: Oh, is that when he's got the crab legs?
7: Crab legs, yes. Have I had to pull it up, you will die laughing. My wife about fell off the couch.
1: You know what? I think I saw it, but I didn't hear the audio of it.
4: It's a good commercial.
1: Is it funny?
4: Yes. I forget. There's a bunch of people.
1: The best way.
4: It's not just Jameis. He's just one of the.
1: But the best way to get somebody off of you on something like that is to embrace it, make fun of it yourself, and then it takes away all their weapons.
4: And he plays it up. You know,
0: I got it.
1: We continue. Rick Burgess Show, unscreened phone calls. Go ahead.
8: Rick, fellas, this is Chad and Roll Tide Willie.
1: Hey, Chad!
8: Hey! How's it going, fellas?
4: We're worried about
9: Willie. How y'all doing?
4: Worried about Willie.
8: Listen right here. We had to wait till Wednesday to give y'all the clean, edited version. But with that being said, go ahead, Willie. They cheated us!
1: They cheated us.
8: They cheated us out of the pass interference. The interception, took the boy's helmet off.
9: Ryan
8: Williams got hit head-to-head. That was targeting. They cheated us out of that. They didn't even call that. They didn't call nothing. They cheated us all up and down, every damn thing. They cheated.
9: Just edited.
8: I'm sorry.
1: Willie?
8: I could have waited to Thursday.
4: No, that's not bad, considering. That's not bad when you consider the list you just ran.
1: Hey, y'all better keep that refrigerator stock with non-alcoholic beer now, I'm telling you.
5: God, that's good.
1: He's volatile right now.
4: I thought he'd fallen off the wagon when I saw him. I didn't realize it was
1: volatile. He said he was going to get him one.
5: Should have waited to Thursday. That's on me.
1: Willie's so
4: that's funny. Awesome.
1: Oh, he's so strong.
5: Golly, it's so real.
1: So real.
4: I love his handler.
1: We continue. Rick Burgess
4: got
1: Show.
4: His hands full.
5: Oh, he does.
1: Phone calls. Go ahead.
8: Greg, at the remote, your wife told a lady, you're beef.
1: All right, I don't know.
5: You can't follow Roll Tide Willie.
1: Well, yeah, and he's also one of those, if he calls in once and he gets something, he can't quite call himself, so I have to call him. Rick Burgess Show, unscreen phone calls. Go ahead.
10: Hey, Rick. I live in Athens, Alabama. And I met you when you was campaigning for, I can't think of his name,
1: Scott
10: your
1: Dawson?
10: Buddy that was running for
1: Dawson.
10: Scott Dawson, because he went to school with my little brother.
1: How about that?
10: At Inslee.
1: Okay.
10: But we are continuously frustrated at the Doug Jones signs that are up here. Especially downtown Athens around all them old homes. It is just frustrating. I mean, I just don't get it, you know?
1: Well, I don't either because I don't know what the Democrats are offering right now that anybody would want.
10: But let me tell you, my father-in-law could not stand him because I said, but listen, they beat us 6 years in a row during the Mike years.
1: Oh, you're talking about Tuberville. Yeah, yeah.
10: Yeah.
1: Yeah. Well, look,
10: he said he wanted to smack that smirk right off his face.
4: Well, now, he did hold them six fingers up, but hey, he beat you.
1: He did, but you can't go the run to Doug Jones because you were mad about

0: watch Shula getting beat. That you can't.
1: Right. Nobody even cares about that
0: Nobody
1: anymore.
0: Cares about that anymore. It doesn't even matter.
2: You forgot about DuBose, too.
0: Right. But think about it. But right. Saban cleansed all that. Saban cleansed it all.
2: You know,
0: you had the kick six and... You know, you had that, but in the comeback. But I mean, Saban cleansed most all that. We don't run to Doug Jones because you're mad about football. That'd be a huge mistake.
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5: I'm Kelly Bennett for SuperTalk Mississippi News. It's been years since Mississippi had an earthquake, but it is a possibility.
6: There was an earthquake about 6 years ago, and one of the MEMA employees right here in Madison, the pillars on his home moved 6 inches.
5: MEMA Director Stephen McCraney makes sure the state is prepared for any disaster. He says if there were an earthquake, it would be a nightmare scenario.
6: You're going to lose I-55 liquefaction. It's going to be gone. The bridges are going to go, that long area up toward the state. The only highway that's going to be passable is Highway 22. And we've already got a plan to set up about 6 Mayoria cells. And that means I've got reception cities there. I'm going to transport people to airports and we're flying them out of Mississippi. Because that's the only way out of Memphis.
5: To learn more about the earthquake drill that's set for Thursday morning, log on to supertalk.fm.
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10: I'm Dee Riley with a look at your Golden Triangle weather from the Security Solutions Weather Center, and you can expect sunny skies, the high 94, tonight's clear, the low 62. Thursday, sunny, the high 93, tomorrow night's clear, the low 63. A look ahead, Friday's sunny, the high 87, the low 50. We're streaming live 24/7 at laser961.com.
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0: Yeah, good to be here. Having a blast today. So this kind of ties into this last call, and I know it just affects those of us that live in Sweet Home, Alabama. I know all the rest of you with the midterms coming up, and we all have our own things we got to deal with. But it's funny to talk about that Tuberville was the coach at Auburn, and now some Alabama fans, for some reason, are more bothered by him as governor as than senator. I guess because of the state. I don't know. I never can understand some of this football stuff. But I think sometimes we have to be rattled back into reality.
15: Yeah.
0: And this video is going to help. This is Baldwin County. Okay, that's in Alabama. These are Democrats that are protesting Tommy Tuberville, no matter where he coached, and they're furries.
15: They're furries? The now, furries are mad?
0: Keep in mind, the Democrats, that's the party of the furries.
15: Greg, who cares about the furry vote?
16: Is this a playoff Trump and throwing out?
15: Is this real?
17: Well, they're dressed as
16: pilots.
17: They're dressed as furries, and like Speedy, like you're talking about, Tommy Tuberville announced that there are pilots that are part of the furry community.
15: Correct. That's right.
17: Warning us about that, yeah. Which I really appreciate. Weird. That I appreciate him warning us about.
15: Why would being a pilot?
16: I know it's weird. There's a whole furry society.
15: Oh, I remember, yeah.
16: Group of them.
0: I don't really want my life in the hands of a furry.
15: I don't know. He's up there with a furry suit on, trying to land.
0: If you're that deranged, I'm concerned about you having that kind of responsibility.
17: Yeah. Yep, these pilots
16: always get hair in your mouth.
17: Yep, and they travel from place to place, and there's the anonymity of it all, and who's behind the mask? I don't know. I don't care. You know, that whole thing.
15: I like that voice.
17: Yeah. Yes. This is the sickos.
0: This feels a little Eyes Wide Shut to me.
17: It does. And so these Alabama Democrats are there. One's dressed as a furry to protest Tommy Tuberville, and they're going to be interviewed on the street.
18: Mm-hmm. Are you a pilot?
19: Yeah, I got fired.
18: Oh.
19: So I need love.
20: She was kicked off Tubby's plane.
19: Yeah.
16: Boy, that's a
15: grown man. You're going to make fun of anybody.
19: From these people, I hope.
20: The only thing funnier than that is that a sitting senator said it on the floor of the United States Senate.
18: Yeah.
20: I don't know if that's funny or sad.
18: It's very sad.
20: Sad.
16: Well, that's a group right there.
0: Well, y'all are
20: embarrassing.
17: Yeah, that's the embarrassing thing. Yeah, sure. Okay.
0: And did you see where he's? There's something there saying God and furries. Some do with God and furries.
16: Oh, gracious.
0: Did you see that?
16: What did that say? Y'all, we can't let that happen.
0: What did that
16: would be normal.
17: And it said, on the fourth day, God said, let there be furries.
15: Oh.
0: No.
16: See?
0: No,
16: the sitting senator said it. Suffering
0: psychotherapy. Oh, what a
16: lie. You can always tell the ones that are paid to be there because they're not even into it.
15: No,
16: they're just there to get a check.
15: What's the sign say? I didn't read it.
16: Here it is. Let me see.
15: Furries, I love furries.
16: All right. I'm just trying to get to the top of the hour.
0: Jim and Athens said, I do want to make it clear. My father-in-law does hate Tuberville, but there's no way he would vote for a Democrat. Okay, good.
16: Mm-hmm.
0: Yeah. And here's another person.
15: What about a Furby?
0: And look, here's another person that says they're mad about something that Tuberville said. That's okay. You can. There's are things that Trump says that I don't agree with or don't like. But under no circumstance is my response to that going to be vote for the Democrats.
16: No,
0: no way.
16: Good night.
0: I would much rather hold the candidate accountable
14: for the things I wish they would do better or that I disagree with while holding on to the right in control and just correct what's wrong with the right. If you want to make things worse instead of correcting things the right needs to correct, run to the left. You just lost all

0: of putting this in. I mean, the current state of the left, my goodness, as Adler's pointed out, this is not the Clinton years. This is not even Obama. This is this is, I mean, it may have been, you know, it may have been birthed by Obama, but it's Looneyville.
1: It is.
0: Hopefully we can just, you can disagree with a candidate and correct something or disagree with a point that does not equate running to the other party, especially in the state that it is in right now. And we got to remember that at the midterms. You can't mess this up. We got two more years of Trump. We can keep on working with that, but you got to get to the point where you stay in control and then move into the next thing. A J.D. Vance,
2: Rubio
0: would be a great one. So if you lose this momentum, then you it goes way down the road. There's a lot of decisions we make sometimes emotionally, and it comes back to haunt us.
1: Yeah, and one thing you can't ever do is underestimate the left. Because if you do, that's your first mistake. Because they're really good at deceiving, acting like they're Republicans, but they're really hidden Democrats on social media trying to stir up controversy and claim this and claim that. But all of y'all are smarter than that, so you can't fall for it. Because it's out there.
3: That's right.
1: I mean, it is.
3: It is. Mm.
0: So another example of what I'm talking about. Let's go to Atlanta. Mm. Video 7. Atlanta currently holds one of the highest crime rates in the country. Would you like to know, with the left in control, what the police are doing about fighting crime? They're dancing and waving trans and pride flags.
1: See.
2: Where's this?
0: Okay, this is Atlanta.
2: Atlanta.
3: Hotland.
0: One of the highest crime rates in the country. And there's a pride trans parade. And the police are not just doing security. They're participating in it and dancing with the flags. Now, this is one of the highest crime rates in the country, and this is what law enforcement is doing.
1: What in the world?
0: Because something like this means more to them than the crime rate.
3: Right.
0: To be right with this and right with these groups and representing all that. Mm-hmm. So it can get worse, and I hate to be a downer and remind you of these things, but we're getting close. We're 20 days from these midterms, and don't let the propaganda and your emotions get away from you, and let's do something stupid. So, by the way, I never followed Breaking Bad. Did you know, I know this is one of those things. I know it can be rough in places and all that, but I understand that it was really brilliant.
2: I enjoyed it.
0: And I've never, ever seen it.
1: I neither.
0: I've never seen it.
2: Oh, you need
0: so,
2: to.
0: So I know that Breaking Bad, RJ, is it Mitz?
3: I think you say Mitty.
0: Mitty?
3: I think so.
0: Yeah, and this is, I guess, who played Cranston's character's son.
2: Yes.
0: And he has passed away.
3: Yeah.
0: And
3: sad.
0: Yeah, so they're saying now today, sad. That it looks like his cause of death has been confirmed now as suicide.
3: Yeah. He was an interesting character because he played...
0: What was it? See, I don't know anything about this.
3: He played a character with MS.
0: Okay.
3: And he actually had...
1: Cerebral palsy.
3: Oh, okay. Excuse me. We talked about MS earlier.
2: Yeah, first I thought it was the actor just pretending.
3: Yeah.
2: But he had it. And
0: so he was playing a person with cerebral palsy and actually had it.
3: Yes. Mm-hmm.
0: Okay.
3: And he was good. He was good on the show.
2: He was real good.
3: Yeah.
0: Sadly,
2: I mean, he had a big role. That was a big role in the show.
0: Yeah. So
1: show him again if you don't mind, because I was trying to. What other stuff has he been in?
3: Not much. It's a tough.
1: Oh, he wasn't. Okay.
3: It's a tough role to duplicate. And
0: not a lot of demand.
3: Right. Right. Yeah. You're looking to play probably somebody with cerebral palsy.
0: By the way, I don't know what the name of the series was. I think Minnie Driver played the mom. There was a sitcom for a while that had a special needs actor.
2: I remember that.
0: And the family, but they went ahead and there was no place they wouldn't go with it.
2: Yeah.
0: From a comedic standpoint. And it was a very funny show. And I don't
3: Speechless.
0: Know. Was that it? And it didn't, I don't know. I guess it didn't make it or whatever. But it was, I saw pretty a few good episodes, and they were bold. They went places, which I think actually were helpful because,
2: you know,
0: they were.
2: There's a way to do it.
0: Yeah, and it was, I don't know, it must not have lasted, you know, multiple seasons.
2: Evidently, there weren't enough people who felt that way.
0: The times I saw it, it looked like it was a pretty.

0: a funny show.
1: Oh, wow. It was on ABC.
0: Yeah. And her character was very funny as the mom. So, and the actor being the special needs son was very funny too. Yeah.
1: It went three seasons.
0: Yeah. That ain't bad. So, also updating you on, Tyreek Hill has been found liable on two battery counts in the divorce battery case. He must pay her $500,000. So it looks like that has been, the ruling has come down, and that's the settlement.
2: And he can't have any more football clinics after that night he got injured.
0: No.
2: That's the most bizarre story.
3: Yeah.
1: He needs to stay away from thick influencers.
3: And I think the NFL is doing their own investigation, to see if he will be suspended.
0: Well, the NFL has shown some crazy inconsistencies on the things they get upset about and things they don't.
3: That's well, true. I mean it.
0: It'd be great for them to maybe get this one right.
3: Yeah. You think?
4: We'll see.
0: We'll see. All right, we'll come back.
4: Look at old pal, Greg.
3: Oh, yeah.
4: We'll come back. We'll run down anything we missed today.
1: His name's Miles Morgan.
4: We'll check your
1: old pal.
3: He's on the TV, y'all.
2: I knew
3: we're just saying stuff now.
4: We'll check questions on Text Nation. We'll look at stories that are still out there as we wrap the hour up next.
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0: No doubt about it. 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Today, another new item of content. It's our Wednesday Bible study. If you're not familiar with that, we do that most every Wednesday. We have missed very few in the last 11 years or so, all the way back in the Rick and Bubba days, continued with Rick Burgess Show. And we are now in Paul's prison letters. Philemon is the last one. 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If that doesn't work for you, catch the archive, which will be available to you soon after on the YouTube and the podcast channel. So I've seen this work, by the way, with me when it came to soft drinks. One of the things that I was told when I started trying to do just a little bit better is if you could just right out of the gate, if you could drop your consumption of sugary soft drinks, you'll be surprised what an impact that would be. And I'm like, I want to see myself as a water person, a you know, sweet tea with no sweet diet drinks. I don't think that's me. But I did it. And I will say what this guy's about to talk about. If you have anything that's in the sweet craving world that you struggle with, if you can discipline yourself to go on hiatus from it, when it comes back, it tastes too sugary to you. Like when I drink a regular soft drink now, I'm like, boy, that's got way too much sugar in it.
3: Really?
0: So this does work. Now, the first step, of course, is the hardest. But if you can, it's almost like, what is that thing about how long it takes to establish a habit?
3: 20, or something? 21,
0: so here is, what is this, some doctor of some kind?
1: Yeah, Andrew Huberman is the podcast. His guest is Dr. Scott Kanowski. Not to be confused with Dr. Kevorkian. He's a kind of a weird-looking guy. Yeah. But what he's saying, I do agree with.
0: All right, yeah.
1: This is courtesy of the Andrew Huberman podcast.
18: If I eat healthy foods and I like the way they taste, I find that I crave those foods. And I don't tend to crave other foods, presumably because I'm sated. I'm not excessively hungry. But is there a way that we can recalibrate the system? It seems there is.
19: I think so. I mean, the examples you're saying make a lot of sense. And in individuals who consume a lot of sugar, who stop consuming it or consume much less, they change their preference. You know, something that they normally would have enjoyed is now too sweet. So there's a lot of plasticity in terms of what we want to eat, and that's based largely on what we choose to eat.
1: Greg?
0: Yes, that's exactly right.
3: What would it take for a fritter to be too sweet to you?
0: Oh, boy.
3: Oh,
0: I don't think that's possible. No. By the way, I'm doing better on that, but I'm just saying,
2: It's a struggle.
0: It is especially that one brand.
3: Yeah. Oh, yeah.
0: You're talking about this perfect?
1: Yeah.
0: You know what I'm talking about.
1: And this, it's like the cinnamon evens out the sweetness of it, and you're just like...

0: will take this entire thing, please.
1: And then the ends are a little done, so they're kind of crunchy.
2: Right.
3: Yep.
2: Oh, it's heavenly is what it is.
1: Can I tell you, I can do away with any pastry but that.
4: Okay, so that's a step in a direction, though. Yep. Think how many you get rid of.
1: And how about this? I don't live anywhere near where they make the good ones like that. So right. Once I get out of here, I'm fine. Let's just call it the seats.
2: Yes.
4: It is.
1: I don't go. I do not buy Fritters.
4: Right.
1: I don't.
4: No.
1: Since McDonald's took them off the menu.

0: So in this illustration, we're the fat people that can't get out of
1: correct.
0: Bed. Okay.
1: And they keep bringing us the stuff that they know we
2: you're
1: don't
2: right,
1: need.
2: Right.
0: Yeah.
1: And we're fine if they just wouldn't bring it.
0: Yeah.
1: But when they bring it, it's trouble.
0: It is.
1: I will say that when they pitched to the doctor, I did not expect to see every guitarist
2: yes.
1: in a 70s rock band.
0: Yeah. Right.
1: I did not. I thought I was going to see somebody a little more clean cut.
0: Or yeah. the roadie or something.
1: Right. That, he does, yeah, Ray doesn't
2: somehow
1: rock
2: it makes him less qualified.
1: I know. But I don't know why. I hear this is a good podcast. But what he's saying is right. I have seen that, like, when I have a – now this was all going great for me till this pizza thing started.
0: Yeah.
1: Okay, but even that I'm trying to
2: that's
1: say –
2: that's some weird thing. Somebody's put a spell on you or something.
1: Somebody's hexed me or yeah. something.
0: Everything in moderation.
2: Pizza and he will like yeah. it.
1: But I have found – and it was this way with pizza at one time, but now, unfortunately, I think I've dabbled in it. But I found that when I would eat – like today I'm just eating whatever I want. I'm so miserable.
0: Mm-hmm.
1: And I feel so terrible,
2: bloated
1: that it's not enjoyable anymore. But now that was going great until I survived a thin crust pizza that was crispy and delicious. And I thought, oh no, I didn't have that bad feeling this time.
0: Right.
2: Oh no, it's no longer there. I feel actually good.
0: My sweet threshold is I want some cake. I just don't want the corner piece. Like, that's too much icing. That's too sweet for me.
2: No, that's
1: who don't love the
0: corner I'll take
1: piece.
0: Something from the middle.
2: Okay.
0: So that's my threshold. That's not good.
2: Cut, when they just cut the thin one and you have hardly any icing on it?
0: I want more of the cake versus the icing.
1: Yeah. Ooh. I have the, on sweet tooth for me, it is just had a meal. I always want.
3: Oh, that's me.
2: Yeah.
0: You got to finish with something a little sweet.
1: A little piece of dark chocolate's what I've tried to go to. I love a Yasso bar.
2: Oh, yeah.
1: Yasso
2: good.
1: I like Oyasso. Oyasso makes me think I'm having ice cream.
3: Y'all talk a lot about
1: and
3: that.
1: And I am, but I mean, like the bars, even the bad ones are like 100 calories.
2: Is this like on Seinfeld
1: the
2: where
1: 80.
2: They thought they were eating something healthy?
1: Yes.
2: The yogurt.
1: Yes,
2: they're all
1: is.
2: Gaining weight and didn't know why.
1: It's just,
2: yes.
1: it's
2: yogurt.
1: It's just like that.
2: Then they had it tested and it came back full of sugar.
1: Yeah, but this time you look at it, you do know it's not great calories, but you do know the number of calories.
2: Yeah, you can see what I mean.
1: Yeah.
2: Those are really good.
1: Yeah.
2: They're real light.
3: I'm
2: they're
3: so
2: light.
3: Hungry.
2: They're not heavy.
0: Oh, it's a Greek yogurt bar.
2: Oh, they're good.
1: But you know, now I've actually become. I drink water with meals more than anything else.
2: I've always done that. Why not always? The last 10
1: And
2: years.
1: I remember thinking that was not possible. There's no way I can sit here and drink water.
2: See, think of the calories now you're letting you put in your food instead of wasting on your drink.
1: Yeah, but I remember there was a time where I didn't think it was possible to eat food and drink water with the food.
2: I know.
0: If you front load with a large glass of water, it makes a very big difference.
1: Okay,
0: as far as feeling full at the end.
1: Yeah.
3: Mm-hmm.
1: But now,
3: my mom never drinks with her meal.
1: My wife,
2: I got a little of that in me.
1: I drink every bite.
2: I have a little of that.
1: And I know that's not great. I don't think that's a good thing.
0: Drinking water, that's great. No, that's good.
1: Well, I heard something about digestive. I shouldn't drink.
3: Google it.
1: I shouldn't drink after every single bite. But I
3: rock
1: do.
3: It.
0: No, I always heard the water beforehand helps with digestion.
1: I'm eating during it. I mean,
0: that's
1: like,
0: fine
1: I take
0: too.
1: A bite, drink,
2: water
1: take
2: beforehand.
0: Load it
1: I
0: up.
1: Never go.
2: Makes you
1: I never
2: full.
1: Go. I never go two bites without a drink.
0: Everything in moderation, though,
3: really?
0: Guys, including heroin.
1: No.
2: What is
1: no.
0: Okay. All right. So maybe not everything.
1: But you know, but Sherry's one of those people. She'll go through the whole meal with their drink just sitting there, and then drink it after the meal's done.
0: That's good too.
1: But I mean, how can you do that?
2: I
1: mean,
2: I can give me like a snack.
1: Yeah.
2: And not get a drink to go with it and just eat the snack.
1: I can't. No, not me.
2: But then I'm going to go by the refrigerator and grab my water.
1: I have to have. I can't enjoy sitting down and eating anything. I look around and go, won't have anything to drink? I mean, I have to have something to drink with it.
3: Yeah.
1: I can't just sit and eat something without
2: I remember.
3: And I don't know. It was a thing with my mom. I don't think it was a healthy thing.
2: I know people that way.
3: Yeah. They just didn't drink anymore.
1: Yeah. So,
2: depends on what I'm eating. I can do it.
3: Yeah.
2: Depends on what I'm
1: eating. And Sherry has helped me too because she didn't come from a family of bread. We had bread with every single meal. And I love bread. And bread owns me. And bread and I will never leave each other.
0: Yes.
1: So she just doesn't have bread available with dinner. So, if it's not available, I'll like the other stuff.
0: We should do a sourdough starter together, guys.
2: Oh,
0: we should start baking bread
2: there.
0: Together.
2: Here we go. It's
0: we
2: been around since 1936 is when it started.
1: I love you, bread.
0: I love you, bread.
1: I even like that group, bread, just because their name.
0: Yes.
2: Yeah.
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0: Your home for Mississippi State Bulldog Sports, Laser 96.1. It's Orleans. It's Tim. Good morning. We made it halfway through the work week with Janet Jackson coming up and Billy Idol next on Laser 96.1.
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0: It's Tom Petty and the Heartbreakers. We're dancing on a Wednesday workday. Hello, good morning. It's Tim. Music still coming. We'll get you hooked up with Phil Collins and Men Without Hats up next.
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0: Fairbanks Moore Defense will break ground on a new center of excellence in Pascagoula on October 20th. The center is designed to expand manufacturing capabilities for advanced naval propulsion systems. It'll produce components for the Virginia-class submarine program, supporting the Navy and its allies and boosting the local economy. The Pascagoula facility is the only privately owned U.S. foundry certified for large-scale Navy propeller manufacturing, and it's designated a U.S. national asset. 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
0: Social Security recipients will be getting a raise next year. Fox's Jenny Casola reports.
3: The Social Security Administration says benefits are rising 3.6% in January 2027. Benefits are payable to 76 million Americans. SSI recipients will start receiving increased payments on December 31st, 2026.
0: According to the Social Security Administration, over 710,000 Mississippians receive Social Security benefits. The average monthly Social Security retirement check in Mississippi is just under $1,900. About 96% of Mississippi residents that are 65 and older receive Social Security, making the state one of the most reliant on the program in the nation.
4: I'm Dee Riley with a look at your Golden Triangle weather from the Security Solutions Weather Center, and you can expect sunny skies, the high 94, tonight's clear, the low 62. Thursday sunny, the high 93, tomorrow night's clear, the low 63. A look ahead, Friday's sunny, the high 87, the low 50. We're streaming live 24/7 at laser961.com.
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0: It's Phil Collins along with Tim as we do a Wednesday work day together. And did you read about William Shatner, who recently shared that one of his kidney stones was auctioned off for charity about 20 years ago? The 95-year-old Star Trek icon recently said on a podcast that he sold a kidney stone to a gambling company back in 2006 for $75,000. He was at the time starring on Boston Legal, and the money from the auction were combined with money raised by the rest of the cast to buy a Habitat for Humanity house, which is really awesome. I mean, otherwise, any ordinary human being would just have their kidney stones, you know, the doctor's office would make it go away. But it's amazing how great Bill looks in his mid-90s. I mean, don't we all hope that we're out and about and look as good as William Shatner does in his mid-90s? So that's awesome. Congratulations, William Shatner, doing good for others with a kidney stone. Who else can say that? We got the Bengals. We'll do that next.
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There's a great one from Blondie. Hello there. It's Tim on your Wednesday workday. Hall & Oates on the way. We're going to do Prince, Boston, and U2 kicking off this hour with Billy Squier.

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0: There's a happy little pop song from Madonna. It's Cherish, it's Tim, as we roll through a Wednesday work day together. Music's still coming from Alana Miles, and we'll crank it up another notch with Boston up next for your work day.
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1: I'm Kelly Bennett for SuperTalk Mississippi News. Rob Thomas, the front man who co-wrote and sang on Carlos Santana's three-time Grammy-winning hit Smooth, is joining Matchbox 20 for their 30th anniversary tour.

0: The band will take the stage at the Brandon Amphitheater on August 4th with Orr opening up the show. 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For ticket information and links, log on to supertalk.fm.
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0: A federal court ruling lifted restrictions on the purchase of silencers in August, but Mississippi still had laws on the books that kept the change from taking effect here. John White is the owner of Two Gun Tactical.
4: If the Attorney General would have gotten on the lawsuit for national gun owners 6-8 months ago, Mississippi would have been cleared in that lawsuit.
0: Tuesday, the AG's office released a statement saying, based on their review of the court decision and the ATF's decision to make the form for suppressors voluntary, it's their opinion the forms are voluntary for Mississippians as well.
4: Well, now the new ruling says if you come in and do it on a basically a 4473, that's the regular form you do a firearm all on transfer on, you can walk out with it same day. So that's the big news. That's why everybody's looking at this decision and coming in and buying suppressors like crazy right now.
5: I'm D. Riley with a look at your Golden Triangle weather from the Security Solutions Weather Center, and you can expect sunny skies. The high 94, tonight's clear, the low 62. Thursday, sunny, the high 93. Tomorrow night's clear, the low 63. A look ahead, Friday's sunny, the high 87, the low 50. We're streaming live 24/7 at laser961.com.
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It's a lot of miles. It's Tim. As we do a Wednesday work day together, let's talk about Halloween once again. Of course, 2.5 weeks away, and more than 2/3 of adults think Halloween is just as much for grown-ups as it is for kids. At least that's according to a Halloween report. But most adults don't have big plans for Adult-a-ween.

0: Adult-a-ween, is that a thing? Anyway, most think the perfect way to spend it is staying in for the night instead of going out. Of course, leave the porch light on, give the kids their candy. And there's a lot of great costumes, of course, to look at and have fun with. Over half of the respondents say Halloween is their favorite holiday and it should be a national holiday. I guess if they ever did make Halloween a national holiday, they'd need to add the day after the Super Bowl to the list, as nearly 60% of Americans believe that should also be a national holiday day off. I think I would go with the day after the Super Bowl as a national holiday versus Halloween, because we can't have both. In fact, we'll have neither. They're not going to make the day after a Super Bowl a national holiday or the day after Halloween, but it's always fun to dream. We got music from U2. We'll get that rolling for you next.
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1: I'm D. Riley with a look at your Golden Triangle weather from the Security Solutions Weather Center, and you can expect sunny skies. The high 94, tonight's clear, the low 62. Thursday, sunny, the high 93. Tomorrow night's clear, the low 63. A look ahead, Friday's sunny, the high 87, the low 50. We're streaming live 24/7 at laser961.com.
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and gonna stop us now. It's Starship along with Tim doing a Wednesday work day. We're going to get happy with Sheryl Crow later on. Also, George Michael and Bob Seger and a Silver Bullet Band kicking off this hour. A great classic from CCR.

0: 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The greatest hits all day and night. Sheryl Crow, we're making ourselves happy because we've made it halfway through the work week. It's Tim with George Michael on the way and NXS next on Laser 96.1.
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0: From 87, it's Bruce Hornsby in the Range, and that's the way it is. It's Tim as we share a Wednesday work day together. Music's still coming. It's sour. Yeah, that's right. Melissa Etheridge still coming in. And Bob Seger and the Silver Bullet Band is up next.
1: 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And now, it's the news you need to know. 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
2: Super Talk News, I'm JT Mitchell. After 15 months in office, the state of the capital city under Mayor John Horn
3: is strong and getting stronger. Jackson is rising and Jackson is growing.
2: That was Horn during his State of the City address on Tuesday. The Democratic mayor touted that his administration erased a $25 million budget deficit they inherited, had the best road paving year over the past 40 years, and are working to get a DOJ grant that would further improve public safety. Still, Horn did note there are ongoing challenges with infrastructure, the water system, and crime issues. Foul play is not believed to be involved in the death of a Wilkinson County Correctional Facility inmate. The body of Odarius Shaw was found Tuesday, but a report from the prison operator shows he had a health issue and collapsed. Shaw was serving 20 years for aggravated assault and drug charges.
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2: We should get a better look tonight on if Mississippi State quarterback Kamario Taylor will suit up against LSU when this week's initial injury report is released. Taylor suffered a lower leg injury against Alabama in the Bulldogs' last game, but if the star sophomore doesn't play, walk-on Billy Puckett or former Vanderbilt signal caller A.J. Swan is expected to get the start.
3: Yeah, right now the focus is on getting him ready to play and then having the ability to continue to create the depth in the room. Billy and AJ obviously are the two guys that have been competing since day one in fall camp and really last spring. So those guys obviously having the ability to get work if one wasn't ready to roll.
2: MSU head coach Jeff Levy in his weekly press conference. We'll get that initial injury report tonight at 7 o'clock before the Bulldogs go to Baton Rouge on Saturday. Kickoff is scheduled for 11 a.m. As always, the game will be broadcast on participating Super Talk stations. I'm JT Mitchell.
4: I'm Dee Riley with a look at your Golden Triangle weather from the Security Solutions Weather Center, and you can expect sunny skies. The high 94, tonight's clear, the low 62. Thursday, sunny, the high 93. Tomorrow night's clear, the low 63. A look ahead, Friday's sunny, the high 87, the low 50. We're streaming live 24/7 at laser961.com.
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0: It's Melissa Etheridge along with Tim checking on the money tonight. The Powerball has climbed over a half a billion. It's up to $562 million tonight. And I'm going to take you home with Phil Collins up next for your workday.
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It's Modern English. Hello there. My name's Tim. We're doing up a Wednesday work day together. OMD on the way. We got New Kids and also Aerosmith as we kick off this hour with Queen.

0: Laser 96.1 playing the Golden Triangle's greatest hits all day and night from their Mirage album, early 80s, Fleetwood Mac and Gypsy. Good afternoon. It's Tim. Music on the way from New Kids and Def Lep. We'll do that next here on Laser 96.1.
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0: 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Aerosmith coming up, and we're going to do Glass Tiger up next.
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2: You're listening to Super Talk News. I'm Caleb Saylor. As midterm elections near, former Democratic presidential nominee Kamala Harris will be making a trip to Mississippi to campaign for a Senate candidate. Harris will be in Columbus on October 22nd to stump for Senate hopeful Scott Colomb. Colomb is running against incumbent Republican Senator Cindy Hyde-Smith and independent Ty Pinkins. Hyde-Smith has notably been endorsed by President Donald Trump. The midterms will take place nationwide on November 3rd. Two Mississippi universities will work together to advance rural healthcare initiatives. Mississippi State University's Meridian Campus and Mississippi Christian University are partnering to expand clinical training opportunities for physician assistant students in rural areas. The two schools are sharing a $500,000 grant from the U.S. Department of Education to promote the initiative.
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2: Now that Cruising the Coast is officially over, crews are beginning to turn Gulfport's Jones Park into a winter wonderland. A family-friendly holiday tradition dating back to 2015, the Gulfport Harbor Lights Winter Festival returns to the Mississippi Gulf Coast this year, featuring millions of themed lights, amusement rides, photos with Santa Claus, and an on-site train. This year's festivities will run from November 28th through January 2nd. Tickets will go on sale beginning November 1st. You can find out more at supertalk.fm. And in football news, Mississippi State and Oklahoma State have scheduled a future home-and-home series for the 2030 and 2031 seasons. The first game will take place at Boone Pickens Stadium in Stillwater, and the second will occur at Davis-Wade Stadium in Starkville. 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
1: I'm D. Riley with a look at your Golden Triangle weather from the Security Solutions Weather Center, and you can expect sunny skies, the high 94, tonight's clear, the low 62. Thursday, sunny, the high 93, tomorrow night's clear, the low 63. A look ahead, Friday's sunny, the high 87, the low 50. We're streaming live 24/7 at laser961.com.
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0: One of the greats from Aerosmith. It's Sweet Emotion. It's Tim. I'm heading out the door. Thanks for doing this Wednesday with me. We're going to crank it up with Flock of Seagulls in just a few for the workday. Have a spectacular day.
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Hey, it's Ryan Chase. Thanks for hanging out with us. Hope you're enjoying all the tunes for your Wednesday. Coming up, Billy Joel. It's still rock and roll to me. Also, Paul McCartney. Maybe I'm amazed. Right now, it's Tiffany.

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0: Semisonic in closing time. It's Ryan Chase. Thanks for hanging out with us for your Wednesday. Let's say your 7-year-old wants to go trick-or-treating dressed as a giant poo emoji. Do you let him live his disgusting little dream? Or is there a line even Halloween should not cross? Well, Dad thinks it's hilarious. Mom thinks every family photo from this year is about to look like evidence. So today you got to pick a side. Team poo or team no poo?
1: 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And now. 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
2: Reporting for SuperTalk News, I'm Griffin Rowe. As we approach the November midterm elections, political analysts nationwide are projecting the Democrats to reclaim the House with a viable shot to take over the Senate. Despite that, Mississippi Republican Party Chair Mike Hurst thinks that his party has more of a chance to sweep than most might believe.
3: The polls are not always accurate. I think what we've seen in the past is that there is still a silent majority out there who want what we believe as Republicans, you know, smaller government, less taxes, more freedom. And while the numbers look bad across the spectrum, I think there will be a lot of surprises on election night. I'm not contradicting anything you've said, unfortunately, but because the polls do look bad, but I don't always believe these polls because individual voters decide who represents them in Congress. In the U.S. House and the U.S. Senate, and I don't think it's going to be nearly as bad.
2: Gas prices and affordability are among the top priorities for voters on the fence.
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2: In his first week as a starting quarterback, Millsap's freshman Carl Reed Jr. was named the Southern Atlantic Conference Offensive Athlete of the Week. During the major's 28-13 win over Center College, Reed completed 12 of 21 passes for 128 yards. He also rushed for 135 yards and a pair of touchdowns. Reed joins Miles Johnson and Xavien Bouton as the third Millsaps player to be recognized with an SAA Weekly Honor in the 2026 season. The majors will hit the road to face off against Suwanee on Saturday, October 17th at 1 p.m. The Mississippi Department of Transportation is holding a public hearing with the Louisiana Department of Transportation and Development on October 20th to discuss proposed bridge replacements that affect both states. MDOT is encouraging Mississippians near Pearlington to attend the meeting to learn more about improvements coming soon to the area. The public hearing will be held from 4:30 to 7:30 p.m. at the Pearlington Recovery Center. I'm Griffin Ray.
9: I'm Dee Riley with a look at your Golden Triangle weather from the Security Solutions Weather Center, and you can expect sunny skies, the high 94, tonight's clear, the low 62. Thursday sunny, the high 93, tomorrow night's clear, the low 63. A look ahead, Friday sunny, the high 87, the low 50. We're streaming live 24/7 at laser961.com.
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0: Frankie Goes to Hollywood. Relax. I'm Ryan Chase. Apparently, we have reached the point where Americans want Halloween promoted from fun night to government-recognized lifestyle. They say 58% of people want it to be a national holiday. Nearly 80% of Gen Z is on board. Of course they are. And 69% think one day is not enough, which feels like a slippery slope toward a federally protected four-day candy hangover.
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1: I'm Dee Riley with a look at your Golden Triangle weather from the Security Solutions Weather Center, and you can expect sunny skies. The high 94, tonight's clear, the low 62. Thursday sunny, the high 93. Tomorrow night's clear, the low 63. A look ahead, Friday's sunny, the high 87, the low 50. We're streaming live 24/7 at laser961.com.
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0: Prince and Raspberry Beret. I'm Ryan Chase. Hope you're having a great Wednesday. Coming up, Roxette, Listen to Your Heart. Also, Billy Idol and Rebel Yell. Right now, it's Kiss.
1: So let's rock and roll on!

0: Billy Idol, Rebel Yell. I'm Ryan Chase. If your dog loses its mind at the giant skeleton down the street, apparently he's not being dramatic. He genuinely thinks your neighbor has unleashed a 12-foot death monster. Vets say dogs don't understand that Halloween's theater. So while you see cute decorations, your dog sees the neighborhood has fallen.
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0: Go West and King of Wishful Thinking. I'm Ryan Chase. If you've ever thought, when I die, please put me somewhere classy. Pringles would like to offer you a giant chip can, as they're giving away a custom metal Pringles urn, plus enough cash to cover 200 years of chips, which means you can apparently spend eternity as the only person whose final resting place comes with a flavor debate.
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2: Super Talk News, I'm JT Mitchell. After 15 months in office, the state of the capital city under Mayor John Horn
3: is strong and getting stronger. Jackson is rising, and Jackson is bowling.
2: That was Horn during his State of the City address on Tuesday. The Democratic mayor touted that his administration erased a $25 million budget deficit they inherited, had the best road paving year over the past 40 years, and are working to get a DOJ grant that would further improve public safety. Still, Horn did note there are ongoing challenges with infrastructure, the water system, and crime issues. Foul play is not believed.

0: to be involved in the death of a Wilkinson County correctional facility inmate. The body of Odarius Shaw was found Tuesday, but a report from the prison operator shows he had a health issue and collapsed. Shaw was serving 20 years for aggravated assault and drug charges.
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2: Hi, I'm Jacob D'Angelo, and when I was in high school, my classmates and I lost somebody that was very important to us. 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My dad woke me up one morning before school to tell me that he had harmed himself, and I was just kind of at a loss for words. 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When we go through worship and when we have talks, especially in college now, when everybody kind of being on their own, I try to lead with my scars so that the next person feels like they have hope.
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0: We should get a better look tonight on if Mississippi State quarterback Kamario Taylor will suit up against LSU when this week's initial injury report is released. Taylor suffered a lower leg injury against Alabama in the Bulldogs' last game, but if the star sophomore doesn't play, walk-on Billy Puckett or former Vanderbilt signal caller A.J. Swan is expected to get the start.
3: Yeah, right now the focus is on getting him ready to play and then having the ability to continue to create the depth in the room. Billy and AJ obviously are the two guys that have been competing since day one in fall camp and really last spring. So those guys obviously having the ability to get work if one wasn't ready to roll.
0: MSU head coach Jeff Lebby in his weekly press conference. We'll get that initial injury report tonight at 7 o'clock before the Bulldogs go to Baton Rouge on Saturday. Kickoff is scheduled for 11 a.m. As always, the game will be broadcast on participating Super Talk stations. I'm JT Mitchell.
4: I'm D. Riley with a look at your Golden Triangle weather from the Security Solutions Weather Center, and you can expect sunny skies, the high 94, tonight's clear, the low 62. Thursday, sunny, the high 93, tomorrow night's clear, the low 63. A look ahead, Friday's sunny, the high 87, the low 50. We're streaming live 24/7 at laser961.com.
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0: 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Hey, it's you and Thurlow on the radio, back at it for this Wednesday. Coming up the throwback to back. You know, we do that every day about 420, 425, somewhere around there. And today is national, it's true, and I didn't make it up, National Be Bald and Free Day. Okay, I am both, bald and free, and we're going to celebrate that together, whether you like it or not, whether you have a head full of hair or not. It's Be Bald and Free Day, and that's coming up with the throwback to back. A couple of famously chrome-domed artists and their music on the way, coming up with the throwback to back.
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4: 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Two songs, one theme.
1: Yeah, let's do this. 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Throwback to back. Today is National Be Bald and Be Free Day. And so I thought I'd play a couple of songs from a couple of artists who are follically challenged, if you want to put it that way. And I tried to pick artists, not that are currently bald, but that started out that way. Because it's one thing, you know, we all lose it as we go. But for those that, when they first came on the scene, they didn't have any hair at all. And they're fine with that. And they did well with that. We'll get it started with the fella who fronted the band, and actually still does, Midnight Oil.

it's National Be Bald and Be Beautiful Day today. Trying to find musical artists, musicians that when they first came on the scene, or actually when everybody started to get to know them, they became these huge superstars. They were bald, either by choice or God's choice. In my case, that's the case. But we just heard from Midnight Oil. Peter Grant, the front man for that band, came out on the scene with that song. It was huge, and he didn't have any, nothing. Chrome Dome. This was a choice by this artist, actually. And she had a little bit of hair. But still, folks thought of her as bald.

Bald and Be Free Day is today. So a couple of artists that, well, they represent that one way or the other. Sinead O'Connor and Midnight Oil got us started. Throwback to Back is always brought to us by Northeast Exterminating. Appreciate that. Checking on your weather, we'll do that right after we do the news, which is now.

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1: With Super Talk News, I'm Griffin Ray. A Terry man has been sentenced to 25 years in prison after being found guilty of murdering his wife on Christmas Eve in 2024. According to the Hinds County Sheriff's Office, deputies responded to a report of gunfire inside a home on Doc Henry Cove. At the scene, 55-year-old Timothy Tillman's wife, Dawn Tillman, was found dead with a gunshot wound to the head. On Monday, Tillman was sentenced to 25 years in prison plus 10 years suspended. Two people in Carroll County have been arrested for allegedly stealing money and five firearms. According to the Carroll County Sheriff's Office, deputies were dispatched on Monday for a report of a suspicious vehicle. Upon arrival, they spoke to the caller who identified the two people as 54-year-old Alicia Leach and 31-year-old Howard Lockhart Jr. Later, a resident in the area reported that their house had been robbed of five guns and $100 in cash.
2: Hello, I'm Lieutenant Colonel Matthew Locke with the Mississippi Department of Public Safety's Commercial Vehicle Enforcement Division. Since 2024, Mississippi has seen a 25% reduction in fatalities involving crashes with commercial motor vehicles. Through our Commercial Vehicle Safety Partnership, DPS is working alongside professional drivers across the state to conduct safety checks, promote responsible driving, and keep our highways safe. We're proud to partner with the Federal Motor Carrier Safety Administration to protect everyone on Mississippi roads. 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
4: Tornadoes can happen in Mississippi at any time of the year. And when a tornado warning is issued, you may have only minutes to take action. That's why knowing your safe place before severe weather develops is one of the most important things. A tornado warning means it's time to take shelter. Don't wait until you see a tornado. Don't wait until you hear it. If you're at home, know exactly where you're going before the storm arrives. Don't spend valuable time trying to figure it out after the warning is issued. Remember, if you don't have a basement or a storm shelter, choose a small interior room away from the windows on the lowest floor of a sturdy building. Think where you would go now so you won't have to figure that out when that warning comes.
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5: Forecast now from the Security Solutions Weather Center. Still a hot day out there, 94 right now. But we do cool off at the end of the week. Let's look at it first for tonight. Clear in 63, sunny in 92, another warm one tomorrow, down to 64 tomorrow night. But how about Friday? Sunny with a high of 86, and then clear and dropping into the upper 40s for Friday night.
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0: 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If you haven't tuned in, if you're a fan of 90s music, how about a show called The 90s Hits? A lot of time and research put into the title of that show. 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

announced he's done touring after next year, right? And he will be hitting the arena tour, which is, I'm kind of excited. I like outdoor shows, but I like to see bands inside when it's not 110 degrees. And he is coming to the coast, right? I need to double check on that. Anyways, it's you and Thurlow on the radio. Your forecast from the Security Solutions Weather Center. Tonight, we got some patchy smoke. I don't think I've ever seen that, actually, in the forecast. Okay. overnight tonight. Surely they didn't mean patchy fog in the... Anyways, clear skies once that's gone, and 63 for the low tonight. Sunny and 92 for tomorrow, and then clear and 64 tomorrow night. And how about Friday? Sunny and 86 for the high. And then Friday night, we will drop into the upper 40s. Detailed look at your weekend weather coming up. Less than 30 minutes from right now, so keep it here. Well, you're not going anywhere anyways, right? We're riding together. 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
1: You're listening to Super Talk News. I'm Caleb Saylor. The campaign trail is heating up in Mississippi ahead of the November midterms. The endorsements have piled up for Democratic U.S. Senate hopeful Scott Colomb, former vice president and 2024 Democratic presidential nominee Kamala Harris will make a stop in Columbus this month to campaign for Colomb. Former President Barack Obama has also shot an ad in support of the Lowndes County District Attorney.
2: Mississippi, it's time for a change, and that's why you need to send Scott Colomb to the U.S. Senate.
1: Colomb is running against incumbent Republican U.S. Senator Cindy Hyde-Smith and independent Ty Pinkins. Hyde-Smith has notably been endorsed by President Donald Trump. For more information on the upcoming midterms, go to supertalk.fm. 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
1: Mississippi State guard Josh Hubbard has been honored as a first-team All-SEC selection by the league's media. Hubbard was one of the conference's most consistent scorers last season. He averaged just over 22 points per game.
6: Josh has been a staple for us in my tenure, going into his fourth year, which is not the norm now in the landscape of college basketball. You know, relationship continues to grow, and my understanding of who he is, how to coach him, where to get him in his spots has gotten better and better with each season that I've had the opportunity to coach him.
1: That was Bulldog head coach Chris Jans at SEC Media Days. Mississippi State will begin its upcoming regular season at home versus Tennessee Tech on November 2nd. Be sure to keep up with all the latest news, sports, and politics in Mississippi by heading on over to supertalk.fm. I'm Caleb Saylor.
7: 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Your forecast now from the Security Solutions Weather Center. Tonight, clear skies and 63 for the low. Sunny and 92 tomorrow. And then we start to feel like fall. Looking ahead to Friday, sunny and 86 for the high. Then clear and 48 for the low Friday night. And this weekend, gorgeous. Sunshine and 73 for the high this weekend. And overnight this weekend, we'll be in the mid-40s.
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0: always one of my favorite 70s songs from Southern Rock Marshall Tucker Band. One thing I remember, and if you're of a certain age, you can appreciate this, the 8-track tape version of that from the Carolina Dreams 8-track tape, if I'm not mistaken. That was one of those songs where the 8-track tape, for those who don't know, was the earliest form that I can remember of having something in your car and you could just pop it in the player or whatever. But there were some time limits, so they had to divide it into 4 different tracks. And so some songs would actually get cut off in the middle of it, and sometimes they would fade out, and then it would click to the next track, and then it would fade back in. And the cheaper versions of the 8-track would just click right in the middle of a song. But that particular song, if I'm not mistaken, that was one of those songs. It was like the last track on, I think it was track 3. It was the last song on track 3. And it started, and then it would click, and then it would go to the it would go to track. Anyways, the struggles that we had back then, huh? More of your greatest hits lined up and ready to go, live and local on the Retro Ride Home, coming up next.
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0: rivals, the LSU Tigers, on Saturday morning in Baton Rouge. Hi there, Hail State. Welcome to Dog Talk. Glad to have you with us tonight. 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I'm a little bit surprised because I got a message just a few moments ago that Coach Levy would be coming in on a couple wheels tonight because he had a meeting just before he walked in the door, and I really thought that I might have a couple more minutes, but I'm glad to see you. Glad that you're here, punctual as always.
1: Yes, sir.
0: And I'm sure that after a week away, you are as anxious probably to get back on the field and get back to competition maybe as anybody, aren't you?
1: Yeah, I am. We are. Our guys are. And again, excited about the opportunity, the challenge in Baton Rouge. But our guys are, man, they're excited to go play.
0: And the term open date or off week is kind of a myth when you look at it, because it's not like everybody just went away and didn't do anything for a week. But as you've gotten back into the regular routine, what have you seen from your group through the first 3 days of practice? How do you feel about where you are coming off that open
1: date? Yeah, our energy, I talk about that all the time, obviously, but our energy's been really good. We've had really good practices as we've got back in the building. Sunday night, team meal was great, guys being back, and again, just excited about what's coming down the pipe for us. And so so much left out there, and our guys understand that and are excited to be able to go, man, compete and find a way.
0: Now, one of the things that you did last week is that you were able to sit down and kind of drill down on where areas as a team that state needs to get better. As you guys look through some of that, what were some of the things that caught your attention and maybe you've been working on this
1: week? Yeah, a ton of self-scout pieces that come out of the open date, which are great, from, you know, special teams to offense and defense, all three phases, to give us a chance to, man, maximize what we've got going on. And a lot of different things came out of that, from a play calling standpoint and making sure tendencies are what we want them to be, and being able to play off of some of those things as we get ready to play this Saturday. Personnel placement, something I talk about all the time, is another huge piece of it, making sure we're putting guys in position, man, to go be as good as they can possibly be. And then, you know, the next thing is again, just from a schematic standpoint, the totality of it. Are we carrying too much? Are we not carrying enough? What are the situations maybe that we need to add to or take away from? So a ton goes into that. There's a ton of information to be able to take in and drill down on, but incredibly beneficial.
0: And it's an opportunity, just based on what you're telling me there, to be very detail-oriented when you have time to think about the minor things, because when you're in a game week situation every single week for five in a row, it's hard to find time to kind of drill down on details, I would imagine.
1: Yeah, we do that weekly, but there's just, you get to take a deeper dive, obviously, as you're in the open date.
0: It's State and LSU as the Bulldogs get back to football on Saturday. Kickoff just after 11 a.m. at Tiger Stadium in Baton Rouge. We'll be along to tell you about it starting at 9 a.m. on Saturday morning. We'll take a break, come back. We got plenty to talk about. Coach is with us for the hour tonight, and we'll look forward to spending it with you when we come back. This is Dog Talk. We are live at Walk-Ons on Highway 12 here in Starkville, and this is the Bulldog Sports Network from Learfield.
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9: It is Dog Talk from Walk-Ons on Highway 12 in Starkville. 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Coach Levy is with us tonight to talk about the matchup on Saturday, among other things. And I ask you a little bit about working through the open date with your team. So for folks who maybe haven't heard or haven't been keeping up, what did last week look like? It wasn't a full week, I'm guessing. Yeah. Obviously, guys got a chance to get off their feet and rest a little bit because that's important when you're in the middle stages of a football season.
10: Yeah, it is. And as we got back in the building on Monday morning, our guys were in there, had team meeting, and I talk a lot about this as well, but Mondays are for telling the truth and making sure, man, everybody sees the tape as we went back through the last game, the Alabama game, and man, everybody gets on the same page. So we did that Monday morning, watched the tape, and they got a good lift in and two good meals, and then on Tuesday and Wednesday we worked out and had really accelerated walkthroughs, much lighter than normal because of only having one open date, which was awfully kind of them for the first time ever, 9 SEC games in one open date.
9: Yeah.
10: That makes sense. So we did that on Tuesday and Wednesday, and then on Thursday we had another great set of meetings, a great lift and shakeout, and then from a staff standpoint, we all went on the road. So we were on the road recruiting Thursday and Friday, guys at games Friday night, and that was the week.
9: Yeah, and, you know, I think it's a great point that you bring up. First of all, for those of you who didn't pick up on the tone there were two open dates a year ago because of the way the schedule fell. Of course, this year there are 9 SEC games, and because of when the start of the season occurs, only one.

0: an open date. I gather you wouldn't mind seeing a second one at some point as long as the schedule continues this way.
1: It would make sense to me.
0: Yeah, and I don't think you're probably the only one who would say that if you got some folks, to be honest, that were also in the same boat that you were. But the other piece of it, too, you brought up the recruiting. What we're seeing on social media, the buzz that's out there about your program right now, it's apparent when you guys show up now, people are taking notice that you're there to watch players at school X, Y, or Z. Can you feel that change and the tide turning for you in that way when you guys go recruiting?
1: Absolutely. And I think I talked to the staff about it. Just, again, once we got in high schools and we got around players and got around coaches and staff, we were received in an unbelievable way. And so, man, that was great for us as a staff to be able to get out and get seen. And there's a ton of energy. We're a cool place to be right now, which is a great, great thing and matters in a great way to be able to attract the right people.
0: Well, and it was an opportunity, too, for some of your local guys to go back and even see their high school teams play last week. I know Tyler Lockhart was talking to all of us in the media group about that on Monday, and talking about seeing his high school go and play against Camario Taylor's high school down here at Noxubee County and come out of there with a win. And there's some good-natured ribbing that goes back and forth in the locker room, too. But I can't imagine what it has to be like for young people in those communities who are seeing guys that were their heroes a year ago playing, or 2 years ago playing on high school fields, and now they're back. It's kind of like when we get Jeffrey Simmons or Montez or any of those guys who come back and see state play on a Saturday. How does that make you feel knowing that you've got guys who mean something to a lot of people out in the state?
1: Yeah, it's a huge deal. And for them to be able to, when they have some time, that's how they use their time. I love that, to be able to go back, support their community. Man, all of us not forgetting where we came from and understanding that there's a lot of kids inside both those school buildings and then all around the state that are excited about Mississippi State and going to have opportunities to come to Mississippi State to play football just like they are. And so I love that piece of it. I've said this a ton. One of the coolest things about state is we take care of our own. And, man, those guys being able to be back for high school games is awesome.
0: From a standpoint of making sure you get the right balance of preparation, execution, development, but also physical rest in a demanding sport like this, when you're coming through that open date, how do you balance that as a staff?
1: Again, this year it is different than it's ever been, because now we're going 7 straight. And then that's how that sets up from a regular season standpoint. So I don't think anybody across our league is practicing on the open date the way we practiced on the first open date last year. It's much more similar to the second open date, just from the physicality piece of it. And that's just the nature of it right now. And, again, you'd love to be able to do more as coaches. But the smart thing to do is make sure we get these guys back as fresh and as fast and as healthy as we can possibly be Saturday morning at 11.
0: The mental piece of it becomes big when you get into a situation like that, too, when you're not taking as many full-speed physical reps. And with regard to this group, where you are now middle of year 3, from the standpoint of the focus, being locked in, where they need to be with all that, can you see that there's a big difference in where you've been year 1 and year 2?
1: There is a huge difference. Just the leadership inside our building. You know, I think we've got a mature football team. We're still young at some spots, but overall I think there's really good maturity, guys that are serious about being really good. And so they come in the building with the right intent and understand what it means to go be a really, really good football player, to give ourselves a chance on Saturday individually and collectively. So there has been a ton of growth in that area.
0: So just to wrap up on this part of coming out of the open week, how do you turn that into an advantage for your team now against a club that's going on 6 straight, 7 straight games now?
1: Yeah, it's still about going and doing it, and that's the reality of it. Saturday morning, 11 a.m., it's about doing it and being able to go out and play with great effort and physicality and being able to go execute the way we need to. So, again, there's a lot of talk that goes on in between games for 2 weeks, but now it's time to go do it.
0: It's State and LSU on Saturday morning, again, just after 11 a.m. at Tiger Stadium. Our coverage begins at 9. 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We'll take a break. We've got

0: More dog talk from walk-ons coming up in just a bit. 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

0: is Dog Talk on this Wednesday night. We are glad to have you with us. We're at Walk-Ons here on Highway 12 in Starkville, talking football with you until the top of the hour. Hey, if you love Walk-Ons catfish, and if you're in the restaurant with us tonight, we've got the catfish platter up here on the table. 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And hey, it's as simple but as good as it gets. It's fried catfish from the Mississippi Delta, waffle fries, hush puppies, you've got ketchup, you've got tartar sauce, and a lemon, and that little bit of lemon will make it pop now, I'm here to tell you. So check this out. This is a staple, but also any of the other great Cajun dishes you'll find on the menu here at Walk-Ons each and every week. State and LSU on Saturday as the Bulldogs get back to football after an open date. Yeah, you've got a couple of guys on your team that have been big contributors that came over from LSU in the offseason, yep. And I wanted to talk to you about both those guys a little bit. Jordan Gilbert, he's a guy that if you talk to anybody else in that safety room, they all seem to really look up to him. Like, he's made a big impact in a short period of time. Tell me how he's become one of your leaders in the secondary.
1: Just his consistency, his energy in the building. I was actually leaving a meeting late this afternoon, and JG was walking back into the facility, and me and actually Mark Vodler, our GM, were just talking about him and how much we appreciate who he is every day and how important it is to be able to go get the right person when you get into this portal world, and knowing how much of an impact he's had on our locker room is pretty dang awesome. So very appreciative of him and who he's been and his consistency, his toughness, just an elite person that's going to be really, really successful at whatever it is that he's doing once he's done playing ball.
0: So you want to obviously find someone who has the physical tools that can help you between the lines, but when you get beyond that, when you're trying to find a fit like Jordan has been for this team, what else specifically about him stood out? I mean, how much of it is character-driven? How do you figure out those things when you're trying to find the right fit?
1: Yeah, you know, talking to the right people, we all know people inside the profession, so being able to get info from certain people that you trust helps in a huge way. Obviously, you see the tape with JG, and when you put the tape on, you see a guy that loves to play football, and to me, that's like one of the best things you can say about a player, because he plays the game the way it's supposed to be played. And so he just did. He checked every single box, and he's been awesome.
0: And he fits right in with two other really talented guys ahead of him in Kelly Jones, who everybody knew coming into the year, and Jet Jefferson. And when you talk about having experienced players, Kelly and Jordan in particular have played a whole lot of football in their careers. How much has that helped you have some success at the back end of your defense? And you're breaking up passes now at a rate we haven't seen around here in a while.
1: Yeah, it's been huge. And the systems that he's had to live in and play in and playing in this conference, which we've talked about a ton, the speed of this league and what you're getting conceptually, him being able to go through what he's gone through and then be able to and communicate the way he's able to communicate on the back end has been big for us.
0: Now, the other guy who came over is DJ Chester, and we've talked about him a little bit already this year, but here's a guy who has played center. He's out there with Cannon Boone, who is a fantastic center in his own right, and now you've got this added piece of someone who can help Cannon continue to make calls, get your offensive line where it needs to be. How valuable has he been over the course of the first half of this year?
1: Man, really similar to JG on the offensive side of the ball, a guy that has been an unbelievable, consistent guy inside our room every day.

0: guy, and he has just been everything that we were looking for, everything that we wanted, and he's had great leadership. He's had some really, really good play, can continue to obviously play better, and he will, but a guy that, man, is he consistent, and he's invested in himself in a great way. He's invested in our football team, and he's about all the right stuff.
1: Well, and here's a guy, too, that has invested a little bit in the community. He was nominated for the Werfel Trophy and the All-State AFCA Good Works team because of what he's done in the community. And you love to see people like that who use their platform that they have in football to do good beyond what happens on the field.
0: And he's serious about that, and it comes from such a good place, being able to give back, being involved in the community. Those are things for him that were really, really important as he came in. So being able to create those opportunities for him and help him with those has been really, really cool.
1: Okay, so as it relates to his role in this game Saturday, he and the rest of that offensive line are going to go up against a really good front four for LSU. So what do DJ and your other offensive linemen have to be aware of to make those guys be not so disruptive?
0: Yeah, I mean, the biggest thing is playing clean fundamentally and giving us a chance to sustain up front. So playing clean, great communication, as we know what the environment's going to be like, that will be a huge piece of it. But DJ, again, got so much confidence in him to be able to go get it done.
1: You know, he's played there. Jardine's played there, obviously. It is one of the biggest stadiums in the league, in the country, for that fact. There's a mystique that goes with it, like a lot of other places. Do you believe there's an advantage to having people who have been in those situations on a regular basis? Can it help you in some way?
0: Yeah, I think experience always has the ability to help. I think when you play inside this conference, whether it's there Saturday or a bunch of the other venues that you go play in, man, that's what every Saturday on the road is like inside this league. That's why this league is so great and so different than any other. So the atmosphere, the energy will be exactly what it's supposed to be, and that's it's always fun to go compete inside that arena.
1: What stands out about LSU's front four? How have they generated pressure this year the way that they have?
0: Yeah, they've done a great job of tackling. When they've had guys pinned up in the backfield, they have tackled. Again, that's why they're top five in the country in sacks, top five in the country in tackles for loss. They have created a ton of negatives, and that's something we got to do a great job guarding against on Saturday morning.
1: Yeah, you look at their numbers across the board, and it's hard to find a weakness defensively with them. I got asked this question earlier today about the difference that Zach Arnett has helped make for your defense. You guys have become attackers. You've got this aggressive style now defensively. That's kind of been Blake Baker's MO since he's been at LSU. I mean, he is an aggressive guy. They're going to send a lot of pressure after your guys, aren't
0: they? Yeah, they are. They've pressured at a really high rate. Again, I would expect we're going to see plenty of it on Saturday.
1: So third down becomes a significant down. And I know we get to a stage in the year, South Carolina, Missouri, Alabama. Now here we are at LSU. You and I talk about line of scrimmage and third down a whole lot, but
0: yep,
1: that's kind of life in the SEC. So you want to make sure you're in manageable situations on third down to try and take those guys out of pass rush mode.
0: It's a huge deal. That way we have the ability to have balance. So being able to be in third and two, third and four, living in that world, way, way better to be in that world than it is, you know, third and seven plus.
1: The other place where LSU has been really good, and I would imagine those front four have a big role in this, is they have made it tough for teams to run the ball against them, and that seems like that's always another hallmark of successful football teams in the SEC. If you run the ball, you get a chance to win the game. What's it going to take for your team to get the run game going and try to negate that advantage?
0: It's very similar to what we talked about with DJ and the boys up front, fundamentally playing really well, playing as well as we've played, and then sustaining, staying on blocks. And that's going to be a huge part to being able to go run the football the way we need to.
1: State and LSU will get together on Saturday morning at 11 a.m. Again, our coverage begins at 9 a.m. on these same stations. 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We have reached the midway point of this episode of Dog Talk. We'll take a break, come back, and have more from walk-ons on Highway 12 here in Starkville. 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
15: Second half of Dog Talk on this Wednesday night. We're talking football with Coach Jeff Lebby. Glad to have you with us at Walk-Ons on Highway 12 here in Starkville. State and LSU on Saturday morning at 11 a.m. Our coverage begins at 9 on these same stations. We talked about kind of the trench warfare part of it a little bit in that last segment. I was looking at numbers today, and I continue to be amazed by Anthony Evans. So here's a guy that, you want to say, called his shot, whatever it was, early in the year, who had his sights set on the single-season receiving record. He's inside of 500 yards of making this happen. Like, this is a realistic possibility for him. Even on a tough day against Alabama, he still found a way to be productive. What is it about him that's allowed him to enjoy so much success here in the first half?
16: Yeah, again, this is a guy that, as we got him, had, as we know, had very, very, very minimal to no

0: production, but believed in the skill set, knew the person, knew the family, and believed in, you know, who he had a chance to become. And he's had man, a ton of ownership, and he's had great consistency as he's continued to, man, just mature and buy in and believe, and so proud of what he's done, excited for him. But he's nowhere close to being where he's going to end up being, and I think that man, for Ant and us, is the most exciting part.
1: Not trying to place expectations on anyone, but he is on pace right now, Anthony Evans is, for 1,378 yards. If that holds, that's more than 300 yards past Brennan Thompson's single-season record a year ago. You continue to produce guys at wide receiver that put up these kinds of numbers year in and year out. I hate to ask you to give away part of a game plan, but is there a secret to that?
0: You know, we've always been so personnel placement-based, getting the right guys and then being able to go highlight those guys. I think the cool thing is, like, last year we got a guy that leads the league in the regular season in receiving yards, but we also have a guy that leads the league in receptions, and they're two different guys. And so having production throughout and knowing how to be able to showcase guys is something we've always been able to do and will continue to do.
1: Well, okay, and those two guys were at two different spots on the field. So Brennan, for the most part, was a guy who played out on the edge. Ant's always been a guy who plays in the slot. So yep. When you're talking about production, I think people think about those guys on the edge running downfield, making explosive plays. How does a slot guy make himself the most productive guy, catches and yards on a football team?
0: Yeah, I think for him, Ant has great run after the catch ability. So him having the ability to be our touch guy and be able to really become a running back once he's got the ball in his hands is what gives him a real upper hand, because you can create so many additional touches with his skill set.
1: Okay, so he's got to do it this week against a team that traditionally they've always had really good secondary players, athletic guys at the back end. So tell me what you see from LSU secondary as you've watched them this
0: week. Yeah, we do. We see a lot of length and a lot of speed. They are really, really good on the perimeter. Both safeties are really good players. So, again, it's very similar to what we've seen from the standpoint of athleticism, length, speed. Blake does a great job putting those guys in positions of success, and there's great challenge in it. And again, our guys will be ready to go play well.
1: When you get to this stage of the year, you and I talk about a lot of the same things. I mentioned that earlier, because all these teams are built very specific to this league. But what's it come down to? I mean, there's got to be a one-on-one that you have to win, or you've got to find those moments. Is it something that it comes down to a play or two here or there where you win a matchup or you take advantage of something that can decide the outcome of a game like that?
0: All the plays inside the game, not the last five plays. That's something for our guys to continue to understand, that the play of the game might be the eighth play of the game. And so for us, man, making those competitive plays and understanding you got the ability to change how the rest of the game is played by playing well early and then having the ability to sustain.
1: All right, so a guy like Sanfrisco McGee, he is continuing to emerge for your team at wide receiver. And he's different than Anthony Evans in that Ant's a speed guy, or Zion Reagans is a speed guy, Marquise Johnson's speed guy. But Frisco seems like he's more of your physical guy. How does he match up in a game like this against an LSU secondary that's got a lot of speed and length?
0: Yeah, Frisco matches up well. I like our matchups on the perimeter. Again, LSU on the back end has been really good. They played really well. They got really, really good players. But we do too. And so for our guys, again, it'll be important to make those competitive plays and continue to go be who we need to be on the perimeter. I do. I love the depth in that room. You know, the lion's share has been Ant, but then you think about Frisco, Keese, and Zion all being guys that have had production. Zion has been close to having some huge games and just has barely missed him on some things. But that game will show up for us, and we're going to need production from all four of those guys.
1: And I think sometimes it's important to remember that in that group, you've got a few guys who are playing regular football, playing as starters or regular roles, maybe for the first time in their careers. And there's a little bit of a curve there. How exciting is it to see that growth week in and week out from the coach's spot?
0: Yeah, it's been great. And, again, they've created great consistency in how they're doing what they're doing. And, man, they got a lot of production out in front of them.
1: LSU's got a quarterback that you have seen a couple of times. Sam Leavitt was at Arizona State last couple of years. And the thing that stands out about him is, number one, he can make all the throws, but as a dual-threat quarterback, he is a guy who really can hurt you with his legs. What challenge does that add? Does he look similar to anyone that you've played to this point in the season?
0: Yeah, I think his athleticism, the way he can run around and extend and make plays, very similar to who we saw 2 weeks ago. A guy that, again, is very involved in the run game. Has great production, has played a ton of football, has great command, and is really, really well-versed. So moving him off the spot is important, but what's more important is tackling him when he is moved off the spot. That's going to be critical.
1: He has accounted for 17 touchdowns for LSU this year, 10 of those passing, 7 of those rushing. He's also thrown 8 interceptions. I think back to the Missouri game a few weeks ago, and Matt said this to me on the air. Austin Simmons, great quarterback. He said, man, he's living right because he's trying his best to throw one to us, and he said we've just not been able to make the play. If the ball comes your way, how important is it? It's great to have all these pass breakups, but how important is it to start converting some of those into interceptions and turnovers?
0: Well, it's been talked about a bunch.
1: I didn't mean to hit a sore spot.
0: Yeah, you want to catch the ball instead of just breaking it up. That is a huge point of it. And for our guys, you get your hands on that football, you got to make the play. And there's been a lot of opportunities. It's time to go take advantage of those on Saturday.
1: Is it one of those things, I don't know if you're a believer in luck or not, but is it one of those things where the law of averages says eventually if you just keep putting yourself in the right position, it's going to turn in your favor?
0: I'm more of just make the play.
1: just do it.
0: Catch the ball when it hits us in the hands.
1: I can imagine.
0: Yeah.
1: With regard to what else you're seeing from your secondary, though, are they doing, other than trying to convert more of those into turnovers, are you pretty happy with what you're seeing from that group as a whole right now?
0: I am. And, again, guys have continued to get better. There's been great communication. There's been great intent. There's been great energy. We're going to need to play really, really well there on Saturday.
1: Who does it come back to defensively for you when you've got a guy like Leavitt who is capable of breaking the pocket, extending a play with his legs, or just making a play? Who does it come down to try and help contain him? Is it one or two guys, or is that a team effort?
0: It's a team effort. It's all 11 guys. It all depends on what the call is and who's got the stress of the call and being able to go get him on the ground. So there's 11 hats and 11 sets of eyes that got to be a lead on Saturday to be able to go contain him.
1: They have good running backs, too. I mean, they've got three guys they've been able to rotate through there pretty evenly. Dylan Jones has been maybe the most productive of those guys. When you look at him, what is it that stands out about his game on video that you see?
0: There's real play speed there, but a guy that plays behind his pads and has real strength and got really good balance, all three of them really do. And so I would imagine we'll see them all, being able to kill the engine and go tackle the way we need to in the core will be important so they don't bleed us anymore. And that's something we've talked a ton about, and our guys are ready for that challenge as well.
1: Well, and the thing that I've talked to with people in Baton Rouge that stands out about him, and I'm curious, that as you look at guys who you play in your backfield, how big a piece this is. They say he's a great pass blocker, so you could leave him back in protection if you have to. You can also have him chip a guy, and he can catch a ball out on the edge and make a play that way. When you're trying to evaluate whether it's Fluff or it's Colin or it's X or whoever it is back there, how important is that pass blocking piece first and then the ability to make catches in space like Fluff has done this
0: year? Yeah, you want guys to be well-rounded so that it doesn't limit you from a play-calling standpoint. When you have guys that can do it all, and it makes it more fun being able to go put it together. And so those guys making plays on the perimeter in the throw game, those guys being incredible pass protectors, it is all, things those that are so important for us as we play in this league every week.
1: With regard to what you're seeing offensively from LSU compared to what Coach Kiffin had at Ole Miss when you were working with him and obviously coaching against him the last couple of years, how similar is the style and what he's trying to do at LSU.

0: LSU compared to what he was doing.
1: Yeah, very similar. Very, very similar. So, again, he's always done such a great job of personnel placement, you know, showcasing guys, putting his quarterback in positions of success. Him and Charlie have had a great thing going, and they've been incredibly successful offensively. And so for us, man, we got to take advantage of opportunity. We got to get our hands on the football and be able to go create some negative plays and create some turnovers to get the ball back to our guys and be able to go score.
0: I thought Coach Kiffin had an interesting comment as it relates to the situation that you have here with your offense. So he was asked about Kamario Taylor and said, you know, what you've got is a guy who, number one, is mobile, can extend plays, make plays with his legs, but then you also have this combination of speed receivers and tempo. And when you have speed receivers, tempo, and a quarterback that can do that, suddenly you put a lot of stress on the defense.
1: Yeah.
0: As you look at LSU, are you seeing some of the same things? Speed receivers, mobile quarterback, high tempo?
1: It's very similar. It is very similar. So there's, yes, I am. And again, that's, they've been really explosive. They've been as well-rounded as we've seen. And again, for us, it is, man, we got to go get them in some third and longs. We've got to go get our hands on the football to go make plays. And then we've got to create some negatives.
0: Hey, Bulldog fans, when the Dogs win, you win. 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
11: Final segment of our program tonight here at Walk-Ons on Highway 12 in Starkville. A State gets set to take on LSU on Saturday morning at 11 a.m., just after 11 a.m. in Baton Rouge. 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It's fascinating. You and I were talking to break. I was boring you with some of the stuff I did on the open date, which wasn't nearly as important as what you did. I got to watch TV and play golf. You had to work. But it's interesting when you look at the coaching community. It seems like that world gets smaller and smaller. And in this game in particular, you've been around Lane Kiffin for a long time. He obviously has a lot of respect for you, had you as a member of his staff when he was at Ole Miss. When you get into these matchups week in and week out, is it rare now that you don't have a connection with somebody?
12: It seems like there's a lot more connection than there's not. And that's, I think the longer I've been able to be blessed to be in it, that's just kind of the reality of it and the nature of it. And so, again, incredibly thankful for Lane giving me the opportunity at Oxford for us to be able to do what we were able to do there together. And, man, just so much respect for him, the football coach that he is. And, again, a familiar face, obviously, that I'll see Saturday morning.
11: Is it tougher to coach in games like this when there's that level of familiarity? Is it easier? I don't know that it's ever easy.
12: No.
11: But I mean, what's
12: I just think that there's you got to think about certain things that maybe you didn't think about the week before because of there not being familiarity. So there's conversation constantly inside the building, both sides of the football, as we do. There's great familiarity in each other. So as you're watching the tape, some things come up that maybe wouldn't at other times.
11: Can you overthink it? Is that the danger a lot of times?
12: Yeah, you absolutely can, knowing a little bit too much. that there's part of that as well to where, man, you just want your guys to be able to go play free and fast and violent and go execute.
11: It's that's the game within the game is always interesting to me. And I know you've got people down there who are helping you make those decisions every single play. But for the most part, You are the final say-so in all these things. So how much noise is there when the game's going on and you're trying to figure all that out, or is it just simply I'm making the decision and there is no noise?
12: Yeah, there's really not a lot of noise. Our guys, we've been together for a while, and so understand how we want to communicate on game day. If there's conversation, and there's conversation, you know, between series, and that's really about it. And so from a game management standpoint, Ryan McKim's done an unbelievable job for me and being able to help with the situational pieces of it and is the analytics and the book and just understanding how I think and why I think the way I do. And so he's one from a conversation standpoint that is very involved in you know, just, again, the situational pieces of the game.
11: How has that part changed even from when you got into coaching? Because we hear about the analytics more now than we ever have, and I don't think that's going anywhere. But yeah, it's one of those deals where it seems like 10 years ago, it wasn't something that was such a hot topic of conversation. How has it changed since you've been in coaching?
12: Yeah, there's just so much more info out there that gives us a chance to study and learn from and be able to watch all these different situations where we've got the access that you never used to have. And so that's been really good. There's been great, great growth from that standpoint. And you hear everybody talking about the book and what the book says. The book says go for it. The book says call timeout, whatever it is. There's still, at the end of the day, this gut feeling and understanding what the situation is, what's led to that situation, and then what's possible to

0: to come after it. So, again, Ryan's been great for me and really helpful.
1: Well, that's the next thing I was going to ask you. Is there ever a time where you go against the book? I know some people live by it and swear, no, whatever it says, it's what we do. But is there a time when your gut does take over and you say, maybe not this time?
0: 100%. Yeah, there's absolutely times. I mean, the book said to go for it on 4th and 7 against Alabama with 5 minutes left in the half. I don't punt the football and wanted to be able to pin them, and at the end of the day it doesn't work out, but that's part of it. And so there was plenty of things that have gone on in the first 5 games that maybe the book says one thing, but at the end of the day, man, I'm going to have to live with the outcome, and I'm going to be able to do that. So that's why I'm going to make the decision the way I feel fit to.
1: How much of a jump were you able to get in your game planning last week? And when you hit the ground on Monday, do you feel like your guys maybe were ahead of the curve with regard to when you could start working on maybe more of the more intricate parts of your game plan?
0: Yeah, no, we got a great jump on them. We played we started planning last Monday. We played Monday, Tuesday, Wednesday, and Thursday, and got a great part of the game plan in and have continued to refine it as we're getting ready to roll.
1: Does it change anything about how you approach the remainder of this week? Because I know a lot of times you're coming in, you're watching video maybe on a Sunday or a Monday, then you're going out and you're putting in the plan Monday, Tuesday, working through it Wednesday, Thursday. Did it change anything about how you went about things this week?
0: It really didn't. Our guys were just able to get it for a second time, and I think that's the great part of it.
1: Give me some of the big keys for success in this one. I know we've talked about taking care of the ball, trying to force some turnovers. What are the other things your guys have to do to go down here and get a win?
0: Yeah, for us offensively, again, we got to limit the negative plays. Again, they have been elite from a sack standpoint and tackles for loss. We've got to stay ahead of the sticks. We've talked about that. We've got to limit the explosive plays defensively. We've got to keep the ball in front of us. We've got to tackle really well in space, and those things to me will be a huge tell.
1: You know, I don't know that you and I, since you've been here, have been in a spot where we could talk about a team being unbeaten, a state team being unbeaten on the road, going back out to play its third road game. You're 2-0 on the road. Why do you think your guys have been so good away from home early on?
0: Yeah, you know, those first two road games, again, I talked about this earlier. I think we've got a pretty mature football team, guys that, man, really they love playing in Davis-Wade, but they enjoy being able to limit some of the distractions. And I love going on the road because there's much fewer distractions. And, man, you get on that plane and you go get in the hotel and it's just us. And that part of it is really good. And so we're going to have to handle it the right way this weekend, knowing what atmosphere and energy is going to be inside that stadium Saturday morning. And, man, again, just go play the next play.
1: Should your guys, though, take some confidence from that prior performance, knowing that they've been on the road, they've done it against good teams already?
0: Absolutely. I think from a confidence standpoint, our guys are in a great spot.
1: Well, we wish you the best and appreciate you coming out and doing this again, certainly on a Wednesday night in the middle of a game week, but appreciate the insight. Good luck. We'll look forward to seeing you guys when you hit the ground on Friday in Baton Rouge, okay?
0: Appreciate it. Hail State.
1: That is Jeff Levy, everybody. And again, the game gets underway at 11 a.m. on Saturday morning, just after 11 a.m. Our coverage begins with the C Spire tailgate show starting at 9 a.m. on Saturday morning. And then make sure you stay tuned when everything's over, because Marcus and Jason Crowder will be along with the fifth quarter show. They'll be live at Bulldog Burger because of the early start on Saturday, so make sure that you come out and join them post game as they recap everything that happens between the Bulldogs and the Tigers on Saturday. Wanted to point out before we left too that state volleyball team is in action tonight. We hadn't had a chance to talk about that. They're at Missouri. State's volleyball team coming off of 2 wins, going back on the road, trying to make it 3 in a row, down a set early in the second set right now at Mizzou. If you come out tonight, have a late dinner here at Walk-Ons, you can check the rest of that out on one of the TVs here inside of the bar. They've also got the NLCS coming up in just a bit. That's it for us tonight. We'll look forward to talking to you on Saturday from Baton Rouge. We'll see you back here next Wednesday night for more Dog Talk. Good night, everybody.

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There's more to see. 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